0: ndifuna uthetha.
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0: Oh, yes.
3: Good morning.
0: Good morning, friends.
3: Happy Sunday to you.
0: Happy Sunday and welcome to 5 Weekend Early Mornings. We are locked, loaded and ready for a fantastic show.
3: Yes, yes. I've never had this much energy at 4 a.m. on a Sunday morning. I don't know what it is. I'm feeling extra riled up.
0: Yes. It's very weird. Mtar and I went through a pretty long phase this year where we would hurdle and take turns with each other from coming back freshly from the club. And now both of our cars are in the car park. We've probably had a good cumulative amount of sleep over 10 hours.
3: We're stone cold sober.
0: Yeah.
3: I mean, we're always sober when we're on air.
0: Yes.
3: Of course.
0: Of course.
3: That's not at all what I was trying to insinuate. But you're right. I feel like, maybe you can relate, I feel like a different person now at the end of the year than I was at the beginning of the year. We were bus club, another club.
0: I mean, I don't want to leave that behind.
3: No, we'll come back.
0: We're just resting.
3: Get December around the corner, December. So we are just recuperating until then. But maybe you feel completely differently and you're on your way from the club right now.
0: Yes, text us 082-550-5151. What have you got going on? What's happening in your world? We want to hear about it.
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0: Tom Adamta on your radio. Shout out to Lindiwe in Newcastle, who is just coming fresh from a night shift at the hospital. She cannot wait to go down. But the neighbor is getting ready to mow the lawn. This is where I don't believe you. No one's getting to mow the lawn at 4 o'clock. You just wanted a reason to text.
2: No, she said at 6 a.m. they're going to mow the lawn at 6 a.m. Oh, and sorry. And I know neighbors like this who a Sunday must mow their lawn first thing in the morning at 6 a.m. and wake up the entire street.
0: Everyone.
2: I think we need to start calling the police on them.
0: Facts.
2: That's not right. Mm-mm. But I hope you do enjoy your nap, Lindiwe. Of course, I think healthcare professionals are always doing the Lord's work.
0: Absolutely.
2: Wayne in Boxburg says he's on the way to the golf course. Tee off 5:30, he says. What does that mean, tee off?
0: Tee off is where you start. Like where you... tee is...
2: Take off.
0: Like start. Yeah, it's your first play.
2: Oh, T-E-E?
0: T-E-E.
2: Oh, okay.
0: Because the little white thing, you know, that they stick in the ground and put the ball on, it's called a tee.
2: Oh, so tee off, like take off.
0: Take off.
2: Yeah. Okay, slay.
0: Yeah.
2: Enjoy.
0: Pretty good.
2: That's something new every day.
0: Shout out to Anne-Marie, who is nursing a beautiful newborn. We are with you, and we're so excited to be a part of the journey. Listen, keep your messages coming. 082-550-5151. We want to know what's happening in your world.
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0: 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Listen, my friend, coming up, we're about to power up a third contributor, I guess. Well, a fourth one, because you are part of the club, and someone that we have to involuntarily invite to the club is Sister Bartina, who is our resident AI bot, who's going to give us the news while we wait for the real news presenter, Belisa Letmeke, to come through at 6 a.m. But until then, we have to tolerate her and her bad attitude. Definitely not employee of the month.
1: Mm. I can even see you're nervous that she's coming
0: out. I'm stressed.
1: Yes.
0: I'm stressed. Like, I don't like being disrespected so early in the morning.
1: Facts.
0: Brace yourself. She's coming up next.

0: don't know why we're always laughing.
1: We just look at each other and we laugh.
2: You just make me giggle. Something about the curve of your nose.
0: What?
1: On 5FM. The curve of my nose?
2: Yeah, it's gigglish.
1: I'm going to move on. I actually don't want to hear more. Listen, it's time for us to power up the SABC AI bot. Her name is Sister Bottina. She is rude. She is nasty. She is ugly. She is mean. She is unkind. She is a B word. I'm sorry to say. She's a B word.
2: She is.
1: She's a witch. She is. With a B.
2: But we have to switch her on. We're mandated to do so. Press the button. We're bracing ourselves. Hold your breath.
0: Hold your breath.
3: Initiating startup sequence.
4: Sister Bottina, checking in.
1: All right.
3: Oh, seriously, this again.
5: What do you want?
2: We want you to do your job, like every weekend. What have we missed out on in current affairs and stuff?
5: So somebody spotted a proper American yellow school bus just parked in a neighborhood in South Africa, and everybody online is calling it the Cocomelon bus. And honestly, I would get on that bus before I'd listen to either of you this morning.
2: Wow.
5: Anyway, they're saying it's something to do with a school trip. I stopped reading.
2: Okay.
5: Luther, I heard what you said at the start of the show, and I just want you to know I already knew you were like that.
2: Okay.
5: And Tom, you were away for weeks. Nobody noticed.
1: Jokes are just boring. Jokes are so boring. I'm not. Why are you laughing?
2: I don't know. The last one was kind of funny. I'm laughing at Cocomelon Bus.
1: Yeah, that one was kind of good.
2: That was cute. Now I want to see it. Oh, the Magic School Bus. Did you ever watch that show?
1: No.
2: Okay. Well, you just ruined it.
1: Yeah. 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

0: Oh, baby, are you ready to be rich? Because we want to do that for you. Tom and Mtar on
1: 5FM. October, as you know, my friend, is 5FM's birthday. And no one throws a party the way that 5FM does. And we're playing a game of pass the presents and pass the parcels. But we're passing them right over to you. Because you could stand a chance to unwrap your share of 50,000 in the biggest game of Pass the Presents that Mzansi has ever seen.
0: Absolutely. Entries open this week on the 7th, and we are ready to pick winners from 5 Breakfast tomorrow, the 12th of October. Now, if you want to be one of those winners, it's super simple. 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Okay, not only a winner of money, but you can maybe win a trip somewhere.
1: Mm-hmm.
0: Maybe you'll be sitting on an aeroplane 30,000 feet above the earth.
1: Or perhaps you've been seeing some 5FM people in that sexy merch of ours. You could get your hands on those as well.
0: Mm.
1: As well as many cash prizes available. 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
0: absolutely,
1: 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T's and C's do apply, my friend. 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

0: 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It's been a while, man. 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

0: Coming up to 5 across the nation, welcome to it. It is 5 weekend early mornings. I came across a really quite horrific video this week of a gogo basically being searched and accused of stealing at a store in South Africa. And it was quite like you know when you can actually tell someone is not guilty. I'll allow you to talk.
1: It's quite sad because she's really just an old gogo, and to be searched like that for shoplifting. We know that the political and economic state of the world is bad. Everything is expensive. The economy is insane. The cost of living is high. But this was really sad to watch. There's something about it. It's kind of like she's being accused of something before she's even done it. Of course, I don't believe they found anything on her. But the moving part of the story is that there was then a fundraising drive that was led by an activist. His name is Mandisi Jingana. And he managed to put together a fund and raise 40,000 rand for this gogo after going through an experience like that. So she could get her own groceries and whatnot and, you know, help her.
0: Which is absolutely amazing.
1: It is.
0: So her stealing is still an alleged thing. And whether the video, there's arguments in the comments about whether she did steal or not.
1: Yeah, but I don't think there needed to be a video.
0: There didn't need to be a video. But also what you can get to at the end of the day is that she didn't want to steal. No one wants to steal basic groceries.
1: No.
0: You're forced to do that.
1: Yeah.
0: So I think it's absolutely beautiful that South Africans have come together and raised this fund for her. And it just got me thinking about how incredible the people across our nation are and how generous we are.
1: Yeah, I think there's always a wonderful story like this. I think there's a lot of devastation in our news, in our world, everything constantly happening around us. But I think we always manage to find a way to show each other some humanity and ubuntu. And sometimes we forget. But there's moments like this that remind us to just show a little bit of kindness.
0: Absolutely.
1: So maybe there was a moment for you, Five Nation, where this week you had a rough week, or in the past couple months, or in your life you've had a really hard time, and there was just one incident, one person who showed you a little bit of kindness that went a long way. Tell us about that.
0: Yeah, 082-550-5151. The kindest thing a stranger or someone in your life has done for you. For Imta, it's me being blessed into her life on 5 weekend early mornings.
1: No, and I knew you were going to say some nonsense that, like, doesn't exist.
0: I'm here for you.
1: But do you know what kind thing you have brought me? You brought me, like, nice sweet treats on your travels. You were up in Europe, you know, jumping into mountains, and you still thought of me because that's how much you love me. Do you
0: and
1: realize
0: a bracelet.
1: That? Treats, a bracelet.
0: Yeah, yeah, yeah.
1: Because you're so obsessed with me.
0: How lucky you are to have me.
1: You're so obsessed with me. And
0: no one gets men like me these days. I'm saying men like me don't exist.
1: The way you're speaking now, clearly men are finished.
0: Keep your messages coming. 082-550-5151. 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
1: K.O. Usimamane with Pasopa here on 5FM. We're asking you this morning the kindest thing a stranger or anyone in your life has done for you. Kanye in Vereeniging has sent in a text. My taxi driver gave me my fare back when he'd heard I'd lost my job interview.
2: That is so sweet.
3: But there's something about when someone can see that you're going through something.
1: Yes.
3: That they're like, hey, I can't take something from this person because you are so rock bottom.
1: Shame.
3: That keep your money.
1: Keep your money.
3: Clearly you need it more than I do.
1: Can I confess something?
3: I'm listening.
1: So I had a a recurring subscription that was going off my account.
3: Did you report it as fraud?
1: No.
3: Okay.
1: But I realized that I'm like, I'm sorry, this 400 rand, it's gone off one too many times. I don't use the service anymore.
3: Mm-hmm.
1: So I get in touch with them. I'm like, can I have a refund? No, you're not eligible for a refund. I'm like, no. It's the 1st of October. Give me my money back. Mm-mm, you're not eligible, whatever. So I sent a long email.
3: Were caring about it.
1: I've lost my job. I don't have any income.
3: That was my last 400 bucks in my account.
1: They responded, we're like, we're so sorry to hear that. We've refunded you.
3: The money
1: will reflect. Yeah, it worked.
3: One thing about you, you're a scallum.
1: I'm a scallum.
3: You're such a scallum.
1: Yeah.
3: And you're the problem. Maybe you're the kind of person that doesn't deserve kindness all the time.
1: Facts.
3: Zaid has sent a message. He said, someone returned my wallet with all the cash in it and my ID. Wow.
1: Guys,
3: I don't
1: I'll
3: even know if
1: cash.
3: I would.
1: I won't use your card, but I'll take the cash.
3: I'll take the cash. You probably won't even notice. Like, how many people actually know how much cash they have in their wallet?
1: Because cash is free money.
3: Cash, exactly. It doesn't exist. It's a figment of
1: your
3: imagination. Mm. Are we bad people?
1: No. We're just poor.
3: Starting the show. But there are good strangers out there and good Samaritans. Perhaps not in this room.
1: Hey, listen, you're listening to 5 Weekend Early Mornings. On the way, Karabo from 5 Mornings has got a brand new podcast and will keep you abreast and up to date with it. Don't go anywhere.

I heard what you said through the grapevine. Funny thing about your problems, they ain't mine. Staying up through the late night. 20 seconds to game time. Getting religious with it. Time crossing these state lines. Working hard through the late nights.

0: 5 Weekend Early Mornings with Tom and Mta, and we have got a podcast for you, my friends. It is called Beyond the Feed, and it is hosted by Karabo and Tsweng from 5 Mid Mornings. And in the latest episode, she sat down with Brent Lindequi, who is the founder of The Good Things Guy, to look back at how a viral moment in 2014 eventually led to the creation of a platform dedicated to positive South African stories. I am absolutely obsessed with Brent. I think he is a great guy and does some incredible things for South Africa, putting us on the platforms that we deserve to be seen on. And it is really a global platform highlighting beautiful South African stories.
1: And there are plenty of those, and we just don't talk about them enough. 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
3: Now we're in the age of AI. Just how has that impacted you and the Good Things Guy anyway?
4: Over the last 2 years, we've had a number of international social media pages that will take our work. They'll repurpose it, and then they will put it onto their own platforms. Because many of our stories are originals, I know it comes from us. We had one site that was taking, I don't know, 15 stories a day, and just republishing it on their own Facebook page. And why? Because Facebook pays them. It was clearly all being done with AI. So the AI was pulling it, it was automatically writing it, it was posting it. The emails were going unanswered. Plagiarism is illegal in most countries around the world. It's something that you can't do. I got hold of a real human being at Facebook. I explained the situation, and they shut that site down, and they penalized the person that had created the page. Will we be affected again? Yes, most probably, and we'll take it in our stride.
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0: Oh, science, science, my love.
1: I love when we suddenly change occupations.
0: Yeah.
1: For just 30 minutes every single weekend. It's time for the unscientific method. We have got a fact that scientists like to believe. You know, when you, a sentence starts with scientists have found, and we believe it. Why? Mm. We are going to interrogate all of these these quotes today and see if we can uncover our own truth in our own special way.
0: It's coming up next. 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
4: That's wait a minute. 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
2: Chris, wait. But Chris, do you think we could crash your pool party?
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2: Yes! I'm actually serious. We're going to come to your pool party.
3: We'd love to have you.
2: Oh, yeah! I mean, you need to let the teachers know we're coming, okay?
3: Of course.
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0: It's just after 5 o'clock across the nation. 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And around this time, we like to get into the unscientific method. 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
0: Oh, yes. Okay, Mta, you'd call yourself a consummate professional.
2: I'm a consummate professional. I know how to use this little vocal thing of mine every single morning very, very well.
0: And you would say that you're able to modulate your voice pretty well in rooms?
2: Listen, I'm a loud gal.
0: You're a loud gal.
2: I'm going to be real with you. I speak from my diaphragm. I laugh from my diaphragm. But, you know, vocal control, man. As professionals, we know this thing.
0: Yeah. So I want to put that to the test today.
2: Okay, I'm
0: listening. I'm going to give you a series of challenges off air that we need to record. And test how well you're able to modulate your voice. We just want to keep a consistent volume. Okay. We don't need you shouting like you always do.
2: Oh, okay.
0: Just normal voice.
2: I'll keep it cute and demure.
0: Are you able to do that?
2: Absolutely, all the time. Why would I not be able to?
0: You know.
2: What?
0: Past events.
2: No, man.
0: It's coming up next. Peer

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0: So, Mta, you've been reading one of what we like to call in radio a live read a couple of times off air.
2: Yes, this is the behind the scenes. And these are some of the things that we keep you up to brace about what's going on in the 5FM universe, right? But you have to do it professionally, you have to do it with enthusiasm, you have to do it the 5FM way.
0: Absolutely. So one of them, you did it like this, just talking, telling the people what they need to know, telling the world interesting facts about certain things. But the other half of it, you did it with various different background sound effects. Including that very loudly in your ear.
2: Yeah, with an enemy of progress in my ear, trying to distract me from my doing my job.
0: Now, it is to test something very, very important. Because apparently science finds that when you have noise that distracts you, one tends to speak a lot louder than they should.
2: Yes.
0: So it's called the Lombard effect. And it's time to see if it applies to you. So this is how you spoke when you didn't have any distractions.
2: It's 5FM's birthday and we are passing the presents to you, my friend, from the 12th to the 23rd of October.
0: We are pretty good.
2: Pretty good. You
0: pretty
2: know,
0: good.
2: She manages well. She does nicely.
0: Here's what you sounded like with a bunch of distractions in your ear.
2: And it's giving true nostalgia, but you can stand a chance to win a bunch of cash prizes, 5FM merch, some.
0: Now, they might sound to you listening in the car pretty similar in volume.
2: They sound the same because they are the same because I'm a professional.
0: Well, are they the same?
2: Yes, they are the same. Well, tell us, Tom, you know the answer.
0: Are they the same?
2: That is the question.
0: Very boring scientific experiment, they're exactly the same.
2: They are exactly the same. Because why? Tell me. Because I am
0: Ntawelanga Agberiogu.
2: Yes. A professional. Yes. Thank you.
0: Yawning.
2: Thank you.
0: Bye bye.

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It's Taylor Swift here on 5FM. Welcome to it. It is 5 Weekend Early Mornings with Tom and Imtar. And on the other side of 6 o'clock, we want to discuss some of the societal norms that no one really has an answer to, right? Some of the things that, when you think about it, you don't really know what quite to do. And one of my ones is when you're sitting in a bathroom stall and someone knocks. What do you do? Do you say, hello, sorry, I'm here? What are the words we use? We're going to come to some conclusions this morning, and we need to hear from you what is really troubling you in your life. 082-550-5151. We'll crack into it on the other side of 6 o'clock.

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0: No, Tovelo.
1: 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Tom and Ta. 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Oh my goodness, it's our birthday month, but we're giving back to you.
0: Yes, because you are the people that make 5FM what it is today, and we want to celebrate you, and we want you to be part of the party. 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

0: one and only Uncle Waffles and Royal Music with Too Cool here on 5 Weekend Early Mornings. Listen, my friend, the time is right around 6 a.m., which means we need to get into your news and sport updates. And right after that, we've got one more hour to kick it together. 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
1: Your leading stories just after 6 o'clock. Law enforcement remain on high alert in Durban, and Trump calls for the replacement of the Ukrainian president.
2: In your sport, Sundowns were crowned MTNA champions last night in Durban, and the Bulls as well as the Stormers secured victories in the URC. I've got more details at half past 6.
1: Good morning. Police say they will not allow threats, intimidation or unlawful conduct to undermine public safety. In a statement, Acting National Police Commissioner Puleng Dimpane commended law enforcement agencies for what she calls decisive interventions to maintain law and order. Her comments come after violent protests in Durban and parts of Gauteng earlier during the week. Police spokesperson Nonkululeko Phokane.
3: The deployment of the SNDF in KwaZulu-Natal forms part of the broader stabilization interventions undertaken through cooperation between the SAPS and the SNDF.
1: In election news, the PAC says it sympathizes with frustrations expressed by South Africans regarding illegal migration. Party President Mzwanele Nyonso says the recent protests in KZN and Gauteng could have been avoided if the government delivered jobs and services. He was speaking to our news desk on the sidelines of his party's election campaign in Sharpeville yesterday.
4: At the end of it, and at the gist of all these problems in this country, the problem is the lack of the state to create jobs. The problem is the lack of the state to create employment. The problem is the lack of the state or the economy not growing and therefore creating jobs. Otherwise, if jobs were there, employment was there, we would not be having some of these issues.
1: To the story, now, community members at Siwedeng village near Mahikeng in the northwest have been urged to work with police to help bring those responsible for the death of Umphumezi Moleleke to justice. Moleleke was allegedly attacked and raped last week Saturday and later succumbed to her injuries. Khumalo Molefe is the executive mayor of the Ngaka Modiri Molemo district municipality.
5: Let us work with the police to ensure that the killers are found. They are amongst us. They are with us. They even know how to use condoms. Police should be able to trace them through DNA since they left the condoms at the crime scene.
1: Further afield, U.S. President Donald Trump has called for Ukraine to replace President Volodymyr Zelensky, accusing him of obstructing efforts to end the war in Russia. The comment marks a sharp deterioration in relations between Washington and Kyiv following Trump's agreement with Russian President Vladimir Putin to ease sanctions on Russian diesel exports. Sharon Price Peace further reports.
6: Trump says Ukraine needs leadership willing to negotiate peace with Russia, accusing Zelensky of obstructing efforts to end the war. His remarks follow an agreement with Vladimir Putin to ease U.S. sanctions on Russian diesel exports to bring down fuel prices. Zelensky has described the agreement as a weak decision by strong partners, warning that it would provide Moscow with additional resources to finance its war.
1: In case you missed it, a recap of your top story this hour. Police say they will not allow threats, intimidation or unlawful conduct to undermine public safety. For 5 News, I am Palesa Lemeke.
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0: It's Muzi with Sunflower here on 5 Weekend Early Mornings. Good morning to you, bestie.
1: Now, there are some societal orcs that I don't know how to navigate.
0: And you're naturally, you are the societal orc.
1: I am the societal orc, I agree. But I found some, and with the help of Five Nation, we've come together with a list of a couple, right, that transcend every kind of human being, from shy people to confident people. There's always a question in your mind, what do I do in this situation? What is the right thing to say?
0: You kind of just stumble through most of these awkward things.
1: Exactly. Like, but that's why we need to come to a conclusion.
0: Yeah.
1: Full-on conclusion. So, for example, let me give this to you. You're sitting on the toilet and someone comes in. Death. You don't tell me you know what to say. Do you say, hi, be occupied? What do you mean occupied? Are you occupying a toilet? What, like busy doing? No.
0: I don't know why that is so embarrassing.
1: So embarrassing. Why am I on the toilet?
0: It almost feels like you are in the sanctuary of your space.
1: Yes.
0: You've run away to this bathroom stall to be at peace and be on your own.
1: Yes.
0: And someone has completely come to burst your bubble. Did they not see the locked sign on the door?
1: And
0: one thing about black people, we'll just say somebody.
1: Somebody.
0: And then finish.
1: For me, I think the worst part.
0: Yeah.
1: Is that as a man, you know what I'm doing inside
0: there. That's actually so true.
1: You know exactly what I'm doing inside there.
0: That's so true. If you're in that stall, they know that you're in your sacred space.
1: And why didn't I do it at home?
0: I know, because
1: you know
0: no one likes doing their business in public in the first place. Now you've done it in public and they've made the experience even worse than it already is. Yeah, I get it. It's rough.
1: Another question is, do you give a time frame? I'll be 2 minutes. You know what I'm saying?
0: No, you don't give a time frame.
1: You shouldn't.
0: In fact, sometimes I don't say anything. I just like make a noise. I just
1: scoff. Oh, okay, that's good.
0: Or like,
1: because then no one knows who it is.
0: No one knows who it is.
1: That's brilliant.
0: No one knows who it is. I also don't like when you're in the workplace or in the office and you announce to everyone that you're going to the bathroom and then it takes longer than expected because now everyone also knows what you're doing as soon as you stood up from your desk.
1: Absolutely.
0: That's another awkward thing. So I like faff around and act like I'm getting something from my car if I know it's going to be a long journey.
1: There we go. So, Mta, I'm here to tell you something this morning that you didn't know that you were going to do.
0: No, please don't make me do something disgusting.
1: Lucky for you.
0: Yeah.
1: I am feeling a little bit ill.
0: Okay.
1: As you can probably hear in my voice. And it would be wrong for me to keep you in the studio and get you sick. So that's why I'm going to send you out.
0: No, I think you should go out to the studio.
1: No, no, no. You're going to go out because there's more likelihood of women sitting on the toilet.
0: No, I think you should go out.
1: And give us a report back on what are people actually saying.
0: Must I just go knock on the doors?
1: Yeah.
0: You want me to play Ding Dong Ditch?
1: Ding Dong Ditch in the toilet.
0: In the SABC bathrooms toilets.
1: Yep.
0: Why do you do this?
1: Science.
0: This is not science.
1: This is science.
0: I'm guaranteeing you the ladies in there are going to be like, somebody, and then that's it.
1: Well, then we come to the conclusion that that's what we say.
0: Okay. It's coming up. I guess I'm going to go test out the bathroom situation.

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0: Mta's on her way to the toilet.
2: Yeah. I'm like hanging around the bathroom stall so people don't think I'm weird. I've been standing around for a minute. They're like, what is she going to go? No, is she not?
0: To give you an update, okay. If you're just joining us, we're trying to sort out some societal orcs. One of them is, what the hell do you say when you're in a bathroom stall and someone knocks? So we're just doing some market testing, some market surveillance to see what's happening in the SABC building here at HQ in Auckland Park. Nta, how does the bathroom smell?
2: You know, there's one store closed.
0: Brilliant.
2: I'm like whispering. Okay, here I go, knocking. Coco.
0: She's running.
2: I'm just hiding in the other store because she's probably thinking I'm a complete idiot because there's 5 other stores.
0: Did they say anything?
2: No, I just heard shuffling.
0: So that's also another option, is to just make a whole bunch of shuffling noises. Please give one more knock and then run out. One more knock, come on.
2: No.
0: Come on, just for us.
2: I'm trying to make it. I'm doing that myself. Coco! Are you almost ready?
0: Yo, silence.
2: Guys, stop shuffling with the toilet paper thing.
0: Okay, so I think the conclusion is to keep quiet then from this person.
2: Ignore the idiots in the bathroom that will knock on your door when there's 5 doors open.
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0: It's not often you get the chance to make people rich. 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
0: Absolutely.
1: Best you be ready to show up, because that's exactly what we're doing, bestie. We are giving away your share of 50,000 Rand, and you, bestie, could be a winner. It is 5FM's birthday, and we are passing the parcel, and this is your opportunity to win your share of 50 grand throughout the month of October. Mm. Unwrap. I don't know. This has been a very long time since I played. But you're essentially unwrapping, and then as you unwrap, there's like a little bit more money. Then you pass it on, there's a little bit more money. So you and your besties from the 12th to the 23rd of October could be winners, because every single day we are crowning you and giving you some presents for our birthday.
0: Absolutely. 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Okay, you are within. And that means that you are one step closer to winning tickets, to winning money, to winning some flights, to winning some incredible prizes. 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
1: We don't even need to. 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

0: It is Brent Fires here on Five Weekend Early Mornings. Let's get into your news and sport updates. I know the Mamelodi Sundowns game and Pirates. It was tense yesterday. People have a lot to say to you, Aronza. Let's get into it.
1: Good morning. In your 6:30 headlines, NatJoints says heightened police deployments will remain in place at hotspots in Durban and Johannesburg, where violent protests erupted over the last few days. And a half a dozen European nations, as well as Japan and Canada, have issued a statement condemning the U.S. decision to impose sanctions on the International Criminal Court. I'll have more on these stories and other stories at 7:00.

0: Let's start off with some international test cricket. Now looking at day number two between the Proteas and Australia down in Durban. Now yesterday, the Aussies continued their first innings. They managed a total of 390 runs after 137 overs. And then the Proteas took out to the middle. The Proteas at the end of day two managed a total of 27 for the loss of one wicket after 8.4 overs. Now, in terms of the star with the bat for Australia, it was Renson who scored a massive 190 runs. Now, after that game, it was the Proteas bowler, Vian Mulder, who shared his thoughts. He mentioned the fact that Renson was quite fantastic with the bat.
1: To be honest, I think he played beautifully. It looked like he turned down runs, but I think him keeping the strike was the most important thing at the time. And as you could see, the partnerships kind of built around him. So I think he played beautifully, played the situation as well as I think anyone would have at this level. So I guess you could see it as it drifted a little bit, but I think he did what was necessary for Australia to get a decent score.
0: Let's move on to some local football matters now. Yesterday we saw the big MTN 8 final that was played at the Moses Mabhida Stadium. Coming into this one, Orlando Pirates were looking to lift this trophy for a fifth time in a row. However, Mamelodi Sundowns wrote a completely different script, securing a 2-0 victory. It was Tebogo Mokoena who scored that first goal for Masandawana, and then Ikram Reynas slotted away a penalty as well. After that game, the head coach of Mamelodi Sundowns, Miguel Cardoso, shared his excitement.
2: It's very difficult to play against Orlando Pirates, and it's absolutely difficult to get a 2-goal difference without conceding any. It's for these people here, they deserve, they came here in numbers, and I think it was time to give these people a domestic cup. Obviously people don't understand, but sometimes you need to prioritize competitions, and that also takes out energy from some of them.
0: Let's have a quick look at the starting grid for the Singapore Grand Prix that will start at 2 o'clock this afternoon. Max Verstappen, he finds himself on pole position. Charles Leclerc will start second on the grid. And then Lewis Hamilton will find himself third on the grid in his Ferrari. After that tough qualifying session, Max Verstappen shared his thoughts.
3: Yeah, I think it was a good qualifying. It was always very close between everyone. We got ahead when it mattered. And of course, I think we are very, very happy with that. The whole weekend the car has been in a good window, and I think that makes it a lot easier to find your rhythm around here. And just incredibly happy, of course, to start first.
0: That's how we wrap up your sports updates for this hour. For 5FM Sports, you know the vibes. It's your boy, Aaron Masemola.
4: And here's what the weather's looking like for the day. Pretoria is expected to reach lows of 18 and highs of 31 degrees. Johannesburg with 15 and 29. And Mbombela 19 and 27. Polokwane with 17 and 30. Mahikeng 17 and 32. Bloemfontein 15 and 31. Kimberley with 17 and 33. Cape Town 13 and 25. George with 12 and 22. Gqeberha 14 and 26. Kokopo City 17 and 27. Durban 23 and 30. Richards Bay 23 and 33, and Pietermaritzburg with 19 and 35 degrees. For 5FM News and Weather, I am Palesa Lemeke.

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1: Alex Warren, man. That's Passenger here on 5.
0: Welcome to it. Tom Adamta on your radio all the way until 7 o'clock this morning. Thank you so much for hanging out with us. So we've come to the conclusion that we really, really, really, really, really, really hate hold music.
1: We do, and I don't think there's a single person on earth who really likes hold music or likes to be waiting on the phone with a call center for minutes and minutes and sometimes even up to an hour listening to some crappy music. So we took matters into our own hands. This is what we do.
0: Mm.
1: And yesterday, you, Five Nation, helped us put together some hold music of our own.
0: Exactly. This is how the workshop process went. Please stay on the phone now.
1: Your call is important to us.
0: We hate you very much. Now, we're not saying it's better.
1: It's definitely not, but it's certainly more entertaining.
0: Absolutely.
1: Mm.
0: And we decided to put some South Africans, some regular South Africans, through the pain of sitting on the other side of call music. And it's coming up next on Waste Your Time Phone Line. You just

0: Imani Basquiat.
1: I knew you would laugh when you said her name.
0: I feel like I learn new things every day I back announce or announce a song. And Roger Snow, this one is Waterfall here on 5. Let's get back into Waste Your Time phone line.
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1: Yes, because yesterday we decided to do some workshopping of some new hold music, because we're tired of the same old, boring one that has existed since the invention of the telephone. When was the telephone invented?
0: I can't Before tell you, I time. Don't know. Before our day and age, we decided to spice it up and, you know, create some tunes that would actually make you, you know, shake your booty while you're waiting.
1: Yeah, or just so random that it would keep you entertained.
0: For sure, and that's exactly what we did. We called up a hotel and tried to set up a reservation, but, you know, I had some interruptions. They had to hold for a second, you know?
1: Exactly.
4: How may I help you?
0: Hi, I'd like to make a reservation. Sorry, one second, please. I'll get back to you.
1: Please stay on the phone now.
0: Your call is important to us.
1: We hate you very much.
5: So corny.
0: You're number one in the queue.
1: Stay number one for 37 minutes.
0: Please hold. Sorry, I'm back. Thank you. Thank you for holding. Sorry, I was saying I'd like to make a reservation for next weekend, please.
4: For the spa, the restaurant, ma'am?
0: Sorry, one second. Ugh, this silly thing. I'll get back to you just now. Hold on.
6: No. It's all good. It's all good. I've just been irritated by this other pipe here, mine.
0: Okay, I'm back. Yes, for the spa, please.
4: Which spa, ma'am? Staying City or Sandhurst?
0: Which one do you recommend?
4: Otherwise, if you're more central to Santon, then I would recommend
0: Santa. No, man. Don't interrupt Mummy when Mummy's on the phone.
1: Mummy!
0: Sorry, please can you hold for 1 second? Sorry. I'll be back.

0: Okay, thank you. I'm sorry. I keep getting so distracted.
1: It means it's easier closer to Sandhurst, and I would recommend the Sandhurst one.
0: Okay. Okay.
2: Thank you for holding. Oh. We will attend to your
0: call. This plan is backfiring.
3: I think this isn't
0: now,
3: working.
0: Now we're competing with our hold music. We need to level it up.
3: Don't mind this hold music.
2: Thank you for calling.
3: They'd had enough.
0: That was that. I think we lost that one. I'm so disappointed that we have been out-hold music.
3: We need to practice more. We need more practice.
0: Beware, you could be next. Our next victim will be trying out our hold music on you soon.
3: Yeah,
0: I think it was nice.
3: It was great. 082-550-5151. If you have any victims in mind on any prank you want done, let us know. We'll do it for you.

0: Short Straw said, stay alive, be alert, be alert, stay alive. How does it go? Do you remember it? Stay alert, stay alive,
1: arrive alive.
2: Arrive alive was the organization. Stay alert, stay alive was their tagline.
1: Oh, see, you're so educated.
0: Listen, you teach us something new every day. Listen, when you hear this voice, Mike V, it's either he's going to entertain you and make you belly laugh, or you're going to learn something that you didn't need to know.
2: Stop it, I like it. Guys, we had a weird day yesterday. So,
0: tell us about it.
2: After naming the greatest Chris in South Africa based on the population's votes. Which caused, there was some controversy, no doubt. Some people are very upset with us, but we can't help it. It's just democratic rule.
0: Yes.
2: We went off to a shopping mall, Palace, I'd never visited before, right? And the premise is that she's a good shopper. And Aaron and I went off to go try to find one item that could really trip her up. A really difficult to find item. We went searching for something really, really random. We timed ourselves. And we gave her the challenge of trying to find this item in the same length of time it took us to find it, based on pure intuition, based on pure shopping aptitudes.
1: She definitely won.
0: Palesa
1: is so good at shopping.
0: She is.
2: Well, the thing is, we found the device, like a kid's toy.
0: Okay.
2: There was only on the second floor of one shop, and that shop doesn't have a second floor at the entrance to the mall. It has a second floor behind all the stuff that they have.
1: Yeah.
2: And they sell a whole bunch of nothing and everything at the same time.
0: Okay.
2: You know, the kind of place you can get window wipers and Christmas decorations.
0: Yes, bits and bobs.
2: Yeah,
0: yes.
2: One of those places. We found one item in there, and we gave her 11 minutes to try to find this one thing. And the mall is the biggest mall in the country.
0: Oh my goodness.
2: So it was a real challenge, and she pushed herself, and the outcome will surprise you.
0: I know. One thing about Palesa, she's the type of person to take the whole day to get groceries.
2: This was a real challenge.
0: And she went to this shop, and then that shop for this, and this shop for milk, and then that shop for meat, and this shop for... So I trust her.
2: 9 o'clock this morning, just after, right about 9:10, you'll get the inside experience. It was intense.
1: 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On the weekend. You know that. 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
1: Number 3.
0: The Bridge, Kalela, and Pink Pantherist.

0: clock on your Sunday morning. Five Weekend Breakfast is locked and ready to go. 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
1: Your leading stories at 7 o'clock. Law enforcement remain on high alert in Durban, and EU leaders condemn US sanctions on the ICC.
2: In your sports, Mamelodi Sundowns were crowned MTN 8 champions last night in Durban. Meanwhile, the Bulls and the Stormers secured victories in the URC. I've got more details at Hopper 7.
1: Good morning. The Nat Joints says heightened police deployments will remain in place at hotspots in Durban and Johannesburg, where violent protests erupted over the last few days. Chaos broke out in the Durban CBD as well as Soweto and Johannesburg earlier this week, following violent anti-undocumented immigration protests.

0: NatJoints co-chairperson is Tibello Mosikile.
1: The situation in the affected areas are being closely monitored with interventions focused on preventing further violence, protecting vulnerable communities, safeguarding businesses and residential properties, and preventing retaliation attacks.
0: And a pastor is expected to appear at the Atteridgeville Magistrates Court in Pretoria tomorrow in connection with the murder of a four-month-old baby and the alleged rape of her mother. The infant's body was found buried in a shallow grave near the Hennops River earlier this week. Gauteng Police spokesperson Dimaka Zunevuului.
2: The suspect was arrested on the 10th of October at Diepsloot following an intensive investigation involving the detectives and crime intelligence. He was found hiding in a back room in Diepsloot informal settlement with injuries. The arrest brings the total number of suspects arrested in connection with the incident to three, including the suspect's two wives, who appeared before the Atteridgeville Magistrate Court on the 9th of October.
0: And in the Northwest, community members at Sweeting Village near Mahigeng have been urged to work with police to help bring those responsible for the death of Umphumetsi Moleleki to justice. Moleleki was allegedly attacked and raped last week Saturday and later succumbed to her injuries. Khumalo Molefe is the executive mayor of the Ngaka Modiri Molemo District Municipality.
3: Let us work with the police to ensure that the killers are found. They are amongst us. They are with us. They even know how to use condoms. Police should be able to trace them through DNA since they left the condoms at the crime scene.
0: And further afield, half a dozen European nations, as well as Japan and Canada, have issued a statement condemning the U.S. decision to impose sanctions on the International Criminal Court. The U.S. imposed the sanctions just hours after one of its former judges, South African Navi Pillay, won the Nobel Peace Prize. William Denslow further reports from Brussels.
4: In a joint statement, the six European nations, as well as Japan and Canada, strongly disagreed with the US decision to impose sanctions on the ICC. Washington has accused the court of going rogue and has previously expressed displeasure with its efforts to seek arrest warrants against senior Israeli leaders. The timing significant as well, coming just hours after Navi Pillay was awarded the Nobel Peace Prize.
0: In case you missed a recap of your top story this hour, the NatJoints says heightened police deployments will remain in place at hotspots in Durban and Johannesburg, where violent protests erupted over the last few days. For 5 Weekend Breakfast News, I am Palesa Lemeke. Welcome to 5 Weekend Breakfast. 5, 5.

0: K.O. Kara Kara. 5 weekend breakfast, 10 minutes after 7 on your Sunday. Hello, this is Mike V. Welcome along to the show. Welcome to the back end of the weekend. Listen, I know you're thinking to yourself, oh, it's Sunday. Later on, I'm going to be preparing for work and varsity and school. That's all right. Let's spend the day together. Let's squeeze the juice out of this orange of a day and have ourselves a properly good time together. Palesa Lemeke yesterday,
1: yeah.
0: US President Donald Trump was speaking about us again. You know, he's so obsessed with us.
1: Like, what's his
0: he's
1: problem?
0: He's so obsessed. I'm not one to get too political. I don't really care that much.
1: Yeah.
0: You can decide whatever you want.
1: Yeah.
0: But I don't like when people are mean to South Africans.
1: Yeah.
0: We can criticize ourselves. But don't have an outsider criticize us.
1: Yeah, let's stay out of our home. Yeah.
0: Much like when your partner criticizes their parents. You never agree with them. Just shut up. They can say it, you can't.
1: Mm-hmm.
0: So President Trump said this yesterday.
2: The Nobel Prize was given out today to a liberal person who works at the United Nations who nobody has ever heard of. I've never heard of the person. I know a lot of people, I've never heard of this particular person, but congratulations anyway.
0: Navi Peles, the arrogant person, won the Nobel Prize on Friday, which is an enormous, life-changing thing, a massive deal for our country. And the US president, throwing discredit on this illustrious title. The Nobel Institution is one of the most important in recognizing people's progress for humanity. And yet here we are having the US president casting doubt over South Africans' achievements.
3: Yo,
0: nonsense, right?
3: Donald Trump,
0: nonsense.
3: How could you?
0: Yeah,
3: like he didn't have to
0: predicted,
3: say that.
0: But yeah.
1: He really could have kept quiet.
3: Like you could have just acknowledged it and moved on. Why do you have to say that?
0: That's how he rolls. It's his thing.
3: Come on, Donald Trump.
0: Yeah,
3: really?
0: No, it's tough. Well, we are very, very proud. Regardless of what anyone else says, we are deeply proud of the fact that over the course of the last couple of days, a South African has managed to win the Nobel Peace Prize.
1: Mm-hmm.
0: It's almost like, you know, when someone is constantly checking out your TikTok profile or is always liking your posts. They're so obsessed with me. That's kind of what Trump is doing. We're always on the tip of his tongue in some capacity. We're always kind of in reference to him. And yet again, yesterday it did happen.
1: Yeah.
0: Also, yesterday was a tough one for a certain group of South Africans who love black and white. Aaron Masemola, commiserations, my friend. In Durban last night, MTN8's final. Sundowns 2, Pirates 0. Clean. Put away, boy. Clean.
1: Yeah.
0: What happened, big dog?
3: So, a lot happened, but also nothing happened for Pirates.
0: Yeah.
3: And you know what's really painful? We missed a penalty. Like, that is so sad. It could have been 2-1. We missed a penalty. So, if you love South African football, you can stop watching. Sundowns is going to win all the trophies this season.
0: Oh, they're angry. They're a wounded beast.
3: They are truly unstoppable. The quality, the way in which they play.
1: Yeah.
3: And I think this season they've got a point to prove, because remember the second star that they won last season, being African champions? I think within the camp, they feel that we as South Africans didn't acknowledge and respect their achievement.
1: Hmm.
3: So they are angry this season.
0: Well, that scares everyone. My blood ran cold. As a Chiefs fan, it's fun to point and laugh. But I do know that terrible things line wait for us. Good luck to us all.
1: As a Sundowns fan.
0: You're not a Sundowns fan.
1: I'm so happy right now.
0: This conversation ends here.
3: You're a Chiefs fan.
0: Put your mic off. Sunday morning, 7:13, 5 Weekend Breakfast, 5 FM. Good to have you along. Come pile in with us. Who are you? And what are you doing today? What are your plans? We want to hear from you and get you on the radio. Come share some Sunday morning vibes with us. We'd love to get a sense of who you are, where you're from, what your plans for your weekend look like. 082-550-5151. 7:14 now. Olivia Dean, this is a song that rose her to international stardom. It's called Baby Steps. Good morning and welcome along to the show.

0: This is 5FM. It is a Sunday morning, and it's so good to have you along. So we are very, very excited to invite you into a potential world of winning. Why, Mike Fee? What do you mean? Well, 50,000 Rand and your share of it is up for grabs for our birthday, because we are celebrating with the greatest game of past the present the world has ever seen. Do you recall what it was like when you were a kid at a kid's birthday party? There'd be a prize with all sorts of wrapping paper layered over it, and you would start by passing it to the person next to you. Then the music would stop. And you would open up a layer. And you would pass it along while the music resumed. And eventually, one lucky person got into the bottom and managed to take a prize home for themselves at someone else's birthday. And that's the ultimate thrill, right? That's what you would call a power move, I would say. The fact that you were able to receive a gift at someone else's birthday. It's Pali's special day, but Aronza Lee's here with a limited edition pencil case. That is a cool thing. We're not dealing with pencil cases, though. We are dealing with your share of 50,000 Rand in cash. Very, very simple. Go to the app or the website. Just search 5FM, okay? Register there right now. Get involved. And the winning begins this week. From tomorrow on 5FM, on a bunch of our shows, a chance to unwrap the presents to reveal prizes is on the cards. 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Right now, though, let's prepare ourselves for our Good Morning Minute. The opportunity for you to get your voice heard across the nation. No, I don't want to do that. I'm scared of my voice being on the radio. No, it's not that deep. It's just sharing a voice with us. Tell us who you are. Tell us where you're from. Come experience it together, and we'll get you on the radio on the way in the next little while. This is 5 Weekend Breakfast. Stay with us.
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0: Sean 5FM, good morning. It's 5 Weekend Breakfast, 24 minutes after 7. Great to have you with us. Compiling. If it's your first time joining us, we are so delighted to have you here. Hello. Nice to meet you. Say hi, Pally.
1: Hi. How are you doing?
0: If you're a regular, welcome back. We are just filled with excitement, and there are big things to come, including on the way in the next little while. Someone who's an expert at something that I didn't know someone could be an expert at. We'll explain more later. But for now, our good morning minute. The premise is simple. We love when we get a sense of who you are and what your life is like and how you spend your time and all those important things. And so we give you the good morning minutes. On the clock, we play 60 seconds and we fit as many hellos from across the nation that we can into that limited time. And it begins this morning. Let's go here.
2: Hi, guys. I hope you're all good. My name is Pomzilem. I'm a very big fan of your breakfast show.
3: Hey, 5FM. My plans for the weekend, I'm an E-hailing driver. But today at 12 o'clock, I'm going to stop everything. I've been promising my baby girl a daddy and daughter date for the longest time.
0: Nice.
3: So today is that day. And we're going to just goof around and do whatever she wants to do.
0: That's lekker.
4: You guys have a fantastic day and a fantastic weekend. And again, thanks for the best, awesome, best, awesome breakfast weekend show in the world.
0: We appreciate you. Thank you so much for joining us. You make it good. We only get to do this because of you. So we are grateful for every moment we get to share with you. I reckon that's a good plan for a Sunday. Maybe I should hit my niece up and be like, hey, want to spend some time together?
1: Yes, do that. I think I should hit up my dad. Yeah.
0: You want shopping money.
1: I do.
5: That's
0: if you want to say hi, I would love to hear from you. 082-550-5151. Tell us who you are. 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

0: 5 FM, 5 Weekend Breakfast with Mike V, 728, Sunday morning. Welcome along to the show. On the way in the next little while, we're playing Superfans, which is a game where you are encouraged to come onto the show and have a chat to us and tell us what you know about more than anyone else in the entire country. We believe that every South African is an expert at something. Maybe you are the finest expert on blending paint colors in the country. Maybe you know more about lighting than anyone else in the entire land. That's totally cool with us. We choose to put you to the test and prove that you are the ultimate super fan. Today, it's a muso from South Africa, someone who we know from Idol's fame, someone who we know from their resounding voice. They're now spending a bunch of time in the UK because we get a sense this person is heading off into the next stratosphere of their career. They've worked with international superstars like Martin Garrix, so we'll see how well this person fares when they play Superfans on the way in the next 10 minutes. News, sports, and Dawson and Jimmy Nevis on the way in the next 5 minutes.
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2: Good morning. In your 7:30 headlines, the Nat Joint says heightened police deployments will remain in place at hotspots in Durban and Johannesburg, where violent protests erupted over the last few days. And the Category 4 Hurricane Simon is approaching the Pacific coast of Mexico. 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
4: Let's start off with international test cricket. Now, the Proteas are currently playing against the Aussies, Australia, in Durban at King's Park. Now, yesterday, we saw day number 2 in the test match. It was Australia that wrapped off their first innings. They scored a total of 390 runs. Now, the player who was phenomenal with the bat was Matt Renshaw for the Aussies, and he scored a massive knock of 190
0: runs. That was serious. That was a serious innings.
4: Bro, I was like, who is this guy?
0: Yeah, I've known him for years, but he's been there and thereabouts. But yesterday, he was just so disciplined. It was proper impressive.
4: Sure. Renshaw, well done, brother. I wasn't expecting that. Mm. In terms of the Proteas, they started their first innings, and at the end of day 2, they found themselves on 27 runs for the loss of 1 wicket after 8.4 overs. Now, after day 2, it was Vian Mulder who shared his thoughts on that phenomenal knock by Renshaw.
5: To be honest, I think he played beautifully throughout the innings. I think he played what was in front of him. He left well. It looked like he turned down runs, but I think him keeping the strike was the most important thing at the time. And as you could see, the partnerships kind of built around him. So I think he played beautifully, played the situation as well as I think anyone would have at this level. So I guess you could see it as it drifted a little bit, but I think he did what was necessary for Australia to get a decent score.
4: Let's move on to some local football. Now, Mamelodi Sundowns were crowned MTN 8 champions last night after beating Orlando Pirates with a 2-0 scoreline. It was Tebogo Mokoena who opened the scoring for the Brazilians in the first half, and then Ikram Reyna slotted away a penalty in the second half. Now, Mamelodi Sundowns have ended Pirates' reign in this competition. Pirates have won this competition 4 seasons in a row, and then Sundowns won last night. The last time they won the MTN 8 trophy was back in 2021. The Sundowns head coach Miguel Cardoso shared his excitement.
6: It's very difficult to play against Orlando Pirates, and it's absolutely difficult to get a 2-goal difference without conceding any. It's all these people here, they deserve, they came here in numbers, and I think it was time to give these people a domestic cup. Obviously, people don't understand, but sometimes you need to prioritize competitions, and that also takes out energy from some of them.
4: Let's move over to some rugby action that we saw in the United Rugby Championship. Now, first up, it was the Bulls that beat the Lions in the Jukske Derby with a 57-15 point scoreline. And then down in Cape Town, the second derby of the day in terms of the South African teams, the Stormers beat the Sharks in that Coastal Derby with a 39-22 point scoreline. Having a quick look at that starting grid for the Singapore Grand Prix that will start at 2 o'clock this afternoon. Max Verstappen, the four-time world champion, he'll find himself on pole position. Charles Leclerc will start second on the grid, and Lewis Hamilton will find himself a third on the grid in his Ferrari. Max Verstappen shared his thoughts after that qualifying session.
7: Yeah, I think it was a good qualifying. It was always very close between everyone, and yeah, we got ahead when it mattered, and of course I think we are very, very happy with that. The whole weekend the car has been in a good window, and I think that makes it a lot easier to find your rhythm around here. And yeah, just incredibly happy of us to start first.
4: Let's move over to the biggest sporting question for this morning. Manchester United fans, come a little bit closer. I want to hear from you this morning. Is Michael Carrick, the new head coach, the man for the job at Manchester United? Manchester United are currently facing their worst start in 40 years. Yes, that's 4-0. In 40 years, this is the worst start.
0: And there's been some shockers.
4: Yo, bro, this is the worst start that we've seen in 40 years. We've played 6 matches and we've accumulated just 6 points. And we have a single victory, just one victory. So, Manchester United fans, I want to hear from you this morning. Is it time for Michael Carrick to be fired? Palace Limeka, yes. I know that your conversation is around Arsenal, usually reigning defending champions, but maybe even you can help us at this point. Can we fire this man?
2: Yeah, I think, did they lose against Tottenham Hotspurs yesterday?
4: So we drew a game 1-1, a game that we were supposed to win.
2: Yeah.
4: And at the end of that game, we conceded that goal and Tottenham had received a red card.
0: Tottenham aren't good.
4: Like, and yeah, they're bad good at the moment.
2: So that's basically a loss for Man United.
0: Literally. No, sorry, boss, okay, but your team lost. Is bad.
2: Yeah. Yeah. No, no, he has to go. I don't think he's a good fit for this. If the start is this bad.
4: It's horrible.
2: It's terrible. He should stop. He should go.
0: I must be more patient, guys.
4: I win. I win.
0: It's 6 games. Early days. How many games in their season?
4: They are... Wait.
0: I like, normally 40-odd games, hey?
4: 38. They are 38 games.
0: So 38 games. So you're actually, yeah, no, you're a sixth of the way through. It's not great. Yeah. No, I still think it's too early. You got to give him time to find his feet and produce some
2: There's
0: results.
2: There's
0: no time. There's time, Pali. There's time.
4: You know what the problem with you, bro? Feet. You're a Kaiser Chiefs supporter. You are too patient. You like struggling. Like, please. Five Nation, Manchester United fans, I want to hear from you. Is it time for Michael Carrick to be fired? The number for your voice notes is 082-550-5151.
2: And while you gather your thoughts on that one, here's what the weather's looking like for the day. Pretoria is expected to reach lows of 18 and highs of 31 degrees. Johannesburg with 15 and 29. And Mbombela 19 and 27. Polokwane with 17 and 30. Mahikeng 17 and 32. Bloemfontein 15 and 31. Kimberley 17 and 33. Cape Town with 13 and 25. George 12 and 22. Gqeberha 14 and 26. Kokopo City 17 and 27. Durban with 23 and 30. Richards Bay 23 and 33. And Pietermaritzburg with 19 and 35 degrees. For 5 Weekend Breakfast News and Weather, I am Palesa Lemeke.
0: 5 Weekend Breakfast Superfans today is on the way.
8: Hello guys, my name is Sia from Pretoria, originally from Devon, and I'm here in PTA because of my studies, and I am a super fan of Loyiso Kijana. Yes.
0: The singer, the great South African musician. Alright, let's get Sia on the line to play Superfans in the next 2 songs.
1: We're back.

0: Gracie Alexander, 23. There were 22 before him. And then he said, you know what? I will name myself after where I place in the line of Alexanders. 23rd isn't bad considering the name spans centuries. 7:43 on your Sunday morning. This is Mike V with you on 5 Weekend Breakfast.
1: Can you be the official 5 Weekend Breakfast super fan?
0: This is the voice of Luiso. What a star. What a star he is. Off in the UK right now, busy doing big musical moves. But someone we adore, a South African musical icon, one of our finest of the last couple of years. And Sia from Pretoria reckons that he is the greatest superfan of Luiso in Mzansi. Now, the goal here is to test Sia by asking him 3 questions about Luiso's performances and character in increasing difficulty to prove he's the ultimate superfan. Not a big fan, not a massive fan, a super fan. So joining us right now on the line, Sia from Pretoria. Good morning. How are you?
2: I'm good, and you guys?
0: Sia, just correct me here. I know a Sia from Pretoria who won the Caught Up quiz for the first time. Is that the same Sia? Are you the Sia?
2: Yes.
3: Hi, Sia.
4: What's happening, Sia?
0: The smartest boy in the world. How are you?
3: Oh, my goodness.
0: Sia, it's great to have you back. Tell me, why do you love Luiso's voice so much?
2: The voice, the ability to hit those high notes.
0: Yeah.
2: And I'm like, yo, the production, including the production in the music, is international standard. So,
0: absolutely.
2: Like, I love him.
0: You know, last year, I was at a festival, but I was very flu-y. I was super sick and I was working. And Luiso himself came up to me. He's like, hey, Mike, I love your show on 5. I'm glad you moved there. And like, I love your videos and stuff. And I was so unwell, Sia, that I basically mised him. I iced him out. I didn't mean to, but I was like, hey, what's up, dude? And I didn't convey the excitement that I felt at seeing him. I was just like, I was so miserable because I was feeling unwell.
3: Yeah.
0: So I apologized to him then, but he's a big friend of 5 Weekend Breakfast. So now he's a big fan of you as well, Sia. Isn't that a nice thing?
2: Great game.
0: Let's play Superfans now. 3 questions, order increasing difficulty to prove you're the ultimate superfan of Luiso. Are you ready to play?
2: Yes, I'm ready.
0: Here we go. Question number 1. We want to find out from you, which TV show was Luiso's springboard into the music industry?
2: Idol South Africa.
0: Correct.
3: Ooh, yes.
0: Strong starts. Nice. Sia has never gotten a question wrong on 5 Weekend Breakfast. The run continues into question 2. I want to find out, where does Luiso get his signature symbol, the elephant, from?
5: Come on, Sia.
0: Think Istakazelo. Think about that.
2: Can you please repeat that?
0: Where does Luiso get his symbol, his logo from? It's an elephant. Think about his Istakazelo. Think about it.
2: Clan name, Ndlovu.
0: Absolutely correct.
3: Yes, yeah.
0: Well done, Sia. And the long run continues. Question number 3 separates the big fans from the super fans. Here we go. Which sports did Luiso play growing up? And he credits it with teaching him skills and resilience to make it in the music industry.
2: Tennis.
0: Tennis is absolutely correct. This guy gets no questions wrong ever. Sia from Pretoria, well done. It's official. You are South Africa's greatest super fan of Luiso. Well done, Sia.
2: Come on. Thank you so much, guys.
0: Listen, when are you going to get a question wrong? Give me something flipping hard. We've got to get him off the mark here. We've got to get him a duck. Sia, who is the under-12 captain of the South African netball team? I'm joking. Sia, have a great Sunday. Enjoy basking in the genius of being you, and have a great one, huh?
2: Thank you so much, guys.
0: We love Sia from Pretoria.
5: Sure.
0: 100%. 13 consecutive questions right on 5 Weekend Breakfast. Maybe we the problem. I don't know. All right, coming up very soon on the show, we yesterday got to experience something quite special as we went off to a farm made in a city. It's very confusing, but it's in a remarkable place. We'll play you some of the experience on the way next.
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6: Now we're in the age of AI. Just how has that impacted you and the Good Things Guide anyway?
7: Over the last 2 years, we've had a number of international social media pages that will take our work. They'll repurpose it, and then they will put it onto their own platforms. Because many of our stories are originals, I know it comes from us. We had one site that was taking, I don't know, 15 stories a day.
6: Sure.
7: And just republishing it on their own Facebook page. And why? Because Facebook pays them. It was clearly all being done with AI. So the AI was pulling it, it was automatically writing it, it was posting it. The emails were going unanswered. Plagiarism is illegal in most countries around the world. It's something that you can't do.
6: Mm-hmm.
7: I got hold of a real human being at Facebook.
6: Okay.
7: I explained the situation and they shut that site down.
6: Okay.
7: And they penalized the person that had created the page.
6: Okay.
7: Will we be affected again? Yes, most probably. And we'll take it in our stride.
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0: Mackay Valley 60 Modern Horror Vanish, 5 FM, 5 Weekend Breakfast. It's Mike Few with you, 7:53 on your Sunday morning. And recently on the show, we've gone down a really weird rabbit hole of hope and optimism and the reminder that South Africans are capable of doing remarkable things. One thing about the show is you must understand that we back you. We back you. Mm-hmm. We believe in you. We believe in our people. And we are optimistic in spite of tough things. We know that life is complicated and that there are many people this morning waking up without power and water and basic sanitation and all those important things. But we believe in the ideal of South Africa becoming a nation that functions and that serves its people and that we serve it. And so we brought you some cool stories recently from some great people doing brilliant things, kind of showing the influence of one person over a space. When one person chooses to make something good, it oftentimes works out for them. And recently, we've been very inspired. So we then met Mohammed Jones, who's a man who started a farm in a suburb in the dilapidated, heavily affected by urban decay area in Johannesburg on the West Rand called Claremont. And Mohammed decided that a dump site would be reinvigorated and turned into a farm. He taught himself how to regenerate soil by Googling a bunch.
1: Wow.
0: We went to go visit Mohammed and we're sitting in amongst his rows of crops busy growing up near scarecrows and near residential flats, which is a weird thing to say. And the conversation was just remarkable. Let's join us and experience it from yesterday in case you missed out on all the action.
2: My name is Mohammed Jones, and I am the lead operations here at Jones Urban Farm. I said to my wife and the kids, we just had lunch or something. I said to them, you know what, guys? This is a farm. This we're going to do urban farm, and it's going to be a nature reserve. They looked at me, they thought I'm nuts. Like, for weeks, we didn't talk, you know. From the first day, I knew. But no, I knew no one would believe me. Because I visualized it in my head, you know.
3: Yeah.
2: And I knew it was going to work. I just didn't know how to tell my community. Like the first 5 years, I kept it a secret from the community. The negativity actually made me to carry on more and harder. And I thought, you know what, there's so many, everybody's having this belief in myself. And I thought, you know what, let me do something spectacular for the community.
0: Where does your knowledge of how to regenerate soil and how to grow plants in this environment begin?
2: I Googled a lot. I've done a lot of research, a hell of a lot. I didn't sleep at night, you know, for years. Because I tried, how do you catch up, you know? But it boils down to the one thing. It's the same thing. It's just restoring the earth. Once you do that, you can go.

0: So the youth must never give up. There are people looking out for them. We come from poverty, come from gang violence, come from a whole lot of negativity. So the drive will be to kind of like green up those township places. Instead of focusing on greening up, you know, the north, it's already greened up. So the youth, when they come out there, they're more depressed because they're looking at concrete.
1: And also it's normal. It's you normal. Accept it as normal.
0: Yeah, yeah. You give up at the end of the day. You choose crime, basically.
1: Yeah.
0: Our city is in a deep mess. But it's very basic stuff that we can do right now to fix it. To come and see. I don't want them to do anything. Just to come and see and then take it from there. Plus, one day will be like, you know, like your, but not the botanical gardens, like your Kirstenbosch in Cape Town. My dream is to have like a similar thing for this farm here.
1: How cool is that? Mohma Jones, thank you for joining us and thank you for inviting us over to your space. And a reminder that you are capable of doing big things and making a difference in some small way. Start and then you just keep going and eventually things kind of work out for you. Right now, the late great legend on 5 Weekend Breakfast, Ricky Rick Focalistic, Tyler ICU, 7:57 on your Sunday morning.

0: 5FM, 8 o'clock on your Sunday morning, on the way in the next 10 minutes. I'm going to ask if I can maybe, just for the day, hijack Aisana Palesa.
1: Okay, sure.
0: I have something I want to share with you. Now. Okay. I think we should give it a positive spin on the Sunday morning.
1: All right, sharp.
0: Is that okay?
1: Yeah, cool.
0: Okay, I explain myself on the way next.
1: Your leading stories at 8 o'clock. Police deployments to remain in parts of KZN and Gauteng, and Mexico coastline braces for adverse weather conditions.
2: In your sport, Cole Palmer has signed a new contract with Chelsea, keeping him at the club until 2034, and Max Verstappen is on pole position for the Singapore Grand Prix. I've got more details at half past 8.

0: Good morning. Nat Joins says heightened police deployments will remain in place at hotspots in Durban and Johannesburg where violent protests erupted over the last few days. Chaos broke out in the Durban CBD as well as Soweto and Johannesburg earlier this week following violent anti-undocumented immigration protests. Nat Joins co-chairperson is Tibelo Musikili.
1: The situation in the affected areas are being closely monitored with interventions focused on preventing further violence, protecting vulnerable communities, safeguarding businesses and residential properties, and preventing retaliation attacks.
0: A pastor is expected to appear in the Atteridgeville Magistrates Court in Pretoria tomorrow in connection with the murder of a four-month-old baby and the alleged rape of her mother. The infant's body was found buried in a shallow grave near the Hennops River earlier this week. Gauteng police spokesperson is Dimaka Dunevuului.
2: The suspect was arrested on the 10th of October at Diepsloot following an intensive investigation involving the detective and crime intelligence. He was found hiding in a backroom in Diepsloot informal settlement with injuries. The arrest brings the total number of suspects arrested in connection with the incident to three, including the suspect's two wives, who appeared before the Atteridgeville Magistrate Court on the 9th of October.
0: In election news, ANC President Cyril Ramaphosa has promised residents of Botshabelo in the Mangaung Metro Municipality in the Free State that his party will deal with their housing challenges. Ramaphosa was speaking at the party's Free State election campaign trail yesterday. He said the metro, alongside with the premier of the province, are working on curbing the mushrooming of informal settlements in Botshabelo by providing residents with adequate housing.
3: The challenges in this metro are quite a lot, including housing. There's a proliferation of informal settlements, which the metro is working on, and they are working to regularize the rise of informal settlements and to curb them in a way of making sure that the delivery of housing. So all those challenges are being addressed.
0: Further afield, the Category 4 Hurricane Simon is approaching the Pacific coast of Mexico. Some flights to the popular tourist city of Puerto Vallarta have already been suspended. Here's the BBC's Will Grant with the details.
4: In the city of Mazatlan in Sinaloa, the warnings are of somewhere between 75 and 150 millimeters of rain that could be dumped in a short space of time, bringing the possibility of flash flooding and storm surges. Elsewhere in the affected region, the authorities are warning of winds up to 120 to 130 kilometers an hour.
0: In case you missed a recap of your top story this hour, Nat Joins says heightened police deployments will remain in place at hotspots in Durban and Johannesburg where violent protests erupted over the last few days. For 5 Weekend Breakfast News, I am Palesa Lemeke.

0: Dean DeYoung and Choices to You on 5FM. This is 5 Weekend Breakfast with Mike Fee. 10 minutes after 8 on your Sunday morning. Palaiseleneke, normally this is a space for us honoring someone.
1: Yes, it is. You're stealing it.
0: May I please just for today. Borrow. I'll give it back.
1: Oh, you're going to give it back?
0: Yes.
1: Okay, sharp.
0: Just for today.
1: Okay.
0: The reason is because this past week, we had the nation celebrating teachers, which is an important profession.
1: Yeah.
0: I like teachers a lot. Any teachers in your family?
2: Nope.
1: Yes,
2: not on my
1: actually
2: side.
1: I do. My cousin Sydney is a teacher.
0: Does she enjoy it?
1: He does.
0: Yeah, okay. Yeah. That was a gamble and it didn't pay off for me.
1: Okay.
0: I lost that gamble. Then with this in mind, so it was Teacher's Day and teachers were being celebrated. I think teachers are one of my favorite people generally. Whenever I meet a teacher, I'm typically impressed by them because I don't think it's the kind of work you do because of the wealth and opportunity. I think it's because you have a calling to do it for the most part.
2: 100%. Yeah.
0: And it's a cool life, but it's a hard life too.
1: It is.
0: My sister's a teacher, and I'm fiercely proud of her.
1: Nice.
0: And one of her students, who she was, I suppose, interested in when that child was in grade 7, is now preparing to write his matric finals.
1: Sure.
0: And throughout the entire process of the last couple of years, my sister and this student have remained in contact, right? He comes from a fiercely underprivileged environment. Mm. And when he was in grade 7, my sister put a neck out and was quite instrumental in him achieving a scholarship to a really good school.
1: Wow.
0: And he managed to get it. And now, 5 years later, he invited her this past week to go to his valedictory service.
1: Wow.
0: Like his prize giving after matric, right?
1: Oh, my goodness.
0: Super cool. So I phoned Siyabonga. Siyabonga Msibi is his name.
1: Okay.
0: And I asked him about the experience of what happened. So first of all, some context on what incredible experience he got to achieve by being disciplined and by working hard and by doing the right thing.
3: Yes, I got lucky back then in grade 7, back in 2021. I was a selected group of 8 that got selected to go attend World School Albertine on academics bursary. I was in an English primary school, and then I got to high school. It was an African school. So you see, I got to experience a different type of world, you see, and it was a lot of changes.
0: Yeah, a lot of changes. Wow. It's not easy to do that sort of thing, but he did it, and now he's planning to finish up and hopefully nail his matric finals. And guess what his job's going to be after school?
1: What?
0: Teaching.
1: Wow.
0: Which is so cool, I think. What a nice payoff. So ask him about why he decided to invite my sister to his prize giving.
3: You see, I invited Miss Fanta because she has played a big role in where I am currently today in my life. She's actually one of two people that like motivated me to keep on pushing since grade 5. She has been on my side and she has never left me. So,
0: isn't it just so nice to hear?
2: Incredible.
0: I love hearing about teachers who play a significant role in the upliftment of young people and who are committed. And I also am very excited for the fact that he's beginning his matric finals very soon, as you may be. You're probably on the cusp of that big journey of beginning your finals, and we are very, very excited to see how the class of 2026 prevails. We back you. Study hard. Remember, you are not defined by one piece of paper, but it is going to make your life a bit easier if you do super well. So lock in now and get the job done. And I was thinking, it's just a nice thing to share about the relationship between students and teachers and how positive it can be and how important it is and how our nation continues to evolve. Right? That's the key thing.
1: I love that.
0: We need our teachers to be good and to be interested and to be motivated. And we see you, teachers of South Africa. We see you, matrix of South Africa. And I think today, instead of eye-centering someone, let's make it a nice positive one. So what's a substitute for eye-center that we can still do the same sort of thing?
1: I think ta-ta-sana would be nice.
0: Which is like
1: go
0: on,
1: sana. Yes.
0: Okay. Are we keen?
1: Yes.
2: Let's do it.
0: So this wonderful story, and many like it across the nation, what do we say? We say,
4: ta-ta-sana!
0: Well done to all those teachers. Well done to my sister, by the way. What a star she is. How nice, huh?
1: Yeah.
0: I'm very, very proud of her and all that she achieves and all those wonderful people out there who give of themselves, keep doing the right thing. Eventually, it will pay off. Right now, Sam Fender on 5FM.

0: Sam Fender, Olivia Dean on 5FM. Good morning. Welcome to 5 Weekend Breakfast. My name is Mike Fee. Here's Palesa Lemeke.
1: Hi.
0: This is Aaron Masemola.
2: What's happening?
0: And we are a team of people who love to hang out with you and to perform all sorts of nonsense. A bit later on today, we're going to talk to you about how we went off to a mall yesterday and challenged Palesa to find something very, very specific in a massive environment. Kind of like finding a needle in a haystack.
1: Yes.
0: Yeah, no one searches for a needle. So finding a needle in a haystack is a pointless analogy. Finding a small toy from China in a shopping mall that's very, very big is a useful analogy. Maybe we should replace the one that we're normally using. From now on, everyone says, yeah, it's like finding a Chinese push toy in a massive shopping mall. That's the equivalent. Palesa's challenge was to do that yesterday, and we'll bring you the inside information. But coming up next, we are always keen to celebrate South African success stories, and especially when they're friends of the show. You know, when you are part of the community of 5 Weekend Breakfast and you achieve some cool stuff. Nishka hit us up recently, and it's one of those times where all the hard work paid off. You know, there's periods of reaping and then periods of sowing. So she sowed for a long time and invested and tried and did all sorts of stuff. And eventually, it's yielded fruit for Nishka. And she wants to share the story with us on the way in the next couple of minutes. So let's do that. Between now and then, why don't we do some Cubs at a Small, Maporisa and Shrezo. This huge song, Funo, on the way in the next 5 minutes. Stay where you are.
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4: I've watched my town change mayors 3 times in 2 years. I'm tired of this chaos. Small parties fighting each other while nothing in our town gets fixed. Voting for small parties doesn't bring change. It just lets the ANC back in. I want my town to work for all. So in this election, I'm voting Democratic Alliance.
5: This political party advertisement was paid for by the political party concerned. 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

0: Scorpion Kings and Trezor, 5FM, 5 Weekend Breakfast with Mike V. And right now, we bring you the most important person in South Africa for today. I love this. Yeah. A chance for us to bring you a story of someone who's achieved something miraculous. And we were contacted by Neshka, who nominated herself for the fact that everything has kind of worked out. After many seasons of sowing, finally, she has reaped a whole bunch over the course of the last year. Neshka, good morning. Welcome to 5 Weekend Breakfast. Talk to us about the recent wins in your life, because there are many.
1: Well, I graduated last year with my degree in chemical engineering, and I started, it was a rough journey, but a great one. I started working this year in January with an amazing company, AB InBev, or most people know them as SAB.
0: Yeah.
1: Really fantastic opportunity. I'm a part of their graduate program, so got to go through like their business process end to end. And actually last week I came back from America, which is my first time going to the States through work, which is such an incredible experience. We got to see like where the first brewery was founded and all of the products. Such an incredible cultural experience.
0: So tell me, what was the thing about the US that was most surprising to you?
1: In South Africa, we do miss out on the food. Like, I really did miss the food.
0: Okay, that's great to hear. So your degree was not an easy degree to get. You know, when you said I graduated, it could have been a degree like mine, which is a very simple degree. But yours was not that. Yours was high-end and very difficult. Talk to me about the journey of, like, going through qualifying and finishing up with a course of this magnitude.
1: Well, honestly, when I started, I really had more of my interest in chemistry. So I first did my chemistry degree, and then looking at the job market, I was like, you know what? Might as well branch into engineering. Wow. Everyone says a lot of good things about engineering. And, you know, it is, I would say, a course that helps you grow as a person, because a lot of it becomes left on you. You know, it's very independent. You have to put in the time. You have to put in work. But as an engineering degree on its own, it was an incredible experience. I got to learn a lot and also realize that in order for you to get results, you need to put in the time and the work.
0: Absolutely. And if you were to potentially pass along a message to someone right now who is in the process of beginning matric finals or kind of heading off to varsity and is staring down the barrel of a difficult degree or is facing the need for an academic turnaround of epic proportions, as someone who's finished it up and is now in the working world and has seen the world because of work and has managed to, you know, get income going on, which is a big deal in South Africa, what message would you like to share with the people of South Africa right now who are in that position hoping for the next couple of years to whiz by so they can get to where you are?
1: I would say, first of all, enjoy the journey. You know, you always have like the final destination at the end, but it's really the journey that helps you grow as a person, helps put a lot of things into perspective, and also never give up. You know, there were points in time where I thought I was so down and couldn't turn it around. And honestly, if you just step back, reevaluate, and kind of come up with a plan, just put a bit of organization into it, you can turn around anything in a matter of days. And it may seem impossible, but it is. I would say just don't give up. And if it's something you're really passionate about, just keep on going, keep on trying, and it will work out at the end.
0: Neshka, tell me, what was the first thing you bought with that first paycheck?
1: So I put in an order on Shein. I love doing some clothes. A lot of clothes and shoes.
2: Yes.
0: Okay, that's a justifiable thing to have done. Neshka, it's great to chat to you. We are so proud of the work that you've done for your endurance, for your patience, and now for the reward that comes along with it. So we are delighted to get to award you with the title of being today's most important person in all of South Africa. Well done, Neshka!
1: Go, Neshka! Thank you.
0: We appreciate it. Neshka, have a great Sunday and take care of yourself. We'll chat to you soon.
1: 100%. Thank you so, so much.
0: Nominate yourself or someone in your life for the most important person in South Africa. 082-550-5151. Coming up in the next 15, we speak to someone who was responsible for hosting the World Cup final. More details to come next.
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4: Good morning. In your 8:30 headlines, the Interministerial Committee on Migration will today brief the media on the Constitutional Court judgment on asylum seekers. And Ghana says the United States wants to renegotiate a multi-million dollar health funding agreement rejected by the Ghanaian cabinet earlier this year. I'll have more on these stories and other stories at 9.
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6: Let's start off with some local football. Now, Mamelodi Sundowns were crowned MTN A champions last night in Durban after beating the defending champions Orlando Pirates with a 2-0 scoreline. It was Teboho Mokoena who opened the scoring in the first half, and then Ikram Reyners slotted away a penalty in the second half for the Brazilians. Heading into this game, Orlando Pirates were looking to win this trophy for a fifth time in a row, but Mamelodi Sundowns wrote a completely different script. The last time they won this trophy was back in 2021. The Sundowns goalkeeper, Ronwen Williams, mentioned that Themba Zwane is an important player at the club.
7: Our captain is Themba Zwane. He's the legend. He's our keeper. And rightfully, he gets to lift, you know, the trophy. For what he means for the team. Years and years of sacrifice and hard work and dedication. He's one of the reasons Sundowns is where it is. We love him. We appreciate him.
0: Aronza.
6: Yeah, bro.
0: We spoke about this on the show yesterday. We spoke about the hope that we felt for Pirates.
6: Yeah.
0: And unfortunately, Koketso is feeling a very similar sense of experience to you.
6: It's painful.
8: Morning, Aronza Semula.
6: Yeah, bro.
8: Orange Sundowns is the problem child of South Africa. But they understand what you said yesterday, that there's no way it's going to lose. However, now it makes sense why they are ranked one of the top in Africa, one of the best in Africa. Hey, it's tough. Over the soccer will kill you. Soccer will finish you.
6: I know, soccer will definitely finish you. And I think it's going to be a tough season for Pirates supporters, because I think Sundowns are going to win all the trophies this season. I'm just saying.
0: Talk about a defeatist attitude. It's very early in the season still, Fred.
6: The quality that they have in that squad, the international experience, they are African champions.
4: Yes, we are.
6: I win.
0: Palessa, you're not a Sundowns supporter.
6: Let's move on to some English football. Let's have a quick look at the results that we saw yesterday. Now, Arsenal continued their winning momentum, beating Leeds United with a 2-1 scoreline. Manchester United, our struggles continue. We played to a 1-1 draw against Tottenham Hotspur, but the big game of the weekend is at 5:30 this afternoon as Man City travel to Anfield to take on Liverpool. The new head coach at Man City, Enzo Maresca, mentioned that, yes, there are a lot of talks about the club, but they still have to secure the victory at Anfield.
9: The focus has to be about the game, but also we know that the environment in Anfield is it's nice. Probably will be even worse because of the situation. But again, will be our duty to try to do our best and win the game.
6: Let's have a quick look at that starting grid for the Singapore Grand Prix that will start at 2 o'clock this afternoon. The four-time world champion Max Verstappen will start on pole position. Charles Leclerc will find himself second on the grid, and then Lewis Hamilton will be third on the grid in his Ferrari. Max Verstappen shared his thoughts after that challenging qualifying session.
10: Yeah, I think it was a good qualifying. It was always very close between everyone. We got ahead when it mattered. And of course, I think we are very, very happy with that. All weekend, the car has been in a good window, and I think that makes it a lot easier to find your rhythm around here. And just incredibly happy, of course, to start first.
6: Let's move on to the big sporting question for this morning. It's all about Manchester United. Manchester United fans, come a little bit closer. I want to hear from you. Is Michael Carrick still the man for the job at Manchester United? This is what you had to say.
11: No, I don't think it's time for Carrick to take the walk in. There's still definitely time. I don't think you can judge a season on a minute or two. That changed the game last night. Should have got the win, we didn't. But no, there's still time. There's still time, and we'll still win this season.
0: There's patience there. There's patience in the camp, Aaron.
6: There's patience in the camp. Hey, I'm not too sure. Hey? I'm not too sure about Michael Carrick. I think this man has to go. Five Nation, I want to hear from you. Is it time for Manchester United to fire Michael Carrick? The number for your voice notes is 082-550-5151.
4: And in the meantime, let's look at the weather, Five Nation. Pretoria is expected to reach lows of 18 and highs of 31 degrees. Johannesburg with 15 and 29. Mbombela 19 and 27. Polokwane with 17 and 30. Mahikeng 17 and 32. Bloemfontein with 15 and 31. Kimberley 17 and 33. Cape Town 13 and 25. George with 12 and 22. Gqeberha 14 and 26. Kokopo City 17 and 27. Durban 23 and 30. Richards Bay 23 and 33. And Pietermaritzburg with 19 and 35 degrees. For 5 Weekend Breakfast News and Weather, I am Palesa Lemeke.

0: Sienna Spiro on 5FM. This is 5 Weekend Breakfast with Mike V. It's 80 minutes to 9. That means it's time for
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0: Aaron Masemola, sporting expert, brings us the inside intel into massive sporting events. Last week, we heard some big news about a stadium hosting a World Cup final in this country. I want to bring us up to speed, please.
3: So, remember when the FNB Stadium Soccer City hosted the FIFA World Cup final back in 2010?
0: I was just a baby back then, but yes, I remember with great fondness, Aaron.
3: So, the Wanderers, right here in Johannesburg, around the corner basically from us, will host the final of the 2027 Cricket World Cup.
0: Oh, so
3: it's
0: good.
3: A massive thing.
0: Sorry, Cape Town, we knew you were hoping for it, but we are delighted that we get to go across the road and watch cricket.
3: Like, I'm so excited. Yeah. We were there for the Pink Day recently. Like, it's the perfect venue for a World Cup final.
0: It's the Bullring.
3: 100%, right? So joining us right now is the CEO of Lions Cricket, Jono Leafright. Sir, good morning. Thank you so much for joining us. Take us back to that moment when you heard that the Wanderers will be hosting the final for the World Cup. It must have been exciting.
4: Yeah, good morning to you and all your wonderful listeners. It was certainly an exciting moment and certainly a goosebump moment for many of us. Did we say we weren't going to get it? The answer is probably no. I reckon 99.9% of people knew that the most iconic stadium in South Africa
5: yes!
4: was going to get it.
5: Yes.
4: So I think I would have flown the flags at half mast if we didn't get it. it was certainly something very exciting and certainly lots of jubilation back at the stadium and the iconic DP-World Wanderers.
0: Jono, we know that the Wanderers has hosted so many important events throughout its history. I mean, just in the last 20 years, the World Cup final, the T20 World Cup final, which was a big deal in cricket's course of history being changed. The Champions League, if you remember back then, the Lions played the first game against the Mumbai Indians at the Wanderers.
3: Yes.
0: I was there very clearly in my brain. You think back to the 4-38 game. Now another important moment etched into its history. Talk to us about what this means for you and your team and the kind of responsibility that you must bear.
4: Yeah, absolutely. I mean, you may know, but on the 22nd of September, last month, in 1956, the stadium opened its doors. So we've just turned 70. And you mentioned some key moments from the 2003 Cricket World Cup until now. There's been some really special moments that the stadium has celebrated, both inside and outside the boundary ropes. And certainly to be able to host the World Cup final in 2027 is something very special, something we don't take lightly as a stadium and as the Lions Cricket Union. And it's certainly, if you come to the DP-World Wanderers Stadium in recent times, you'll see a lot of the work that we're doing there to ensure that the fan enjoys and has a fantastic experience come World Cup 27. You mentioned that you were at Pink Day. You would have seen some of it already in motion. As you know, at the back end of last year, we put the new 60-odd million rand lighting install up and new LEDs. We've got some new things that are happening in and around the stadiums. We're just around about to start the ablution facility upgrades and some of the toilets. So certainly our focus is about the fan. Our focus is to make sure that the fan has an amazing experience and wants to return for more. I mean, some of the ticket numbers came out and there's 110,000 applicants already for the India-Pakistan game. There's 86,000 applicants already for the South Africa-India Super 7 game.
0: Yeah.
4: And there's 1.1 million applicants across the different fixtures already that has been widely received and warmly welcomed. So a lot of excitement is building. We've got a lot of interest from global visitors that want to come and visit not only our city but our country.
3: Jono, is there a possibility that we could see the Proteas actually play in that final? Because hosting a final at the Wanderers where the Proteas are playing, that could be massive.
4: Yeah, I sat with a young Khekisa Rabada and Temba Bavuma years ago. And I
0: humble
4: said,
0: brag.
4: I said, guys, you're gonna lift the World Cup trophy at the DP-World Wanderers come 2027.
0: Wow.
4: And I've believed that for the last 9 years. Remember, guys, I was an intern in the 2003 World Cup.
0: Oh, wow.
4: I used to run around there carrying the boxes and packing things. And here we are 24 years later. And I sat with Temba and Cage and I said, guys, you're going to lift this World Cup trophy come 2027. And it's going to be a very special time for our country, for our continent, as we celebrate being African and proudly South African. We've told people to come for the cricket and stay for the culture. And I think between ourselves, Zimbabwe and Namibia, we're certainly going to showcase the specialness of our beautiful land.
0: Absolutely. John O'Leary, thank you for your time this morning. Have a beautiful day. And we will see you at the Wanderers for the World Cup.
4: We look forward to hosting you and waving those South African flags high and proud.
0: Absolutely. Also, one more note. My dad has more caps in his cupboard than your dad. I know he spoke to KG Rabada and Themba Bavuma. It must be nice. All of us have things we can brag about. My dad has a cupboard full of caps, which is something I don't like to mention it, but if I need to just remind everyone of that fact.
3: Shout out to your dad, Wade.
0: Shout out to Wade.
3: We see you.
0: All right, coming up very shortly here at 5 Weekend Breakfast. Are you keen to win your share of 50,000 Rand? Yes. All right, we'll tell you how to get involved next.
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0: Cause it's you. Phew,
1: Bella Kay. You are getting some people in their feels with this track.
0: Yeah, you're
1: very good though. 8:52, Sunday morning, 5 Weekend Breakfast. Let's just lift the mood here for a quick moment as we invite you to take part in what could be the greatest week of winning of your life. 5FM is celebrating our birthday, and we want to share the experience with you with the greatest game of Pass the Presents the nation has ever experienced. 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T's and C's apply. It's going to be a properly impressive experience. It all begins very, very soon. Keep your ears on 5FM. Keep your eyes on our website, on our app after entering. And it could be the most winning time of all for you as 5FM celebrates its birthday. Speaking about winning, remember how a couple of years ago I won a radio award before I came to 5FM?
0: Yeah, you did.
1: It's kind of the thing that said, all right, well, let him come here and do some radio. Mm. The song that played when I was winning was this. Burna Boy's Last Last. Yeah. And so what I'm saying is, like, this is a winning song. It's a winning week. Mm. It's a sign from the universe, intuition and such.
0: Yeah,
1: woo-woo. Get entering right now. You may be a winner.

0: Samuel K. Gordon, almost the opposite of Beyonce. You know how Beyonce has one name?
1: Beyonce.
0: Samuel K. Gordon has three. I'll just tell you every name I've ever had. You have my second name, third name, family name. Istakazelo, everything is involved in this. Good morning, it's 5 Weekend Breakfast. It's Mike Fee with you. So yesterday, we went off after the show to go and partake in a 5 Weekend Breakfast Inter-House Challenge. The houses in this instance are Palesa Lemeke, Aaron Masamola, Mike Fee. Palesa claims to be a huge fan of shopping.
1: Yes, I am.
0: So we had a shopping-based challenge on the show, which we are going to bring to you. And I'm actually very excited for you to hear it. It's happening in the next sort of 15 minutes or so. But I invited my girlfriend along. Now, I hate shopping. It's the worst. It's the worst. Going in the shops and shopping is a nightmare.
1: No, it's not.
0: I plan a route. I go in as fast as I can. When it ends quickly, it's like the greatest hit of dopamine in the world. And when it goes badly, I get very, very displeased. And my girlfriend is a pro shopper. She's like you, Pali.
1: Yeah.
0: She can go the whole day. It's actually strange to me. So I invited her to come with us yesterday just to come and help us partake in the game. And then after the game, I was like, let's get some brekkie. And then I was like, actually, I don't want to shop anymore. Because she wanted to shop in this massive mall she's not really been to before. And I was like, no, I want to go home. I'm over this. And she had been talking about me bailing out on her while you were around, Palesa.
1: Yep, she has.
0: You heard this.
1: Yep, I did.
0: So producer Kirsten says that she received a voice note from my girlfriend, which I've not been allowed to press play on. Let's see what she says. Apparently, it's some feedback regarding this.
2: Kirsten, you guys screwed me over. We had breakfast, and then he didn't want to go and look at all the other places for his clothes, and he didn't want me to go and look at anything else. He says he's exhausted, he's tired, then he has to go home. So all that foreshadowing that I did during the thing was completely right, because you guys did, in fact, eat into my time of shopping.
1: Oh, no.
0: I will tell you this much. I will tell you something. I did not feel bad about this.
1: Michael!
0: That's who I am. I know. I hate shopping, Bali.
3: Honest man.
0: And it's fine sometimes. I love that. But I just came from the radio show. It wasn't my intention to go to the mall to shop. It was my intention to go to the mall to do a challenge with you.
1: Yeah, the shooting. She should have just stayed with me, because after we recorded, I ended
0: don't
1: up shopping.
0: Please don't tell her that. No, you shouldn't have said that. It's going to get worse for me.
3: Now you're in trouble.
0: I'm back where I belong. In the doghouse.
3: Sleeping on the couch.
0: 9 o'clock, 5 Weekend Breakfast coming up on the way. The next little while, we'll bring you that challenge. Just Palesa is challenged by the ultimate task. Can she find a needle in a haystack / a small Chinese toy in a massive shopping mall? We'll find out soon. Stay where you are.
1: Your leading stories at 9 o'clock. Lusufi welcomes progress made in the murder case of an infant, and US seeks to renegotiate a health fund rejected by Ghana.
3: In your sport, Cole Palmer signed a new deal with Chelsea, keeping him at the club until 2034, and Max Verstappen is on pole position for the Singapore Grand Prix. I've got more details at 9:30.
1: Good morning. Gauteng Premier Panyaza Lesufi has welcomed the arrest of a pastor linked to the murder of a 4-month-old baby and the alleged rape of the 48-year-old mother. The pastor was arrested in Diepsloot in Johannesburg yesterday. The infant's body was found buried in a shallow grave near the Hennops River earlier this week. Gauteng government spokesperson is Elijah Mhlanga.
4: We welcome the arrest of the suspect in this matter because it's a first step in ensuring that this tragic matter is brought before the court and that those responsible are held accountable in terms of the law. We trust that the criminal justice system will also ensure that it takes its course and that the family will find some measure of justice.
1: The Interministerial Committee on Migration will today brief the media on the Constitutional Court's judgment on asylum seekers. The Apex Court made a ruling that asylum seekers should be assisted at Home Affairs offices regardless of their status in the country. The decision was implemented by the department

0: but was met with violent protests, particularly in Gauteng and KZN. Home Affairs has since withdrawn the directive. Meanwhile, Nat Joyn says the SANDF or SANDF will remain on high alert to respond to any sporadic protests or violence in Durban and Johannesburg. 30 arrests have since been made, 25 in KZN and 5 in Gauteng. Nat Joyn's co-chairperson Dibelo Musikili briefed the media in Durban last night.
1: The South African National Defence Force has also been activated at the affected areas, including in KwaZulu-Natal, in support of the South African Police Service, as and when the need arises. This forms part of a decisive, coordinated response to strengthen stabilization efforts and support the maintenance of law and order.
0: Further afield, Ghana says the U.S. wants to renegotiate a multi-million dollar health funding agreement rejected by the Ghanaian cabinet earlier this year. President John Mahama said Washington had suggested reviewing some of the deal's provisions. The BBC's Makwachi Okafor has more.
2: Ghana had rejected the $109 million U.S. health deal over concerns about sharing sensitive medical data. Speaking in Gausa, President John Mahama said the U.S. had asked to review the deal and was open to further talks. It's not yet clear what changes the U.S. wants to make or when the talks will end. Other African countries are also weighing U.S. health funding against the conditions attached to it.
0: In case you missed it, a recap of your top story this hour. Gauteng Premier Banyaza Lesufi has welcomed the arrest of a pastor linked to the murder of a four-month-old baby and the alleged rape of her 43-year-old mother. For 5 Weekend Breakfast News, I am Palesa Lemeke.

0: I'm so glad that there's been a revisionist attempt to reconsider how good Paramore and Hayley Williams is. Sounds great in 2026. 5FM, 5 Weekend Breakfast. Mike, be with you. Let's go on an adventure together. A couple of days ago, I was over at a shopping mall. I'd never been to before. I phoned ahead to a shop and was like, do you have this item in your store? They said yes. So I went to this foreign shopping mall that I'd never been to before. And I just guesstimated where I should park. And I parked and walked in. And guess what? The first shop that I saw was the shop I intended to go to. Total time in the mall, 7 minutes. It was pure, unadulterated bliss. One of the highest moments of my life.
1: Yeah.
0: Now, Palesa Lemeke, I hate shopping, but you don't.
1: No, I love it. I absolutely love it.
0: And you claim to be very good at it.
1: Mm-hmm, I am.
0: So we figured we'd create a challenge for Palesa Lemeke. We would go to a mall none of us have ever been to before, a neutral mall. And yeah. Luckily, in where we, like close to where we live, there's one that's massive. Yeah. I think it's the biggest one in the entire country. And we then said, Aaron Masemola and myself would go off into the mall and find one really random niche item. We will time ourselves and then bring it back to you and see if you can use your natural shopping ability, your intuition, your problem solving to figure out where this item is within the same length of time it took us to find it. Mm-hmm. The ultimate shopping under pressure challenge. It really is a test of your ability and resolve. When the challenge was issued to you, were you confident in your ability to pull it off?
1: Yes, I was.
0: Well, we
1: but
0: weren't.
1: When we got to the mall, it was so overwhelming because the mall is actually so big.
0: It's so vast.
1: Yeah.
0: So Aaron, for both of us, we braved the experience of doing some shopping yesterday.
2: Sure, bro. Can I be honest?
0: Yeah.
2: I was a little bit annoyed.
0: I could see
2: but
0: that.
2: But then I loved the experience. It was so fun.
0: Well, let's go on the adventure together. This is going to be the sound of Aaron and I heading off to go and find this mystery item. We didn't have a plan, but we figured out the kind of thing we were looking for, which was something that was one in a space of many. Mm. With this in mind, Palesa has a couple of rules. She's allowed to ask 3 people for help. Mm-hmm. So she can maybe ask for some direction from people. And she's also allowed 1 single clue from us.
1: Yes.
0: All right. Aaron and I set off, leaving Palesa to wait for our return.
3: Let's go find a shop here that sells like a million things. It's just like random stuff. Let's go find 1 item. Buy that. And then that'll be hard for her to find, I think.
4: How long do you think it's going to take money to do this? And this is a big mall.
3: I don't think clothing.
4: No. Bad idea. Bad idea.
2: Sure, bro. This mall is massive, bro. And I hate shopping.
4: Yes.
3: It's a shop that sells a whole bunch of nothing and everything at the same time.
0: The further we go into the store, the harder we'll be for it to find. This is us entering that shop with all sorts of thousands of nonsense items. We walked further and further in until Aaron laid his eyes on something beautiful. Do you recall when you were a kid in party packs, you would sometimes get this gift? It's the ring game. Mm. It's a small piece of plastic, and inside is a level of water with rings that you can then shoot up into the air and land on tridents inside the device. Aaron laid eyes on this, and we were like, this is the item.
4: Remember these? We used to play with this too.
2: I think this is perfect.
3: This is perfect.
4: This is perfect.
3: Hard to find, one of a kind. We left Pali at 11:06.
4: Uh-huh.
3: It's now 11:18. That gives her 11 minutes to try and find this. No way.
4: There's no way she's finding this. No way.
0: So that was the challenge for Pali, to try and find this trident without any experience. This toy was to be sourced just using pure intuition and natural abilities. It was a big ask. When walking back to Pali, it took us quite a while to do so. We got a bit lost. We had a discussion.
1: Really?
0: Yeah, we did. It's a big mall. And we said, maybe let's just make it a little bit more realistic because she won't get in that length of time. Let's double her time. So from 11 minutes, 22 minutes. That was the agreement.
2: Yeah.
0: How did Palesa go? Could she source this item? We'll find out after Ben Rodriguez. What happens next may just surprise you. We found the toy. Can Pali find it as well?

0: Ben Rodriguez on 5FM. This is 5 Weekend Breakfast with Mike V. You join us as we are partaking in a shopping challenge. I know it's a bit strange for you to be considering that on the radio hearing people shopping, there's a reason behind it. Palesa Lemeke claims to be a pro shopper. This has been a long-standing theme. She always has new clothing. I've seen her repeat items zero times in my life. She must own a small suburb on the West Rand of Johannesburg to store all her clothing. Yes, that can't be done in one person's cupboard. Pali's always in the shops, always buying stuff, and she has an intuition for shopping. She claims she can do it quickly or slowly. She just can read a mall based on nothing. So we took her to a mall yesterday she's never been to before, and Aaron Masemola and I went to go find a random item, which Pali will be required to find in limited time. Okay, so we went off, and we identified in the deep backward corner of a massive shop within the mall that sells all sorts of nonsense, just bits and bobs, loose ends. They sell hair extensions and car tires, one of those sorts of shops. And Aaron managed to source down one of those games when you were a kid. There's water jets, and you shoot up rings to land on a trident. Think about that. From a party pack, it's like $10 or whatever. So we managed to find one, took it back to Pali, and presented her with the item. She was then going to try source this thing in a mere 22 minutes. This is how it panned out.
1: You guys took so long. Yeah.
2: Did it take long? It took us 11 minutes to find the item we were looking for.
1: Yes.
2: 11 minutes.
1: Okay.
2: You're not going to find it in time. We're going to double your time, give you 22 minutes.
1: Okay.
2: Okay.
1: Okay.
2: Aaron, please present to Palesa our item.
1: Where did you even get this?
2: There's one of one in this mall. There's a couple of it. Only one shop will sell this device.
1: Okay.
2: Okay. 22 minutes. Your time starts now.
1: Okay, cool. If I see something similar, I'm going to go into the shop and look around, because I can only ask 3 people. The vibe in the shop gives me vibes. I'm going to ask the people that work there.
3: She's actually ripping it up. She's flying through this wall. If Usain Bolt were a shopper, like she nearly tracked the exact path you went on. She's chosen the exact floor. She felt that she must come down here, and she has.
4: Bro, I feel like she's got some senses going on here, bro. Her spider senses are tingling. I think I might have thrown her off there, but okay.
3: But she has 3 questions to ask. She has 3 lifelines. She'll be like, where's this thing?
4: Oh,
1: I'm going to ask someone, my first person. I'm looking for like this kind of toy. Where can I find it? On the aisle.
4: Yeah.
1: Okay, thank you. Aisle.
4: She's going to get confused in the shop. She won't find it. She's going to keep on walking around, and the time will run out. Oh, wow.
1: I found it. Found orange. Sheesh. She did it.
3: Palesa.
1: It was time to spare.
2: Wow.
1: Yeah.
2: 12 minutes. Was it 12 minutes?
1: 12 right? minutes, 12. Baby.
2: She managed to check this thing
1: out. Yeah.
2: She was incredible. What was your thinking? Talk us through your thought process.
1: So I got a clue. It was a shop that sells basically anything, right? To the store. I found the store.
2: Finding the store was a big thing in itself. Yeah,
1: because the mall is massive, guys. Yeah. Then when I got in, I asked 2 people, and they led me to this.
2: No.
1: They did.
2: You're very proud. Okay. Thanks, you're an amazing shopper. You're an amazing shopper.
1: Sheesh, that was hectic. Sure. Now I'm going to shop for something I want.
4: So, Pali, I know that it took you 12 minutes, but as someone who's very competitive and only makes sense, I'm a sports guy, I think I can actually beat that time.
1: Ah.
4: I can beat that time.
1: Sharp.
4: I can beat that time.
1: Sharp.
0: Aaron has made the claim. He thinks he could beat Palesa. Aronza, are you confident of that?
5: Very confident.
0: We'll see if we can maybe lay out a challenge and put them to the test. But for now, Lemeke, what a glorious performance.
1: Thanks.
0: I was not confident in your ability, not because I don't trust you, because there were 400 shops in this mall.
1: Yeah.
0: You tracked down a tiny one-of-one box toy from like 10 rands worth of value.
1: Yeah. I think the difficult part was finding the store.
0: Yeah, once you were there, you were kind of good to go. That was mad impressive.
4: That was brilliant.
0: So we can say this. Palesa is the ultimate shopper.
1: Yeah,
0: she
1: baby.
0: More than passed the test. She smashed it out the park, and we are very, very proud of her.
1: Thank you.
4: Only make it.
6: Come on, girl.
0: This is 5 Weekend Breakfast, your ultimate shopping experience.
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Kelala, Pink Panther Rest, The Bridge, 5FM, 5 Weekend Breakfast. Have you heard the news? It is our birthday, and for it, we want you to be a winner. We're playing a massive game, a nationwide game, in fact, of Past the Present. Yes, like when you were a kid and you went to a birthday party and you got to open up a layer when the music stopped. You'd pass to a friend, and eventually somebody would get the prize at someone else's birthday party, which I think is a great show of flair. The opportunity for you to do the exact same right now is on the table, because from tomorrow onwards on 5FM, every day you'll have a chance to potentially come on the radio and unwrap a layer of their presents, because you are born to play. 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Insane! 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Add your details and you could be in the mix to be a winner. 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And let's hope that very, very soon you celebrate with us. T's and C's apply. 5FM's birthday, and we can't wait for you to unwrap presents with us. It's going to be an amazing experience of people winning and celebrating and doing birthday things as we play Past the Present together. It starts tomorrow, so keep your ears on 5FM. This is 5 Weekend Breakfast. Right now, Desmond and the Tutus. It's called Pool Party on a Sunday morning.

0: Desmond and the Tutus on 5FM. It's called Pool Party. It's Mike B with you. Welcome to your Sunday morning. Hey, listen, the cricket started in Durban. If you can get down, please get down. Because it's been real bad so far. The attendance has been shocking. And I'm seeing it on screen right now on SABC3. And let me tell you, or S3, it is not good. We need more. We need more people out. So if you can, please, just give us an hour there. Come support your national team. It'll be awesome to have you there. Yes, you may not like Test cricket, but just out of country duty, I feel this is a necessary thing now. Plus, it'll be a great fixture. All right, go. So go do that if you can, if you're in Durban today. I'm going to the game in Qabeja next week, actually. Me and my pops are going off.
1: Nice.
0: Flying next weekend. So if you're in PE and you want to say what's up, just hit us up right now, by the way, 0825505151, and we can hang out together at the cricket next week.
2: Good morning. In your news headlines, just after 9:30, Gauteng Premier Banyaza Lesufi has welcomed the arrest of a pastor linked to the murder of a four-month-old baby and the alleged rape of her mother. And the funeral service of legendary musician Babsi Mlangeni is underway at the Alberton Civic Center in Ekurhuleni. 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
3: Sports. Let's start off with some international test crickets between the Proteas as well as Australia. Now, yesterday we saw day number 2 of this first test match that's currently being played in Durban.

0: Durban. Now, yesterday, the first innings of Australia was concluded. They scored a total of 390 runs. Now, in terms of the batsman on the day for Australia, it was Matt Renshaw, who was absolutely brilliant, scoring a knock of 190 runs. At the end of the second day, the Proteas found themselves on 27 runs for the loss of one wicket after eight overs. Now, after that game, it was Vian Mulder who mentioned that Renshaw was brilliant with the bat.
1: To be honest, I think he played beautifully throughout the innings. I think he played what was in front of him. He left well. He looked like he turned down runs, but I think him keeping the strike was the most important thing at the time. And as you could see, the partnerships kind of built around him. So I think he played beautifully, played the situation as well as I think anyone would have. At this level, so I guess you could see it as it drifted a little bit, but I think he did what was necessary for Australia to get a decent score.
0: In terms of the rugby action that we saw in the United Rugby Championship, there were two derbies played yesterday for the South African teams. The Bulls got the better of the Lions in that Jukske derby, beating them with a 57-15 point scoreline. And then in Cape Town, that Coastal derby went the way of the Stormers as they beat the Sharks with a 39-22 point scoreline. Look, moving on to some local football action that we saw in Durban. It was Mamelodi Sundowns that were crowned MTN 8 champions after beating Orlando Pirates with a 2-0 scoreline. Teboho Mokoena opened the scoring in the first half for the Brazilians, and then Ikram Reyna slotted away a penalty in the second half. The Sundowns goalkeeper, Ronwin Williams, mentioned that Themba Zwane is a vital member of their squad.
2: Our captain is Themba Zwane. He's the legend. He's our skipper. And rightfully, he gets to lift, you know, the trophy for what he means for the team. Years and years of sacrifice and hard work and dedication. He's one of the reasons Sundowns is where it is. We love him. We appreciate him. And yeah, I'm just glad to be associated with Sundowns.
0: Moving over to the Premier League, Arsenal secured a 2-1 victory against Leeds United yesterday afternoon. Chelsea beat Bournemouth with a massive 5-1 scoreline. And then, disappointingly, Manchester United played to a 1-1 draw against Tottenham Hotspur.
3: Right.
0: The action that lies ahead this afternoon at 5:30 in the Premier League, Man City will take on Liverpool. Enzo Maresca, the new head coach of Man City, mentioned that there is a lot of talk about the club, but they still have to secure a victory at Anfield.
4: Focus has to be about the game, but also we know that the environment in Anfield is it's nice. Probably will be even worse because of the situation, but again, will be our duty to try to do our best and win the game.
0: Let's move over to the big sporting question for this morning. It's all about Manchester United and Michael Carrick. I would love to hear from you, Five Nation. Is it time that Manchester United fire Michael Carrick? This is what you had to say.
5: I think y'all need to give Michael Carrick time. Remember, Mikel Arteta started his season in 2019-2020, and he was one of the guys that finished eighth in the Premier League in that year with Arsenal. It took him quite a lot of time to win the Premier League. I mean, he only won it last year, and he placed second for so many years. So Michael Carrick needs time. Mm.
6: Emilio is on the side of Carrick. I tend to agree.
7: Good morning, 5FM. I just want to make it very clear, I'm an Arsenal supporter.
8: Yes.
7: Ole Gunnar Solskjaer, statistically, was the best coach they've had since Ferguson.
0: Yeah.
7: And I think if Man United had given him the same opportunities Arsenal have given to Arteta, Man United would be in a different situation right now.
0: Fact. Yo, it's a tough one. What I can tell you is that there are rumors that Antonio Conte actually wants to get the Manchester United job. So I don't know where there's smoke, there's fire. Hopefully Michael Carrick can turn the ship around, or we just bring in a new head coach. That's how we wrap up your sports updates for this morning for 5FM Sports. You know the vibes. It's your boy, Aaron Masemola.
8: And in terms of your weather, here's what the day is looking like. Pretoria and Bloemfontein are expected to reach highs of 31 degrees. Johannesburg with 29. Mbombela and Kokopo City with 27. Polokwane and Durban with highs of 30. Mahikeng 32. Kimberley and Richards Bay today with highs of 33, Cape Town 25, George 22, Gqeberha 26, and Pietermaritzburg with highs of 35 degrees. For 5 Weekend Breakfast News and Weather, I am Palesa Lemeke.
6: The Caught Up Quiz begins in the next 2 songs. 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

0: Edgy stuff, Taylor. 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
1: If it happened or is about to, you'll need to know it. Welcome to SA's biggest quiz.
0: The Caught Up Quiz is a very simple premise. 10 questions, 60 seconds pertaining to the week that lays ahead. So you jumble up all your news of the world around you in your brain and you figure it out and you think about what could happen this next week and we quiz you on it. It's the perfect place to catch up on what's going on around you, and if you are really, really sharp, play along and maybe get a full house. Jerome from George joins us. Hello, Jerome. How are you?
2: Hi, I'm fine. Hello, hello, guys. How are you?
0: What is the Southern Cape like this morning? Take us inside your world.
2: Yo, it's a nice and sunny day here in George. Very nice. Yeah. It's like it's not cold and wet now. It's not cold and wet.
0: Yeah, finally, we're back in the green in that part of the country. Now, Jerome, have you paid attention to the world around you for the last couple of days? Are you clued up on what's going on?
2: Yeah.
0: All right. 10 questions, 60 seconds. Are you ready to play the Caught Up Quiz, Jerome?
2: Yeah.
0: Let's begin here. Your time will start momentarily. There'll be winners for 5FM's Past the Present. 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
2: 5FM.
0: Local election campaigns are in full swing. What date are the elections?
2: What date of the elections?
0: Yeah, what day are they happening? Which date?
2: Oh, can you pass?
0: Yes, Ben Affleck will code in Python. Make a hissing noise, Jerome.
2: Come again?
0: Make a hissing noise like a snake. Impersonate a snake.
3: Yes.
0: Yes. Trump will hate on Navi Pillay. Which country is this Nobel Prize winner from?
2: The Nobel Prize winner? Which... Can you pass that one?
0: Okay, yes. The Proteas will fight for a win against which team?
2: Against what team?
0: Say yes, which team? Who are they playing against? Who are the Proteas playing against?
3: Say Aussies.
2: Can you come again there?
0: Which team are the Proteas playing against?
3: Aussies.
4: Australia.
2: Australia.
0: Yes, the Comrades runner will curate her OnlyFans profile. How far is the How far is the Comrades?
3: 90.
2: How far? It's 85.777.
0: Jerome,
4: legend.
0: We appreciate the effort. Let's give Jerome a bonus mark for that. Let's for the 777.
4: Okay.
0: I
4: That's
0: appreciate
4: very specific.
0: The specificity. It's not right, but I appreciate it. Right, Jerome. You arrived and you performed. Your score is 5 from 10. Hardline, Jerome. Hardline. Well done.
4: No, pass mark. Well done. Well done. Yeah, yeah. Well done. Well done.
0: A couple of corrections for you. The 4th of November, the day for the local government elections.
3: Mm-hmm,
0: Navi Pillay is the Nobel Prize winner from South Africa. She won last weekend. And the Proteas play Australia. Otherwise, really nice performance, Jerome. Nice to meet you, my friend.
2: Okay, thanks. Thank you.
0: Have a beautiful day, Jerome. So long. We'll chat to you soon.
2: Okay.
0: And send love to the family, good old Jerome. If you are keen to have a crack and maybe do a couple better, if you were sitting there pulling your hair out in frustration saying, Australia! Then all you have to do right now is WhatsApp quiz along with your name to 0825505151 and you could play on 5 Weekend Breakfast next weekend. Coming up very soon, let's chat to Harry Baby of the Sunday Social Club. What is to be expected on the show today? We'll find out next.
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0: Teddy Swims, 5FM. 5 Weekend Breakfast with Mike V, and on the way very soon, the Sunday Social Club with Harrison Mkhize. Good morning, Harry.
1: It's Harry, baby. Good morning, everybody.
0: What's happening on the show today?
1: I have decided if anybody was to hear the things that you guys say off air, you guys would be off air.
0: What are you talking about? We just listen to the songs that we play.
2: I
1: love you guys. I love you guys so much. Coming up on the Sunday Social Club, I've got the receipts. There's a 35-year-old explorer that is currently exploring the Congo Basin via an inflatable kayak. So we're getting into that. Turns out Mini Dlamini actually did pay 1.5 million rands for her wedding. So we're unpacking that. And then also Casper Nyovest and Mac G are fighting on the internet
3: again.
1: However,
0: all the unks are at war.
1: All the unks are
2: the malumes.
1: The malumes. And like Mac G, I love you so much. And then because you say one thing wrong, my boy, it's over for you. Anyway, we ended off with Grace Mondlana, who's trending again. Two things. She's calling out people for plagiarizing, but also she's changing people's lives, and I absolutely love that. Our social icon for the day is Titus Molokgadi. Absolutely funny. He's also a drama major, so we find out how is his degree helping him with content creation. And ultimately, we chat to a model from South Africa that walked the Paris Fashion Week. If you're a model, Self-Care Sundays, especially for you. And last but not least, 5FM is giving you an opportunity to unwrap your share of 50,000 rands. The biggest question is, have you registered on the app or the website? All of that and more lined up by Harry Baby for the members of the Sunday Social Club on 5.

Gala Mumadina, Supervisor, the Mudden Barbat, Yashelena, Kuala Magala, Bongo Bongo, Dwelling among away, Kimiko, Bote, Yabalaba, Tuti, Tuku, Shai Guarguar, Street Five, Two Five, Vigilagita, Bongo.

0: Uncle Waffles, 5 FM, 5 Weekend Breakfast with Mike V. And that is us for the weekend. Aw, I'm going to miss this already.
1: Sure, that was quick.
0: It was quick, sure. Huh? What a weird weekend it was.
2: But a good weekend.
0: A fantastic weekend. Yeah. Managed to get some insight into the World Cup final hosting stadium. Mm-hmm. Managed to prove that Palesa can shop better than anyone else you will ever meet in your life.
1: Period. I'm sad that you ever doubted me.
0: We set the standards so high, Palesa. It's like someone saying, oh, I'm good at rock climbing. And then saying, well, climb Everest. And then they do it without oxygen. And no Sherpas either. Gear and everything. Wearing a t-shirt and flip-flops. Yesterday was mental. In case you missed it, we took Palesa to a mall and said, find one item in amongst these 500 shops in less than 10 minutes. And she basically pulled it off in the most emphatic way. Yeah. It was a properly, properly good time. Otherwise, we will see you next weekend, 7 to 10, 5 Weekend Breakfast. We'll catch you on socials otherwise. And then Harrison Mkhize standing by to bring you the Sunday Social Club up next.
1: Your leading stories at 10 o'clock. IMC briefs the media on Concord's ruling on asylum seekers and 12 killed in Houthi attack on Saudi airport.

0: Good morning. The Interministerial Committee on Migration says government will approach the courts for a supervisory order to help implement a constitutional court ruling on asylum seekers. Justice Minister Mamoloko Gobai says the move would allow courts to oversee the process while giving Home Affairs time to strengthen its administrative and processing capacity. Gobai was addressing the media in Pretoria.
1: A supervisory order in practical terms would enable the court to retain oversight of the implementation process and provide guidance on how the order should be operationalized. Such an order may also include a suspension period to allow the Department of Home Affairs the necessary time to develop and strengthen administrative, human resource, infrastructure, and processing capacity required to implement the judgment.
0: Gauteng Premier Banyaza Lesufi has welcomed the arrest of a pastor linked to the murder of a four-month-old baby and the alleged rape of the 43-year-old mother. The pastor was arrested in Deep Sloot in Johannesburg yesterday. The infant's body was found buried in a shallow grave near the Hennops River earlier this week. Gauteng government spokesperson is Elijah Mhlanga.
2: We welcome the arrest of the suspect in this matter because it's a first step in ensuring that this tragic matter is brought before the courts and that those responsible are held accountable in terms of the law. We trust that the criminal justice system will also ensure that it takes its course and that the family will find some measure of justice.
0: To the story now, the funeral service of legendary musician Babsi Mlangeni is underway at the Alberton Civic Center in Ekurhuleni. Mlangeni died on the 2nd of this month. Mlangeni, known for his Afro-pop and disco music, enjoyed a career that spanned nearly six decades. The Gauteng provincial government announced on Friday that President Cyril Ramaphosa approved a special provincial official funeral for the musical legend. Further afield, the Saudi civil

0: Civil Aviation Authority says 12 people have been killed and hundreds wounded in the Houthi missile attack on Riyadh's main international airport. The deadliest attack on Saudi soil in more than a decade is reported to have been the result of a strike on an airport gate. Here's the BBC's John Donison.
1: There are fears that the United States and Israel might be about to resume strikes against Iran. President Trump has said he is going to do that, resume the war on a full scale after the upcoming midterm elections in November. There is even speculation that as America moves more forces to the Gulf at the moment, another carrier heading that way, that it could happen before that.
0: In case you missed it, a recap of your top story this hour. The Interministerial Committee on Migration says government will approach the courts for a supervisory order to help implement a constitutional court ruling on asylum seekers. That's a wrap from you in the news desk. Karabo Hope will have more updates for you from 2 o'clock. For 5 Weekend Breakfast News, I am Palesa Lemeke.

It's music from Rachel Chinoriri called One Song Away From Crying. Before that, the girl who we love the most, Billie Eilish. It's called Lunch on the Sunday Social Club with Harrison Mkhize. But you can call me Harry, baby, because I'm baby like that. Members of the Sunday Social Club, we do it again for 4 hours. It's the show that covers everything that you have missed on social media. Maybe you're in a rabbit hole and you just need somebody to discuss the rabbit hole or the corner of the internet that you somehow found yourself in, baby. Harry, baby, has you. And we're going to be covering all of that before we get into the show. A special shout out to my V and the 5 Weekend Breakfast team for holding it down. Catch them again next weekend, same time, same place. Now, members of the Sunday Social Club, the receipts are hot. Coming up in the first half of the show, we get into I've Got the Receipts. This is where we cover a story that you might have missed. Those little stories, that little detour, the digressing stories that you might have missed on social media. Harry Baby has them for you. There, I've Got the Receipts. And secondly, first half of the show also, Sunday Suspect, so chuffed. It's an opportunity for you and me to call out people who are moving sus, because people are always weird. Keep it locked onto the Sunday Social Club with 5. Music coming up your way, My Body Isn't Ready by Somba, also Yellow Coldplay.

0: Oh man, man oh man, perfect Sunday for Yellow by Coldplay on the Sunday Social Club. Also Samba, My Body Isn't Ready Yet. This is the double play I had no idea that I needed up until now. Members of the Sunday Social Club, it's time for us to get into I've Got the Receipts.
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0: If you missed it on social media, Harrison Mkhize, aka Harry Baby, has it for you. Good morning. First of all, unpacking the receipts. I'm not going to unpack this one fully, but it's a story that you must follow because it's developing, right? So there's a guy called Ash Dykes. Head over to social media. Check him out. He is a 35-year-old explorer, extreme athlete, and a 5-time world record holder who literally has us morbidly invested in his journey through the Congo Basin. Check this out. Via an inflatable kayak. I'm so invested in it. You need to check it out because as a community, we need to see if this brother is going to do the impossible. There aren't a lot of people who have, you know, explored the Congo Basin, and with an inflatable kayak, will he do it? Will he not do it? A lot of people are asking, gee whiz, is he going to do it? What's going to happen to him? Is the wildlife going to completely eat them up? Because we're talking hippos, we're talking baboons. There's also like crazy spiders there. Crocodiles, will he survive? Check it out on social media. He is at Ash Dykes, especially on TikTok. We are morbidly invested, and I hope he does it. I really, really hope he does it. Unpacking story number two. Casper Your Vest and Mac G are fighting again. Not going to get into it because we are so terrified of Mac G, but he is a bit spicy. Kind of just says weird stuff about people, but Casper Your Vest is fighting back. If you are a Casper Your Vest fan, get into that story because Casper is fighting hard. Last but not least, you know Grace Mondlana, one of the biggest content creators in South Africa, doing incredible, incredible work. We're going to kickstart it with how she has volunteered that she's going to be giving away 5 of her beautiful gowns, the one that she wore to award ceremonies, her birthday party. Grace Mondlana is giving away 5 of her dresses, and she's already, you know, sort of given them away to children, or rather learners who are in matric, and it is so heartwarming to see the diversity of the learners that she has selected and just how everybody appreciates her. Now Grace Mondlana is one of the biggest content creators in South Africa, and this story becomes important because she has been trending for quite a number of reasons. It was her late boyfriend's funeral, it was the dog having a birthday party for her dog, but now she's really showing us, like, guys, I'm actually human and I love other people. So shout out to Grace for doing that. Also, speaking about Grace Mondlana, drama has been dominating the timeline. First up, what she did is that the internet is kind of divided into two, because she officially drew a line between other content creators being inspired by her or imitating her. There's a content creator called Advice Langer. If you missed the story, Grace Mondlana called out Advice Langer saying, dude, you are plagiarizing my work. And the plagiarism is absolutely crazy. There's a video where Grace Mondlana has a pillow and these eye patches under your eyes, and she's lying on her bed and she's telling a story. Advice did the same thing. There is a video where Grace Mondlana is admiring her beautiful flowers and she is swinging her legs, and basically Advice did the same thing. So now Grace came out and said, dude, please can you stop copying my work? Be yourself. Here's the receipt. Advice came out and he was like, sorry, I didn't mean to copy you step by step, but remember that conversation that we had where you said that I must look at what other content creators are doing and I must just do what they're doing? I thought that's what you meant. And Grace came out again and said, dude, I didn't say do what I do. I didn't say copy my work. All I said is be inspired by us, but do not plagiarize. And this must serve as the biggest receipt for all content creators. Stop stealing other people's content.
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0: A bit of Uncle Waffles, Royal Music and DJ Lag for the pain this Sunday morning. Harrison and Mkize, members of the Sunday Social Club. It's time for us to get into I've Got the...
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0: We are in Sunday Suspect. It's the part of the show where we get to confess. You know, everybody needs a safe space where you confess certain things that are happening in your life. As human beings, we're always moving in a sus way. We do things that sort of leave us questioning our moral standing. Like, Harrison, are you sure you are the person that you say you are? Personally. And then also, there are people who do things and you just like wonder, dude, why are you being so weird? Like, that's funny. And it's not haha funny. It's, that's weird funny. Like, why are you moving in such a sus way? So on the Sunday Social Club, through the Sunday Suspect, we ask you to name and shame. Name and shame. This is a very, very safe space. Sunday Suspect. Who's the Sunday Suspect in your life? I'll start. I'm a Sunday Suspect because... Please don't judge me. This is a safe space. I keep saying safe space, safe space, safe. Don't judge me. What had happened was, you know when somebody sends you money, but they don't send it into your account. They use like your cell phone. Maybe they'll do like a cash send or whatever the case might be. I received an SMS that clearly wasn't coming to me. However, it said that a stranger had sent me money, right? And I looked at that SMS and I was like, okay, I have the stranger's number. I have the unique code. And I also have like the digit, you know, the code to access this money. It was honestly not my money because I don't know who that person was. I didn't ask anybody to send me money and nobody would just like send me money out of nowhere. But clearly this SMS had been sent to the wrong person. I'm a Sunday Suspect. I didn't take the money, okay? I didn't go to the ATM to withdraw the money. However, oh, serious thoughts were being thunk. Hey, I was thinking, I'm looking at the petrol prices, I'm going, hey man, this 1K, it's gonna take me it's gonna push me for the rest of the month. But something in me said, no, Harry, please don't. Obviously, I called the person. I was like, hey, I think you sent this money to the wrong person. But I'm a Sunday Suspect because I did have the thoughts. I did have the thoughts. But like the intrusive thoughts didn't win. But I still had the thoughts, which makes me a Sunday Suspect. What about you? 0825505151. Who is moving sus in your life? Who is that one person that did something sus? Did you call an ex last night? Did you skip the gym? What happened? 0825505151. Let me know.

It's that brand new one that's taking over the world. Shimza uses it in his sets abroad. Bioskido, it's called Tiki Tiki on the Sunday Social Club. Members, listen to me, we are talking about Sunday Suspects. 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Why are we calling you? 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We're celebrating our birthday and we are passing the presents to you. What present are we passing? We're giving you an opportunity to unwrap your share of 50,000 rands in the biggest game of pass the presents that Mzansi has ever seen. Yes, you heard it right. We're giving away 50,000 rands and you could unwrap your share when? Starting from tomorrow. Today's the last day. In less than 24 hours, from tomorrow up until the 23rd of October, we're going to be having one daily winner. 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

0: 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Members, who are the suspects in your life? 0825505151. 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
0: People are always moving in sus ways. They do things that just like make us question their morality. And even something, like, why are you getting carried away? Of course we're all having fun, but why are you so extra? Also, maybe, why are you so evil? 0825505151. Who is moving sus in your life?
2: Hello, Harrison. My name is Bronwyn. My Sunday suspects are the teenage boys who laughed at my boyfriend, Bongani, after he almost drowned at the community pool yesterday. He jumped into the deep end side of the pool, thinking he could stand on the surface. I feel so bad. He went through that traumatic experience, and the little rascals made it worse by laughing at him after he was pulled out by a lifeguard.
0: I'm sorry, what? Okay, first of all, I'm so glad Bongani survived. But Bongani, you don't swim with bravery. You swim with skill. You have to have the skill of swimming before you jump into the deep end, thinking you're gonna stand on your feet. Hi, Bongani. Bronwyn, I'm so sorry. I feel like your boyfriend is the Sunday suspect here because why would you... I'm not laughing at him. I'm just laughing at the situation, bro. I'm just laughing at the situasi.
3: Hi, Harry, baby.
0: Hello.
3: This is Tracy from Richards Bay.
0: Hey, Tracy.
3: My Sunday suspect is Christina Pike. I suspect she's actually an alien. That's the only explanation to her surviving that double dosage of lethal injection. Like, how did she do that?
0: Girl, now that you've said it. Because a double dose and you're still alive. My sister. Listen to me now. If you have not went onto the 5FM app and registered to unwrap your share of 50,000 rands, you are the Sunday suspect. 0825505151. Who is the Sunday suspect in your life? And who did something sus that you're just like, that was sus? Could it have been the match between Orlando Pirates and Sundowns yesterday?
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0: It's the Sunday Social Club on 5FM. Music from Ansi. Good luck to her. My name is Harrison Mkize, but you can call me Harry Baby. Before that was Alive, Georgia Smith. Incredible, teaming up with Wizkid. It's the Sunday Suspect. Who is moving sus in your life? Let us name and shame.
1: It is my bro. This is Jacques van die Merwe from Johannesburg.
0: Hello, Jacques.
1: My Sunday Suspects are a Lions rugby team, bro. They got demolished 57 by 15 by the Blue Bulls. I'm really disappointed by my team. Hope they pull up their socks.
0: Jacques, this is the reason why I watch sports for, like, entertainment, and I'm not invested, because this crash out, Jacques.
2: What's up, Harrison? This is Masero from Robert Shim.
0: Hello, Masero.
2: And my Sunday suspect is a Bolt driver.
0: Oh.
2: Mputisenruenting.
0: What did he do?
2: So, my guy brought me back from church.
0: Yes.
2: And I suspect he was drunk, as he was driving very recklessly. Harrison Kaubota. This guy was driving me while atahiwe. I could have lost my life, Harrison. But I thank God that I'm alive.
0: Nah, Masero, he definitely is a Sunday suspect. In this big 2026, people are still driving under the influence. Report that account immediately, with immediate effect.
3: Hi, Harrison.
0: Hello.
3: I'm a Sunday suspect. I accepted invites from two boys in the same school to go with them as a date to the matric dance next weekend. I'll be a queen with two dates. Clock it.
0: Girl, in my eyes, you're not a suspect. You're a queen.

remarkable how Elaine was able to move from R&B music to house music seamlessly. Definitely is the queen that she thinks she is. And this one, she teams up with Major League. It's called One More Dance. On the Sunday Social Club, wrapping up the first hour of the show. Coming up in the next hour, we are looking for that one person who knows exactly what's been happening on social media this week. If you have been locked onto the social media streets, and if you have your finger on the pulse around who said what, who did what, and who dragged who, and who fought about what on the social media streets, then I am looking for you to go head to head with another doom scroller, and we

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0: You know how it works, right? 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And from tomorrow, the 12th, let me check. 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Terms and conditions obviously apply. Are applied. Because we're born to play. You have to apply the terms and conditions. If you're born to play, for now, go register. Tomorrow, you're going to win. This is why I'm making sure that you've registered, because I want the members of the Sunday Social Club to obviously get to unwrap their share of the 50,000 rands, because we win big here. So in honor of the massive 50K bag, today's FYP request theme is actually quite simple. It's money on blast. I want to know, what is that one

ultimate track that you instantly put on blast and you always play the second money hits your account and you're just like, this is my I just got paid theme. This is my I've just secured the bag theme. Like, this is the song that tells people that no, there's been a change in this person's bank account. 0825505151 for the FYP playlist request. I want to hear the songs that literally announce that you have money in your bank account. I know for sure. For me, if I have money in my bank account and I'm driving around, Kariander Souls, Xbandwini Nana Atam Mali is the song I'm playing. What about you? 0825505151. Hit me up.

0: Happy birthday to the incredible Cardi B. This one is called Moneybag. One of the songs that I always play. If I have money and you hear me playing this song, you must just know that no, Harry is definitely loaded at this point. It's the Sunday Social Club on 5FM. The FYP playlist request is quite simple. 5FM is giving away 50,000 rands, or rather your share of 50,000 rands. 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Quite simple. 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This is a marathon. 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For today, you're simply going onto the 5FM app. And you are registering, you're throwing in your name in the hat. And what's going to happen from tomorrow up until the 23rd of October, one of your favorite radio personalities is going to call you and they'll give you a chance to unwrap your share of 50,000 rands. Now, you know one thing about me, I'm going to tell you a joke, but I'm going to never tell you a lie. You need your share of the 50,000 rands. Now, we're requesting for music that obviously you are going to play as soon as you win the big money. You don't have to tell anyone. You just need to tell us through music. Like, what is that one song that literally announces that you are now loaded? 0825505151. Let's get into some of your voice notes.
1: Hey, Hereze Nemukizi. Ah, Yawoja. Hey, the song that will play to show that I manage, aka Python. Oh, my God. I'm telling you.
0: Great choice.

Music as requested by you on the Sunday Social Club on 5FM. It's Python coming through from Don Design, a.k.a. a new age, my brr, Moosley. R.I.P. to the legend, a.k.a. Hey, Uncle Sam. Hurts my heart all the time. Really, really lost with that one. On the FYP playlist request, quite simple. We are asking you to request music that announces that you've got money in your bag. Why? Because next week, in fact, next week is too far. In less than 24 hours, if you have registered on the 5FM app, you could get a chance to unwrap your share of 50,000 rands that we're giving away. We're passing the present to you. And we want you to unwrap your share of 50,000 rands. Why? Because it's our birthday. It is our birthday. And the presents are being passed to you. Let's picture a scenario where Zanele from 5Drive calls you. And she's like, hello, my champion. Did you register on the 5FM app? And then she passes the present to you. And you unwrap it. And you win your share of 50,000 rands. What song are you playing after that? That's what we're requesting on the FYP playlist request. Nombuso comes through. She says, hey, Harry, baby. Hey, Nombuso. It's Nombuso here. And I'd like for you to play me. You Can't Tell Me Nothing by Kanye West. She also goes on to say, please send a special shout out to my husband, my baby sister, my niece, and my kiddos. We're all listening to you in the car right now. Nombuso, shout out to you. And shout out to your family, the ones that you're hanging out with at the moment. And as you requested, you can't tell me nothing because I've just won. You know what I mean?

Yo, what's up, Harrison Mkize? A song I would play if I have money in my bank account would be Nasty C, Jack. Yeah, that song.

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1: Music as requested by you on the Sunday Social Club on 5FM. Pour It Up by Rihanna, Jack, Nasty C, Zuluman with some power, and of course, kickstarting that triple play as requested by you. Can't Tell Me Nothing by Kanye West. Special shout out to you for participating, because bro, as you're participating, I really hope for myself that you have went onto the 5FM app and you've registered, because I want you to unwrap your share of 50,000 rands, because we're celebrating our birthday. Listen, coming up next, we get into the ultimate doom scroller. Two people who are avid users of social media. We're looking for people who use social media for research. Like, you don't just laugh at a meme, but you like internalize it. And you're willing to go head to head with somebody because you want to show the rest of South Africa and the world that you are the ultimate doom scroller. Then baby, the quiz is for you. 0825505151. Stick around, because we're about to get into the ultimate doom scroller quiz. And if you'd like to participate, because you have what it takes, drop me a text message now, doom scroller, and let's see if you are indeed the meme lord of South Africa.
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0: His name is Brandon Aura. The track is titled Run Boy Run. Liquid Deep before that for the night. It's Harrison Mkize on the Sunday Social Club. Members! You know what this sound means, right? What about this sound? On 0825505151, I said to you, I am looking for the ultimate doom scroller. This is the person who has been keeping up with social media, the person who knows exactly who dragged who on social media. And you get to go head to head with another listener and we see who is the ultimate doom scroller, because social media is not just for giggles. We want to see if what you are watching, are you invested in it and can you recall it? And ultimately, are you the ultimate doom scroller? And on the line, we have Nomandla and Mark. 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
0: 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What did that feel like?
1: I love being a champion, man. It makes me happy. And I love being the center of attention.
0: I see it. Okay, fair. Mark, now you are 31 years old. Where are you listening to us from, Mark?
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0: KZN.
2: I'm down in KZN. Durban's quite hot today. We're enjoying the weather as it is.
0: Beautiful weather. Now, Mark and Nomandla. Why am I calling Nomandla Ndlela? Anyway, guys, 5FM is giving away 50,000 rands because we're celebrating our birthday. You get to unwrap your share of 50,000 rands after this. Whether you are the ultimate doom scroller or not, guys, please can you go into the 5FM app and register so that maybe next week, not maybe, so that next week somebody from 5FM could be calling you and you could get an opportunity to unwrap your share of 50,000 rands. Guys, do you know what you have to do in order for you to win this 50,000 rands?
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0: 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I promise you, people have been winning. In the last couple of years, people have been winning big money. Make sure that you also register. Now, are we ready for the ultimate doom scroller?
2: Let's go.
0: This is how it works. I've got 5 questions and you need to get the best of 5. I obviously ask a question and if you want to answer, you call out your name. The name that I hear first, that's the person who gets to answer the question. If you get it wrong, we'll give you the correct answer and we move on. Are we ready?
2: Ready.
0: Starting now. Question number 1. Which content creator did Grace Mondlana call out for copying her content bar for bar?
2: Yeah, I'm skipping on this one.
0: Nomandla? It's obviously being skipped to you. Nomandla, who did Grace Mondlana call out for copying her content bar for bar?
1: Is it not advice, Langa?
0: 1 point for you, sister. Question number 2. 5FM is giving you a chance to unwrap your share of a cash prize. 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
1: Nomandla. 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
0: Correct. 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What does the term UNC stand for? UNC.
2: UNC.
0: Hey, UNC.
1: Oh, Nomandla. Is it not like uncle?
0: It is indeed for uncle. Nomandla, clearly you have won, but you know what? Let's prove a point. Who released an album titled She's the Best on Friday?
2: She's the best.
0: She's the best. Da, da, da, ba, ba, ba. Mark, my friend, you are disappointing us.
2: She's the best. I'm trying to think of it, eh?
0: Yeah, who? That's what the album is called.
2: She's the best. Is it like an international album?
0: It is an
2: like
0: international artist.
2: Oh, okay. She's the best.
0: We're actually going to skip that because, Mark, you're not doing great, my friend. Nomandla?
2: I think. Wait.
0: Yes?
2: Mark. Isn't it Troy?
0: Correct. At least you got one. Shame, Mark. 1 out of 5. Final question. Nomandla, we need to prove a point here. This one is a bit of a throwback. Which South African content creator made it to international news because of his fake doctor persona?
2: Mark. Yes, I actually followed up on this guy the last couple of years. It was quite an interesting case on social media.
0: Who is the guy, Mark?
2: The guy is actually, he went by the name of Dr. Lonnie.
0: It's Matthew Lonnie. Mark, he called himself Dr. Lonnie. Regardless, thank you so much for participating. Nomandla, congratulations. You're the ultimate doom scroller yet again this week. 3 out of 5. My babe, you did that.
1: Oh, you know, man, I love being a winner. So shout out.
0: And being the center of attention. Shout out to your data for making sure that you're clued up. Guys, please do me a favor, both of you. Go to the 5FM app now and register so that you can get a chance to unwrap your share of 50,000 rands. Nomandla, next week, same time, same place?
1: You know it.
0: You know it, indeed.

0: Alex Warren, Route 95, and Jess Glynn on the Sunday Social Club, preceded by Juicy, by Grammy Award-winning Victoria Monet, Harrison Mkhize on the Sunday Social Club. And we're wrapping up the second hour of the Sunday Social Club. Hey, I want you to unwrap your share of 50,000 rands. So whatever you do, just like Nomandla and Mark, who just participated on the Ultimate Doom Scroller, just like how they're on the app now registering, I want you to do the same. So that maybe Nick Hammond, maybe Karabo Ntsweng, maybe Lula Otiba, maybe Zanele Potelwa herself, somebody could be calling you next week and you could be getting an opportunity to unwrap your share of 50,000 rands, because we are giving it away. Considering the fact that it's our birthday, we're passing the present to you. However, in the next 5 minutes, we're going to be hanging out with our social icon for the week. This is where we shine the brightest spotlight on the digital pioneers, the culture shifters, and digital entrepreneurs who are redefining entertainment across our timelines. And this week, we're celebrating a digital powerhouse who has completely won the hearts of all South Africans. He's a brilliant storyteller, a master of comedy, and a true pioneer in the modern creator economy. His name is Titus Mokau, but you might know him as Molokgadi, famously known and adored by millions. 27-year-old visionary hailing straight from Luthuli Park in Limpopo. He is all about authenticity, deeply relating stories, and his content is deeply rooted in his inner child, transforming everyday experiences to ones that we see and also go through. His name is Molokgadi, and he is our social icon for the day. Stick around, he is coming up in the next 5 minutes.
1: 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Show

0: South Africa's most amplified radio station, 5FM, Marshmello, coming through with Happier, members of the Sunday Social Club on 5FM. It's time for us to lock into our social icon for the day. And I already said to you that we're hanging out with Titus. You might know him as Molokgadi. Now, he has officially been recognized on one of the biggest stages in the country, earning the prestigious nomination for the Best Comedy Content Creator at the Content Creator Awards. And also, he was briefly nominated as Influencer of the Year last year. Not only that, recently shared that he started, you know, earning 500 rands for his very first video, but now we're sitting on 50k. Obviously iconic stuff through and through. His name is Titus Molokgadi. Welcome to the Sunday Social Club. You're officially our social icon. How are you doing?
1: Thank you so much for having me. I'm good.
0: It's good to have you here. Now, Let's start it off here, dude. You grew up in Limpopo. How did growing up in Limpopo shape the person that you are today?
1: Yo, everything. To be honest, all the elements that you see with Molokgadi or Titus, it's literally everything from Limpopo. Growing up with my family, very small family, very loud family. I always see this. We're very loud people. Like, everything that you guys don't see on social media is because of my family. But yeah, growing in Limpopo was super fun. It was nice.
0: It was nice. Yeah. It was incredible. Yeah. Now, you studied musical theater and drama at TUT. Did you always...
1: Oh, my God.
0: What?
1: Young stalker.
0: No! I'm a well-researched broadcaster. What do you mean?
1: Yes, I did.
0: You did? Was it always in your plan that you wanted to hit international stages, or did you, like, secretly discover that now that you're doing social media, you might as well merge the two together?
1: No. It's always been a plan. Ah. I think, actually, not a plan, but a dream.
0: A dream.
1: Always been a dream. Growing up, I always wanted to be in the entertainment industry, whether it's presenting, whether it's dancing, whether it's singing. I can't sing to save my life. But whether it's anything that had to do with entertainment industry, I really wanted to do that. So yeah, man, I always seen myself on stages. Musical theater, I didn't see myself doing that.
0: Yeah.
1: I did it because I love dancing.
0: Yeah.
1: But the singing part, not so much.
0: Nice.
1: Know? But yeah, social media came through and I was like, okay, I can actually utilize this to get into the
0: industry. Get into the space.
1: Yeah.
0: We are hanging out with Titus. Who are you on our social media platform so that the members of the Sunday Social Club can just go and follow you right now?
1: Right now. Titus_Mokou, or you can search Molokgadi. I think if you search Molokgadi,
0: Molokgadi is going to be...
1: You're going to find...
0: A much better one to find.
1: Yeah.
0: Members of the Sunday Social Club, our social icon for the day, is in the building. Music coming up your way. Neo, dance right now. Stick with us.

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1: How can I not leak it? I look so good, you look so good. Maybe we should all leak it together. F*** it. You only live once. Let the people see.

0: South Africa's most amplified radio station, 5FM, music from Flo. It's called Leak It. Before that, Dance Right Now by Neo. It's the Sunday Social Club on 5FM. Our social icon is in the building. We're hanging out with Titus. It's already said where you can find him across all his social media platforms. Sherp. Okay, Sherp.
1: Sure.
0: Okay, where did that come from?
1: That's literally my tagline right
0: now. Yeah, I remember. Okay, no, I'm not going to share the story, but there's a story behind Sherp. There's a story behind Sherp.
1: I know.
0: Now, you studied professionally. You actually studied musical theater and drama at TUT.
1: Yeah.
0: But now we're seeing you sort of display that for us in front of the camera. Mm. Bring me into what is the biggest sort of adjustment, you know, now that you're creating in front of your phone as opposed to being on stage and performing
1: in front of people.
0: Yeah,
1: you know, it's crazy that I'm gonna say this, but just because I studied theater drama doesn't mean that I have the best confidence in the world.
0: I'm
1: someone who actually like struggles with social anxiety. So I
0: really,
1: I'm telling you,
0: where does the social anxiety start?
1: Literally, I don't know, but every time I think I prefer being like with my phone than performing for people.
0: Love that.
1: But as much as I really love in performing for people, because you get that instant feedback and connection that you can create with people. But I think I prefer like doing it with my phone.
0: With your phone.
1: At my place, in my own space.
0: Because it's almost like controlled.
1: Yeah, it's like vlogging. I can't really, you see how people vlog, take out the phone and be like, let's go wherever. I can't do that in front of people. I can do it at my space,
0: but not in front of people.
1: Yeah.
0: I get that. I love that a lot. Now, you started off when you were 21 years old creating content professionally.
1: This is literally the first interview where someone did a whole research on me. Like, crazy.
0: What do you mean? I had to. You're iconic. Like, when I watched you online, I was like, I have to find out a little bit more about you.
1: Yeah.
0: And this was the information that I got. And, you know, when I discovered that you came onto the scene when you were 21 years old, I asked myself, what advice would you give to that 21-year-old that started off?
1: Man, you know, when I started, I was super delusional. That's one thing for sure.
0: Uh-huh.
1: I was super delusional. I knew for a fact that things are going to work out, you know?
0: Yes.
1: I even used to, like, interview myself and answer myself. And like, Titus, tell us about yourself, you know? Because I was like, these moments are going to come one day. So, 21-year-old, only advice I would give to that 21-year-old is that you're going to get greater, man. You're going to get greater. You're going to do good. And yeah, man, you're just going to be big and beyond.
0: You'll be fine. And that is exactly where you are.
1: Yeah.
0: One of your characters that we love the most as a digital content creator is Umolokgadi. Where did the inspiration come from for her personality, the voice, and where does the style come from?
1: I know, man. Umolokgadi is such an interesting human being. I always say Umolokgadi is the stories that I used to do when I was young, especially with my best friend growing up. We used to imitate people all the time. So each and every time when we imitate people, we'd use the voice. We'd be like, I ain't. Like every time, if you walk into the room and you do something, if we are going to tell people about you, we're going to use that voice.
0: Okay.
1: You know? And the stories came with all the experiences that I've had with girls. You know, I'm always around girls.
0: Yeah.
1: I see what girls do, how they, you know, like the way they are pygmies.
0: Yes.
1: Like the aura farming as well. And I was like, actually, I can create a character out of this. So I think everything is just inspired by all the experiences that I've had with people.
0: And that's what makes a good actor. You know, you go out and you study the actual characters and you get to play them out. I love that. What is it that you think makes the character Umolokgadi so relatable to South Africans?
1: The fact that in each and every person's life there is a Umolokgadi.
0: Yes.
1: I always say this. There's a Umolokgadi. It's either you're dating Umolokgadi or you are in school with Umolokgadi or you hate Umolokgadi. Umolokgadi is that girl that is always in everyone's life.
0: Yeah.
1: You know? So I think people really resonate with her because they've seen her before. It's just that now they're seeing it in a comical way. So it's like, this is interesting, you know? And I always see comments where people are like, you're so accurate. Like, I've seen girls do this.
0: Yeah.
1: And this is how it is. So I think that's why they really resonate with her.
0: It is the relatability of that friend that you have. Stick around, because up next, we talk about the creative process that Titus goes through when he's working or channeling Umolokgadi. And then we find out the biggest thing. How does he handle it when he experiences creative block? It's Harrison Mkhize on the Sunday Social Club.
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0: Our uppity African Tyler teams up with Zara Larsson. Iconic. It's called She Did It Again. Before that, Ordeal. Teaming up with Georgia Smith. Coming home. Harrison Mkhize. But you can call me Harry, baby. On the Sunday Social Club, we're hanging out with our social icon for the day. His name is Titus. But you can call him Molokgadi, because that is one of the characters that we absolutely love when he creates content. Now, Titus, walk me through your creative process. From the moment where a random thought hits you, how long does it take for you to script, to shoot, and to edit a video?
1: Yo, so there's one crazy thing that I do all the time. Uh-huh. When I get inspo, even right now, if I get an inspo, I'll take my phone, go to the recording, and be like, that one girl that does what. I will only understand it later when I listen to it. I was like, oh, this is the concept, and this is how I'm going to shoot it. So that's exactly what I do. I get an idea, I get my phone, I record a voice note, and then later I start shooting. And one thing about me, I don't script my things.
0: Uh-huh.
1: It's improv all the way. Even when I shoot with people, if I say, Harris, I want you to play Molokgadi's partner, I'm just going to give you the concept and then you have to run with it. So you need to be like improv king or queen. You need to be ready. So that's how I do it.
0: This is so serious. Like, we can tell that you went to school. It is showing. And
1: it
0: actually
1: is.
0: Shout out to you, because a lot of content creators feel like, no, you don't need to go to school for this. But that's what sets you apart.
1: Yeah.
0: It's the fact that there's a method behind it.
1: 110%. I always tell people that the knowledge that I have with skit making, a lot of it comes from varsity, where I went, because I did musical theater and I also did acting as well.
0: Yeah.
1: So everything that I learned there, you can really see it when I'm doing my videos.
0: It's,
1: so
0: it's consistent.
1: Yeah.
0: Love it. Love that down. Now, to be fair, as a creator, sometimes you experience what we call a creative block.
1: Yeah.
0: How do you work through your creative blocks?
1: Oh my God. So first time when it happened to me, I panicked, because I was like, is this the fall of Molokgadi? Like, what do you mean I'm not funny anymore?
0: Oh!
1: You know, I was going through it and I'm like, I need to get ideas. I need to watch people's ideas and get influenced or get inspired or something. But I also believe in the art of timing. And I'll explain that. Like, understanding that at this time you can be funny, at this time you cannot be funny, you know?
0: Sure.
1: Because if I try too much, it's gonna translate on the other side. When you guys watch my videos, you're gonna see that I'm really trying too much. So I make dates for shooting, and I shoot when I feel like it.
0: Serious?
1: And when I feel like I am funny. I'm not gonna shoot because I feel like, oh, I haven't posted in 2 weeks. No, I'm not gonna. I think it's with comedy or skit making, it's different to vlogging or lifestyle. With that, you can do it at any time. But comedy, you need to be very funny. You need to make people laugh. So I think it's just the art of waiting and shooting when you feel like it.
0: And I respect comedians so much, because you guys are so funny on screen, but in person, you guys are so smart.
1: True.
0: You have been very open about the financial side of your journey when it comes to content creation. You started off earning about my 500 rand.
1: Yeah.
0: And now we're sitting on 50,000 rand a video, more or less. This is not your exact price, but this is what we're playing around. How did you learn your value in this industry?
1: Oh my God, I think understanding that I can make content creation my 9-to-5.
0: Sure.
1: You know?
0: Sure.
1: Understanding that I can make it a brand, and it's no longer about just making people laugh, but also monetizing and creating a life for myself. I think after understanding that, I was like, I'm actually going to run with it. And also, I'm going to respect what I do and what it comes with. So yeah, I think it's just realizing that it's a brand. It's no longer just making content for the fun of making content. It's actually making sure that you make money, you bring bread on the table, and
0: And that is what content creation is today. It is an actual 9-to-5 where people are building houses. People are changing their families' lives. What would you say, you know, is the one thing that has changed in your life financially ever since you started creating content on a professional level?
1: Yo, man, so many things. So many things. I think, one, my life. My lifestyle literally just changed 360, to
0: bougie.
1: Be honest.
0: Now you're bougie.
1: I ain't bougie, but I mean, caviar on a Tuesday.
0: Caviar on a Tuesday sounds delicious.
1: But no, seriously, I think my lifestyle literally changed out of nowhere. And also being able to change the lives of the people around me, love my that. Family.
0: Yes.
1: Being the breadwinner in my family is something else. And I'm a breadwinner while being a content creator, which right. is the craziest thing. Being able to send money at home at any time when I feel like I can.
0: Yeah.
1: Like the fact that my mom can literally take her phone and call me and say, can you please send me money? And I'm able to do that. For me, that's like everything. So
0: and that.
1: It really, really changed everything.
0: That's what content creation is about. It's changing your life and changing the lives of the people around you. Stick around. We hang out with our social icon for the day, Titus, also known as Molo Kgadi. Up next, we find out, how does he negotiate with brands?

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0: The 2026 VMAs, her name is Taylor Swift. It's called Patient Zero. Remy Wolf before that with Covered in Mud on the Sunday Social Club on 5FM with Harrison Mkize. We're hanging out with our social icon for the day. It's Titus, also known as Molokgadi. Now, Titus, there are a lot of conversations that are happening on social media, particularly around how brands will give you a brief. And a lot of people will come out to be like, yo, we see the brief, but we're not seeing the content creator. But that doesn't happen with you. Doesn't matter what brand you're working with. We can still tell, Hori Ayman, this, Kimolokhadi. How do you negotiate that, you know, the brief and your voice?
1: Yo, I think first thing first, it starts with choosing brands that align with what you do.
0: And what does that mean?
1: It's literally like that, like what aligns with what you are doing or your content.
0: Yeah.
1: For an example, if you look at Molokgadi, what would Molokgadi sell properly?
0: Okay.
1: I think also me as a person, as Titus, what aligns with me? I don't just work with any brand. I check if it aligns with me, yes or no. But also,
0: No, it's bougie because a lot of people, you know, a lot of people think that content creation, it's like I'm waiting. The brands choose me. I don't choose the brands. But with you, you're saying, no, I choose the brands.
1: No, I think it's both ways.
0: Okay.
1: I choose them, they choose me.
0: They choose me, showcase.
1: And I also choose certain brands not to work with as well.
0: Okay.
1: Because they don't align with Molokgadi, or they wouldn't be good for Molokgadi's audience as well. Because Molokgadi can cater to kids, to your, you know. So I check which brands I work with. But also, when I'm given a brief, first thing first, I always tell them, do you guys want me to do this as Titus or Molokgadi?
0: Okay.
1: If they say Molokgadi, that's where I have to tell them everything. This is how Molokgadi speaks. This is how he walks. So that they don't have to question anything. Because I've realized with some brands, when you send your videos, they would ask, why is she talking like this? Why is she walking like this?
0: Yeah,
1: you know what I mean?
0: Yeah.
1: So I always make sure that with each and every work that I do, I put those essence of what makes Molokgadi.
0: I love
1: your wheelie, your walking, your everything.
0: I love that. I love that so much. And that's where the longevity comes in, because you're one of the content creators that we can already tell that you are going far. Like, there's always growth when we watch your content. It's obviously because you are particular and you're honest with the brands that you work with.
1: Yeah.
0: Now, when you observe, content creation is a relatively new space in South Africa. What are some of the things that both content creators and brands are sort of, you know, doing wrong, in your opinion? Like, where are we missing each other?
1: I think the whole thing of making the video look like it's an ad, you know, people don't like watching ads so much. I think brands really need to give creators the creative freedom, you know, to allow them to be themselves and to create better content. I think the whole thing of putting the product in the video in the first 10 seconds, it's kind of like throwing a lot of people off. So I think just giving creators the freedom to create content and to do what they do best. I think as a brand, the reason why you chose to work with a certain creator, you know what they can do. So allow them to do it and allow them to do it their own way. And also not trying to change content creators. I don't like this whole thing of we know Harry's like this, and then the next thing when you do a video, we are twang. Hi everyone. Now we lose the whole essence of who Harriet is. So I think just making sure that they allow the content creators to be authentic and to be themselves and create, you know, their own content.
0: Because authenticity becomes currency in the content creation space. Stick around, we're hanging out with Molokgadi. Also, his original name is Titus. Friend, listen, if you have not went onto the 5FM app and registered, 5FM is giving away, is giving you an opportunity to unwrap your share of 50,000 rands, because we're celebrating our birthday. So head over to the 5FM app and register so that some of the 5FM radio personalities could be calling you from tomorrow up until the 23rd of October, where you get to unwrap your share of 50,000 rands. 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

0: 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You're at the right place at the right time. You could be anywhere in the world, but you're here with me, and I absolutely appreciate that. It's music from Jungle, Someday Somewhere, on the Sunday Social Club on 5FM. We're about to wrap it up with our social icon for the day, Titus, also famously, affectionately known as Molochat. Is there another character outside of Molochat?
1: No.
0: It's only Molochat.
1: Yeah, I don't think I can play anything else better, like, sure. I play Molochadi.
0: Love that.
1: Yeah.
0: It's incredible. You have mastered Molochadi. And obviously, Molochadi is making you a lot of money.
1: Oh, dude. Molochadi is making my life, guys. Like, that's my girl. That's my G.
0: The internet is not an easy place to, you know, work in. There are a lot of trolls. There are negative comments all the time. Yeah. How do you handle that?
1: I really, really don't care. Or I'm actually learning the art of not caring,
0: to be honest. I don't care them, no matter what.
1: I'm telling you, I used to care so much to a point that I had to research my name and check what everyone is saying about me.
0: Yeah.
1: And it got to a point, it's like, okay, it's getting tiring, hey?
0: Yeah.
1: People are going to talk, whether you do good or bad. People are going to talk. So I'm really learning the art of not caring so much. And also, I think my friend has influenced me not caring about the whole thing. Because he's so confident. And I'm like, actually, I should be like this. At the end of the day, I am Molochadi, so people are going to talk.
0: Yeah.
1: So, yeah, I really, really don't.
0: And genuinely, in the words of Bonang Matheba, they only talk about you.
1: Because when they talk about themselves,
0: nobody listens. Yeah. So, shout out to the queen. Yeah. I love that. That is a solid advice. Now, to be fair, there's a whole lot of other content creators that you are inspired by. You've already said that you study other content creators and you study these actual characters that you get to bring to life via Molochadi. Who are your top five content creators that are just killing it in the game? Yebo.
1: What's the criteria? Is it skit makers or is it beauty?
0: Just five content creators that are killing it.
1: Killing it. Number one has to be my best friend.
0: Showcase.
1: Please.
0: Pabalo.
1: Pabalo
0: killing
1: M.
0: it all the time.
1: All the time. Pabalo M.
0: Never misses.
1: Grace Mondlana.
0: Grace Mondlana, absolutely.
1: 100 Grace Mondlana. What's her name, friend? I always say people are sleeping on her. She's killing it like crazy. Zandilo Zo... What's her name? Okay, I don't...
2: Zoliswa.
0: I am sleeping on Zoliswa.
1: You
0: Tell
1: are.
0: Me more about Zoliswa.
1: Zoliswa is killing it. She is working with brands each and every day. Like, when you wake up, she's working with a brand.
0: You wake up, she's with a brand.
1: Literally.
0: We need to check Zoliswa out.
1: Uh-huh. Number four, people that are killing it. Dudley,
0: absolutely. Oh, come
1: Dudley
0: through,
1: is
0: my
1: killing
0: baby.
1: It. Dudley is killing it. The last person. Whoo, guys.
0: Just one more. Just one more. Number five.
1: They're killing it. I don't know. Okay, me?
0: Yes! Absolutely. Why do you think you are here unless you are killing it?
1: Me, yes. Yeah,
0: you're
1: Titus.
0: Killing it. It's dead. It's dead because of you. There's a young person out there who has a cell phone, and we all know to be a content creator,
1: yeah,
0: it starts with you picking up your phone.
1: Yeah.
0: What would you say to that young person that is highly inspired by you and the rest of the content creators in South Africa?
1: Yo, man, the internet is a very tough place to be in or to be at. I would say, first thing first, know yourself.
0: Sure.
1: Be confident in yourself. Have the biggest self-esteem ever. Have the biggest confidence ever. Because once you start, people are going to say, they're going to say something.
0: Yeah.
1: So I think it's just knowing yourself, knowing exactly what you want to do. And also starting, Vanna, stop like procrastinating. Yeah. Every time you're like, I'll start. Do it now while you still have the chance to. And while the money's still here, like, do it now. Before they close the doors, do it now.
0: Ladies and gentlemen, presenting to you Molochadi as our social icon for the day. Thank you so much for joining us. 10
1: Thank
0: out of 10. You.
1: You
0: really are iconic.
1: Thank
0: we will
1: you.
0: Meet you on the social streets.
1: Yeah, but I'll meet you somewhere.
0: Mm.

Local music on the Sunday Social Club, Kicking the Door Down by Dan Dumini. Special shout out to Titus for hanging out with us as our social icon. Another reminder, a final urgent reminder. 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Why are we doing this? Because it's our birthday.

0: Music from Drake. It's called Cold Shoulder on the Sunday Social Club. Aristar before that with Where Do We Go? My name is Harrison Mkiza. Welcome to the fourth and final hour of the Sunday Social Club on 5FM. It's time for us to get into the social streets.
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0: This is the part of the show where we get to pull up conversation, debates, and the absolute chaos that's brewing on our timelines right now. And if you have refreshed your feed over the last couple of days, you know that the internet has found its latest battlefield. Forget politics. Forget relationship drama. The entire world is currently fighting over a humble cup of iced coffee. Yes, we're talking about the hashtag IceCoffeeGate. It all started after a prominent corporate recruiter went viral on TikTok, warning job seekers, specifically aiming it at Gen Z candidates, that they are walking into a formal job interview holding a freshly brewed iced coffee or a latte. She was like, nah, bro, this is an absolute corporate red flag. And her argument is simple. She claims that if you walk into a formal 30-minute interview clutching on a cold drink, it makes you look like you think the interview is just a casual secondary stop to your daily list of errands. Now, traditional corporate etiquette experts instantly jumped on, saying that it shows terrible time management, risks leaving wet rings on office tables, and it looks entirely too casual. One creator even made a viral skit where they were showing how awkward it is to try and hand over your CV with your hands that are wet because of your iced coffee. But child, the social streets did not take the corporate lecture lying down. Backlash came through from the younger job seekers, and they're asking, do you guys actually want to employ us or not? And people are pointing out that it's actually quite weird that you should be judging somebody's work ethic and their degree and their capabilities based on a choice of their morning caffeine. They were just like, nah, bruh, that is completely ridiculous. And a whole lot of other people were saying, bro, if you're interviewing me and you are having your hot coffee, why are you judging me for my iced coffee? And it opened up an even deeper conversation. You know how we are on social media. But then I thought, I want to hear from you, members of the Sunday Social Club. Where do you stand with this discourse? Do you think that bringing a drink into a room, is it a total power move, or it screams, I don't really care about this job, I'm just here because I'm here? 0825505151. Let me know. How do you feel about you bringing an iced coffee into an interview? Do you feel like it's that deep, or are we just like over analyzing it? Is it really that deep? 0825505151. Hit me up on the social streets.
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0: It's a brand new one by Ciara. It's called Yes on the Sunday Social Club. Before that, Cold Shoulder by Drake. We're chilling on the social streets on 082-550-5151. Members, I want to know from you, do you think it's that deep if somebody brings in a cup of iced coffee for an interview? This obviously stems from the fact that there was a recruiter who came through and said this.
1: Casual to me. My Gen Z candidates are showing up to their interviews with iced coffee, iced latte in hand. And here's how I perceive that as a recruiter with 16 years of experience that deals with mostly Fortune 500, super buttoned up corporations. It is perceived, from my opinion, my hiring standpoint, that when you show up with an iced coffee or an iced latte, that this interview is just like a stop on your list of errands for the day. It looks like you went to Target, then you went to Starbucks, now you're stopping by your interview, then you're on to the next thing. It looks a little too casual to me. And again, this is like your perception of how you're perceived in this 30 to 45 minutes that you have to interview. This is important. Don't show up with the iced coffee or the iced latte. Save that for well before the interview or after the interview, go and get one. But don't like waltz into your interview all casual with an iced coffee. It just looks like you...
0: And that is what drove the internet crazy. They were like, nah, bruh. Was it ever that deep? And our members of the Sunday Social Club, I'm asking you, do you think that iced coffee being brought to an interview, like, is it that deep? Onke comes through on WhatsApp and says, honestly, yes, Harrison, it is that deep. A job interview is not a coffee date. Read the room, order water, and secure the job first. The iced coffee can come after the contract has been signed. Pindi, on the other hand, says, if my confidence, qualifications, and experience aren't enough because of a cup of coffee, then that company and I were never meant to be. Pindi, babe, slow down. We're not fighting. Why are you fighting? 0825505151. Before we get into self-care Sundays, as well as catching up with Smash Africa weekends, what do you think, member? Do you think that bringing an iced coffee to a formal job interview, does it communicate that you're too cash for corporate?

0: Tame Impala on 5FM, it's called Pray. Before that, Bella K with Promise, members of the Sunday Social Club. On 0825505151, we are chopping it up. We're speaking about a conversation that's been happening on the social streets regarding people not being able to get jobs. The recruiters are saying, you didn't get the job because I was actually put off by the fact that you had an iced coffee, and so no job for you. You're treating the interview like it's a bit of a casual situasi. Do you know what I mean? Do you think this is fair?
1: Hey, Harry baby. It's Valerie from Pietermaritzburg. So I would suggest have your coffee before you get for the interview. You don't have to be carrying anything. Is this some sort of new trend where you got to go into an interview with something in your hand? Like a cool drink or coffee or something like that, unless you're trying to bribe the boss, you get one for him too. But I would just suggest, you know, there are other things in the world to worry about, to go to war for, rather than a cup of coffee, whether it's ice cold or piping hot. Take other things seriously, like your interview.
0: Valerie, I am with you 100%. Like, did you have to have, like, was somebody going to die if you didn't have that cup of coffee with you? Like, bruh, please chill pill for a bit, focus on the interview, you'll have the coffee later.
2: Hey Harry baby, happy Sunday. Maybe it's just like a little bit dumb actually to come in carrying iced coffee. It's a bit like coming in chewing gum, it just doesn't look good. Also the argument that your qualifications, your confidence, your competence should get you the job. No, honey, there are 500 other people who are equally confident, capable, and yeah, you're not going to get the job if you leave a bad impression. It's nice of an argument. And also, why are you not bringing me an iced coffee as well?
0: Why are you not bringing me an iced coffee as well, friend? I hear you, like, if you want to bring your iced coffee, please bring it, because I'm not going to bring the iced coffee for my interview. And guess what? I'm going to get the job and you won't. Guess what you're going to have? An iced coffee, though.
3: Hello, my gentleman in the studio. I'm waiting for Jay tuning in from Cape Town. Well, I think it's okay as long as the interview allows you to now bring in the iced coffee, you know. But first impressions matters.
0: Yeah.
3: So for me, I would rather finish my iced coffee before walking in. You want them to remember your confidence, not your coffee, you know. I think if it's me, I wouldn't do that, you know. But anyone who feels to do that, I don't see any problem there. But you must make sure you don't allow them see you as someone who is not serious. So that's why it is not all, for me, I will not do that, you know. But I don't see anything wrong with that. Yeah
0: bro, like, I'm absolutely with you. Don't bring the coffee to the interview. My stance I'm quite clear on this. Don't bring the coffee to the interview. Like, if you want to have your coffee before or after the interview. Don't have it during the interview. First impressions count. And also, dude, if you want people to hire you, just play by their rules. Like, what the problem? What the... No.
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5: Now we're in the age of AI. Just how has that impacted you and the Good Things Guide anyway?
6: Over the last 2 years, we've had a number of international social media pages that will take our work. They'll repurpose it, and then they will put it onto their own platforms. Because many of our stories are originals, I know it comes from us. We had one site that was taking, I don't know, 15 stories a day, and just republishing it on their own Facebook page. And why? Because Facebook pays them. It was clearly all being done with AI. So the AI was pulling it, it was automatically writing it, it was posting it. The emails were going unanswered. Plagiarism is illegal in most countries around the world. It's something that you can't do. I got hold of a real human being at Facebook.
5: Okay.
6: I explained the situation, and they shut that site down, and they penalized the person that had created the page.
5: Okay.
6: Will we be affected again? Yes, most probably, and we'll take it in our stride.
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0: It's the girl group called Flo and the Sunday Social Club. Up next, we get into self-care Sundays, because this is exactly what Sundays are supposed to be like. It's us talking about stories from social media, learning from one another, crowning people's social icons, requesting music for ourselves, sharing it with one another, getting deep into the social streets, and ultimately, self-care Sundays. That's where the Sunday Social Club bus stops. Now, for this hour, we're entirely pouring back into ourselves, and we're building up our ultimate confidence. Our guest for today on Self-Care Sundays is a 19-year-old international model that is from South Africa. Her name is Chloe. She has successfully transformed her life from navigating intense teenage bullying to conquering global stages. She's one of the South Africans that got the opportunity to walk fearlessly in France at the Paris Fashion Week. She's going to be talking to us about her global journey and what it takes to build a bulletproof self-confidence, and ultimately how we as young South Africans can actually break into the international modeling world. If you are interested in breaking international boundaries, especially in the world of modeling, then this conversation is going to be for you. Self-Care Sundays coming up next. We chat with Chloe.
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0: It's called Pray, coming through from Jimmy Nevis on South Africa's most amplified radio station. It's the Sunday Social Club, and this is where the members of the club get to take care of one another. The final stop before we thrust straight into the week, we get into self-care Sundays. Now, today we're hanging out with a remarkable young model from South Africa who got to represent South Africa in the Paris Fashion Week 2026. Her name is Chloe Jade Christian, only 19 years old and already doing phenomenal things. Not only is she going to bring us into what the experience was like, but also what does it take to model at that level? Chloe, welcome to the Sunday Social Club.
1: Thank you so, so much.
0: Now, how bring me into the moment where you stepped out on the runway at the Paris Fashion Week. What was going through your mind?
1: It was honestly a surreal experience. Just before I got onto stage, it was all these thoughts. I'm nervous, like, oh my soul, what am I going to do? But as soon as I got out and saw everyone and I was like in the mood, I was a model. Like, I didn't have the nerves anymore. I didn't feel nervous. I was like, I'm there to do a job, and they wanted me, and that's why I'm here.
0: Oh man, and they wanted you, and they got you indeed. I can only imagine the anxiety and the chaos that is always behind such a big global fashion week. What is your ultimate self-care mental trick that helps you stay grounded and, more importantly, perform under that amount of pressure?
1: So I definitely have the greatest support at my back. I have my mom, my dad, my whole entire family. They're always supporting me. So talking to them helps. And also staying strong in my faith. Like, I'm always praying. I'm like, Lord, please help me. You know, help me stay strong and confident and just do what you need me to do.
0: I love that. I love being grounded by family and also spirituality. Now, you've shared as well that you actually started modeling when you were 13 years old only, and you did it as a way to overcome severe bullying. How did the fashion runway help you reclaim your confidence and heal from the bullying?
1: Many people get it confused that in the industry, you're going to lose confidence because there's a lot of competition, people might say. But for me, it was very much like I got to learn myself and I got to learn who I am and feel like when you're on the runway, you need to be confident. And once, it's like everyone's like, fake it till you make it. Honestly, that's what I did.
0: Yes.
1: I had to fake that confidence at some point, but at some point it stopped being fake.
0: Mm.
1: Like, I was like, this is real. I am the person they are seeing. And if this confidence is what they are seeing, then this is the confidence I can hold.
0: I love that. Like, just walking it until... walking it until it manifests. How did a young girl from Vereeniging get noticed by international scouts?
1: It was honestly, it was by, I started the modeling and I worked with a designer and I became the ambassador. So it was small things that I did here in South Africa and I absolutely enjoyed it. And the designer went to Paris and she was like, I need 4 models and you are one of them. Because
0: Woo!
1: I worked my butt off. When you work your butt off, you will succeed. And that's exactly what happened. So when I got there, I was only supposed to walk for one model, which was New Romantics Couture.
0: Yeah.
1: And when I got there, the other designers saw me and they needed some models. So they were like, listen, can we use you? And it's that opportunity and that blessing and that open door that God just put in front of me and was like, walk.
0: Girl. Now, last but not least, in a world that is full of social media filters, what is the best way for an aspiring model to stand out authentically to international agencies?
1: People would say that it's, you need to look perfect, you need to do this, you need to do that. But honestly, it's not.
0: Mm.
1: You need to be yourself. Like, they want, yes, they want you to be able to walk that runway with confidence and do your job, but they also want you to have personality. A designer needs to want to work with you. You need to be yourself. And once you're yourself and you show that and they see that, especially on social media, like, not just posting the perfect thing. I post about my student life.
0: Yeah.
1: Like, just be you. You know, that's how you get seen. Like, if you just keep pushing, if it's a dream you really want, it's going to happen.
0: Oh man, Jade, when I read your story, I was absolutely inspired because you are a young South African that is also just inspiring other young South Africans. Who are you on the social media platform so that whoever, you know, so that whoever desires to walk that platform as well sort of gets to reach out to you and you can share the wealth of knowledge that you already have?
1: Of course, of course. I am mainly on Instagram active, so my handle would be _Jade_Christian_CHRT.
0: Can you just say that for us again, please, Jade?
1: _Jade_Christian.
0: Thank you. Thank you so much for taking our call, you international model, South African babe. Hopefully we're going to see more South Africans dominate the international spaces. Enjoy the rest of your Sunday.
1: Thank you so much. You too.
0: Thank you, Jade. Bye.
1: Bye.
0: And that's exactly how we do it on the Sunday Social Club. If you're interested in modeling, make it a point that you reach out to Jade and take care of yourself.

0: A nice Afrotech double play before we get into it. Zex Bantwini, Sky Wonder, it's called Wena Baba. Before that, DJ Zinhle Navy, it's called Navy's Prayer. Harrison Mkhize on the Sunday Social Club, and we are about to go home. But before we do that, we need to catch up with Smash Africa Weekends. Hello, Smash.
1: Yeah, bro.
0: How are you?
1: Kishab, Wena.
0: Kishab.
1: No, man. Afrotech.
0: Afrotech. It's an Afro track. You should have put the foundation there. Get it.
1: Shout out to all my Zulu people, Sky Wonder, Zex Bantwini, and Harrison Mkhize.
0: Thank you. Also, DJ Zinhle in the cut. Also, you know? Navy in the cut. You know what it is.
1: Yeah. So, Afro belongs to Zulu.
0: No, Smash. Your hair is really confusing you. Ever since you dyed your hair.
1: Do you have time to unpack my hair?
0: No, we don't. We want to talk about the show. Also, nice shirt.
1: Thanks, boy. I'm auditioning to be Hunk of the Year.
0: Declined. Coming up on your show.
1: Around RSA, as we wrap up the weekend that was, we find out what people got up to. And of course, we'll be talking about the 5FM birthday.
0: Oh, what? Please.
1: Born to play. 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And there are so many goodies and prizes. 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
0: And even on the website, like, can you imagine unwrapping your share of 50,000 rands?
1: I knew you were going to do a spoiler.
0: What? Smash, the whole world knows that 5FM is celebrating their birthday and we're passing the presents to the people.
1: I thought my show.
0: You thought it's you? Delivering. No, it's everyone. It's everybody.
1: Okay, let's get involved. Like Harrison said, let's get involved. Of course, we'll get into Smash or Pass with everything so chic.
0: Nice.
1: Like, you think my shirt is chic, right?
0: Ooh.
1: Alino is joining us all the way from Cameroon. Afro beats superstar, singer, and man with a plan.
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1: Yay, bo.
0: A man with a plan.
1: Yay, bo.
0: A man with a plan indeed. South Africa unwrap their share of 50,000 rands. Smash. Or pass. Let's do this again next weekend. Same time, same place. Harrison Mkhize. Please don't drink and drive. Embers, Camel Fat Shims, and Julia Church.

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1: And in your sports headlines, the Proteas are currently trailing Australia by 186 runs with 2 wickets remaining, and the drivers are starting their engines in the Singapore Grand Prix. Live updates and more coming to you at 2:30.
0: A very good afternoon. Basic Education Minister Siviwe Gwagube says provincial education performance will now be ranked using broader indicators, including bachelor passes, learner retention and performance in gateway subjects such as maths, science and accounting. She says the approach aims to improve education quality and discourage schools from focusing solely on pass rates. Gwagube was briefing the media on the 2026 matric exam readiness.
2: This approach will allow provinces to benchmark their performance in a far more meaningful way, identifying areas that require intervention. The question will not be whether or not our learners have passed, but whether provinces are improving in terms of literacy, in numeracy, and retention and gateway participation.
0: The executive mayor of the Matlosana local municipality, Fikile Mahlophe, says they'll temporarily provide generators for the Klerksdorp wastewater treatment plant in the northwest to function. This is after the Department of Water and Sanitation said it needs more than 400 million rand to refurbish the plant. Mahlophe says they've also applied to the department for funds to refurbish the facility.
3: The process is that we also engage DWS, which we have applied for the refurbishment of the entire plant, and the discussions are advanced. The rough estimate on the work that we have done with the DWS and our applications, the first option is the upgrade, the other one is refurbishment. So the upgrade is 700, refurbishment is 400, we're talking millions. So for now, we have agreed that let's put on temporary measures.
0: In your election news, small and new political parties in Mpumalanga are continuing to canvass support as they prepare to contest next month's local government elections. One of them is the African Unified Movement, which will contest the elections for the second time. The party will contest 14 wards in Thaba Chweu and 31 in the Bushbuck Ridge local municipality. And finally, the Gauteng MEC for Sport, Arts and Culture, Lebogang Maile, has paid tribute to the late music icon Babsi Mlangeni, highlighting his contribution to the country's creative arts and his resilience in the face of apartheid oppression. Mlangeni, who worked as a singer, composer and producer, died earlier this month following an illness. Maile was speaking at his funeral service, which is currently underway.
4: We have had reflections on Tate Mlangeni's contributions to the creative arts and of his life of resistance and defiance, growing up and establishing a career during a brutal apartheid era that sought to disenfranchise, dehumanize, and decivilize indigenous people.
0: A recap of your top story at this hour. Basic Education Minister Siviwe Gwagube says provincial education performance will now be ranked using broader indicators.

0: indicators, including bachelor passes, learner retention and performance in gateway subjects such as maths, science and accounting. For 5 News, I am Karabo Hobo. Welcome to Smash Africa Weekends.
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0: dating rumors about Ray and Michael B. Jordan. She has said that they are working on an undisclosed professional project together. You know, there's nothing going on and she can't really disclose because she might get into trouble.
1: Oh.
0: And my question is, at what point does a friendship start looking like a relationship?
2: Smash Africa Weekend.
3: Yo, at what point? Mm-hmm. At the point where we are just holding each other's hands in public.
4: Friends can hold each other's
3: nonchalant. 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
4: Yes.
3: When last did you and I hold each other's hands?
5: Sorry. KB.
3: And we are just work friends. No, yes. We're not personal friends like that.
4: Personal friends.
3: Hold each other's hands.
4: Do that?
3: Men and women.
4: Yes.
3: Hands.
4: I know people would do
3: hands.
4: Do that.
3: Karabo, but did you ask us this question so that we sound like fools on the radio? Because right now, we are just gobsmacked.
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0: 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Exclusive. Beautiful vibes on Smash Africa Weekend. Thank you so much, Internet Money. Come on. Yes. Wow, what a beautiful song. Welcome to it, baby. It's about that time for what for us to enjoy what we call Smash Africa Weekend. My name is Smash Africa for the babies. Big shout out to Harrison Kize for handling the fort between 10 and 2 p.m. The boy is back on the top 40 on Saturday. Tune in. 12 after 2. Karabo Hobo. Hello, darling.
1: Hey, Tom.
0: Yeah. I did not know you could do that.
1: Do what?
0: Mask the pain that Orlando Pirates caused you to walk in the studio looking as fly as you look.
1: You know what?
0: Maxi dress season is here.
1: Yeah, I love it. The sun is out. But you know what? I wanted to say, never look like your problems.
0: This,
1: okay?
0: Oh.
1: Never ever look like your problems.
0: Yeah.
1: Let's leave it there.
0: Thank you very much. KB Modishani, my boy, you did it. They thought one international cup is not enough. They said in just 1 month, we'll do international and local and continental. They took it. They are the champions of MTN 8. Ladies and gentlemen, the one and only from Pretoria, KB the Don Modishani, a.k.a. Champione.
2: El campeón, el campeón, le champion.
0: Come on. Is that why you're looking like a pantula?
2: Of course, I'm happy. You know, today, I feel like today my lucky number is 7. You want to know why my lucky number
0: is
2: 7?
0: Let's go.
2: Because Phakamisu 7. Phakamisu number.
1: Oh, he's wearing a Sundowns t-shirt.
0: What?
2: You only notice now.
0: What?
2: She's that depressed. She's pretending as though she ignored it.
0: What?
2: Look at her.
0: What?
2: The depression.
0: What?
2: The pain.
0: What?
2: The sadness. The tears that I will collect in a cup.
0: I bet you dropped the ball there with Man United.
2: Let's not talk about them. It's about Kawuyelo.
0: Ladies
2: right now.
0: And gentlemen,

0: Olivia Rodrigo on 5. Getting Back is the title of this one. Thank you so much for choosing 5FM as your companion. My name is Smash Africa for the babies. We are on air with my family and friends, Karabo Mudishani, as well as Karabo Hobo. But we call KB KB because yes. He just feels like Karabo is...
1: I'm different. Yeah, I'm different.
2: Yeah, we both can be Karabos on the show.
0: You can.
2: Yeah. On the show.
0: You guys are...
1: No, no, don't do
2: no,
1: that.
2: No.
1: Let us be
0: you
1: different.
0: You are the answer to our problems.
1: Let us.
0: Is what this show is here for. Solutions to the problems.
2: The
1: here's my solution to the answer. We follow two chains and we be different.
0: Okay, boring. All right. Around RSA. In 90 seconds. That's what we'll be doing. Matric dance season to matriculant. Head boy, head girl, prefects, and so forth and so forth. We'll be speaking to a head boy. This guy just got elected recently.
2: Nice.
0: And he's going to cause chaos, I'm telling you.
1: Are you okay?

0: Forget You is music from ADMT. Oh, love that record. Joining us around RSA on the line, Andrew Mehring, what's happening? How you feeling, man?
1: I'm good, and you?
0: Is that you just trying to be humble and graceful?
1: Huh?
0: Yeah. Is that, come on, man.
1: Yeah.
0: It don't look good, man. It don't sound good, man. You should be hyped. Welcome to Smash
1: hot.
0: Africa Weekend's Hip Boy. Congratulations are in order, fam.
1: Thank you so much. I really appreciate it.
0: Yo, bro, quickly, tell South Africa which school you are the current head boy, or should I say 2027, matric class 2027 head boy.
1: I go to Kuro Salt Rock down in Balito.
0: Oh, yes.
1: On the coast of KwaZulu-Natal.
0: Oh, yes. Dude, did you campaign?
1: Did I campaign?
0: Yeah. Just give us a run through, man. What did you do?
1: I don't think I really campaigned. I think I just tried in my efforts, you know, show people that I can do the job.
0: Yeah.
2: Nice.
0: Oh, man, that's so dope. I said you're going to be causing chaos. Tell me all about the chaos you'll be causing, fam. Come on.
1: The chaos that I was causing.
0: Yeah. Will you be causing some chaos? Because chaos can be good. Organized chaos is a good thing, no?
1: I agree.
0: Yeah, yeah. So
1: I think I'll definitely make waves in the school.
0: Come on! Yo, man, that's really dope. So what would you like to say to the haters?
1: I hope I don't have any haters.
0: That's so dope, man. Last but not least, now that you're in the position, because you technically are the president of the school, bro.
1: Yeah,
0: When you think about it, right? What is the first thing you're going to say at assembly when you address your school?
1: I think a good thing to start with is to tell the people who didn't get prefect or head prefect roles that their worth isn't determined by the title.
0: Oh, yeah.
1: And you mustn't stop contributing just because you didn't get it. It's probably the most important one to know. I mean, don't let the fact that you weren't selected take away your willingness to serve. I mean, if you only wanted to help the school because you wanted a position, then perhaps you should reconsider why you wanted to be it in the first place.
2: Wow.
0: Oh, man. Ladies and gentlemen, welcome to Andrew Mehring, the head boy of Kuro Salt Rock for President. All the best, man. We wish you nothing but the best.
1: Thank you guys so much. Yeah, I really appreciate it.
0: Voila.
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0: Hey, I've got a question for you. 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

0: Yo, this song goes in, eh? Yo, yo, yo. You know who's here, dog? Do you know who did this song, Karabo Hobo? Do you know who's behind this song, believe it or not? The one and only, Oscar Warona.
1: Oskido.
0: What? Oskido teaming up with Agento Dust with Tiki Tiki on 5. Thank you so much for choosing 5 FM as your companion. My boy KB was good, son.
2: I'm nice. I'm happy. I'm in a very, very good mood. I'm chilling.
0: Yeah, man. I gotta feel that energy. I gotta feel like you're a champion, you know?
2: Yes.
0: You won your second trophy already, man.
2: Yes.
0: It's a nice thing.
2: I bless you. I bless you with this happy energy.
0: Yeah, that's what I'm talking about.
2: Receive. Like,
0: yeah.
2: Receive it.
0: It's 2:30. Let's find out what's happening in the world of sports. 5 FM Sports.
2: 5 FM Sports. Yes, indeed. Yes, indeed. It is time for your latest and greatest right here on Smash Africa Weekend. And we get started off with your world of cricket. The Proteas are currently in action against Australia. And they are at the creases for their innings in their first test. Australia won the toss and they have elected to bat first. They finished off their first innings yesterday afternoon, 390 after 137.2 overs, with Matthew Renshaw getting himself a career-high 190 runs in Test cricket. The Proteas are currently 225/8 right now, and they are currently chasing a total of 174 runs in order for them to take the lead in this Test series, as they still have their second innings to get to, as do Australia as well. We now jump in to your world of football. Mamelodi Sundowns coach Miguel Cardozo said that managing Orlando Pirates' explosive starts and late surges was key in securing the M10A trophy last night at the Moses Mabhida Stadium. Goals from Teboho Mokoena and an Ikram Reyna's penalty was enough to secure the Brazilians' second trophy of the season. And Cardozo revealed that his side had carefully studied the Buccaneers' approach, identifying key moments when Pirates typically looked to impose themselves on opponents as Sundowns executed their plan to claim the crown. Now, last but definitely not least, taking a look at your Formula One from your Singapore Grand Prix, and the drivers are officially off right now. Remember, Max Verstappen getting the pole position after winning the qualifying rounds yesterday afternoon. He is currently in first place after racing 17 laps out of 62 already, with Charles Leclerc sitting in second and Lewis Hamilton rounding off the podium places in the third. Mercedes' Kimi Antonelli sitting in fourth place, and McLaren's Lando Norris and Oscar Piastri occupying fifth and sixth respectively. With that being said, that is it for your sports update for this hour. For your 5 Sports, it is of course KB Mudishan.

0: 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Thank you so much for choosing 5FM as your companion. 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All right? And the reason why I am saying that, another year we are growing. Another year we are glowing. And another year we want you to come play with 5. Oh, my word. First thing that comes to mind when I say born to play, KB?
1: Cash prize.
0: Karabobo, when I say I am passing the presents to you, what's the first thing that comes to mind?
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0: 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It's

0: know, man, you can unwrap your share of 50,000 rand in the biggest game of past the present right here on 5FM. Mzansi has never seen anything like this. There'll be daily winners from tomorrow till the 23rd of October. We already opened on the 7th of October, so go and register if you're not registered, fam. Man, I can't hype it better than that. Can I?
1: I think you cooked, eh?
0: Nah. I can't hype it better than that. Carligo, what now?

0: yo, yo, yo, yo, yo, yo, yo. Thank you so much for choosing to lock in with us Saturdays and Sundays between 2 and 5 p.m. exclusive to the Power of Five. Carly Girl with What Now. I enjoyed that record. I hope you did. Check this out, man. 082-550-5151. It's already that time, man. You know, it's time for us to talk about our president.
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0: with Cero.
1: Smash Africa.
0: Cero. Presidente. Now, President Cyril Ramaphosa is easily one of Africa's richest individuals. We can all agree.
2: Mm-hmm. Yes.
0: And as one would, once they are wealthy, they will go into things like cattle farming. Breeding cattle, so forth. Mm-hmm. I don't even know where he finds the time. But if you've got money, you hire people to do those things. Whenever you just come and check in. Mm-hmm. Turns out, a pregnant Angola heifer named Queen Arusha, which is owned by your president, if you are South African, President Cyril Ramaphosa, was sold at an auction for a whopping 6.4 million randa. Jeez. How crazy is that, dog?
3: That's mad.
0: That's nuts. 6.4 million rands. We know one thing about Queen Arusha. Mm-hmm. She's not an average cow. And apparently, her pedigree and breeding potential, you think she's pregnant now? She might be pregnant for the next 10 years.
2: Wow, really?
3: Like so, non-stop, back to back.
0: Back to back to back. Now, this cow is bank.
3: Yo, quick question. Yeah? Is this the cow that gives us like, what's this wagyu beef? Is this that type of cow?
0: My brother, all I know is this is an Ankole. And whether wagyu, Ankole, no one is trying to slaughter Arusha.
4: I can't believe
0: it. Do you understand what I'm saying, KB?
4: Yes.
0: If Arusha's value is that high, someone paid 6.4 million rand, fam.
4: Insane.
3: Karabo can't believe this. I can.
4: I'm gobsmacked.
0: If you were standing in a field of cattle, right, would you actually know our Queen Arusha's cousins? Would you tell them apart and say, I know that one is worth 1.5 tower?
4: I don't think I would know. Hey?
0: Or 2.5 meter.
3: That's tough, eh?
4: Yeah, I don't think I would know.
3: That's tough, Shem.
0: You wouldn't know. You don't even know.
4: Or maybe it sounds different.
0: No, but no, you wouldn't know. Do you know what an Ankole?
4: That's the thing. That's what I'm saying. Like. Mm-hmm. Maybe. Yes, I know what it looks like, but.
0: Because you Googled it now when I was talking about
4: it. No.
0: You knew about this.
4: I know what an Ankole looks like.
0: Do you think we have Ankoles in South Africa? Yes, on Cyril's farm.
4: Yes. Yes.
3: Yeah, they.
4: But what I'm saying is, it might sound different to a normal cow.
0: Excuse me. Yeah.
4: Maybe.
0: I think, you know what we should do? We must put your cow knowledge to the test with a game call. Guess the cow, no chicken. Stay tuned with us to find out what that game sounds like.
1: We're back. Back to the hits. Why do you take
5: so long? Back with the best hits. Promise me. And it's amplified on five.

0: Diplo, teaming up with Maren Morris. 42 is the title of this one. Thank you so much for choosing Smash Africa Weekend as your companion. Also plays you some music from Hannah with Lover Girl. 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It's available right now. What are you waiting for? KB Mudishani is here. Karabo Hobo is here. My name is Smash Africa for the Babaki.
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0: What are the babies saying? Huh? Or should I say, what are the cows saying? In case you just, yes, what are the cows saying? In case you just tuned in. Like, come on, our president, we know our president is very wealthy.
3: He's rich, rich.
0: Recently it's been revealed Queen Arusha, who happens to be a pregnant Ankole heifer, was auctioned for a record-breaking 6.4 million. Recently in Limpopo. One thing about Limpopo, there's money there.
4: Yeah. Facts.
3: Yes, money there.
4: People sleep at Limpopo.
0: No, KB. Why?
3: We actually don't sleep at
0: what did you just touch? Come on! Come on! You're making me angry. Apologize to us on air now. Please.
3: To people from Limpopo.
0: To for saying that.
3: Oh, okay.
5: I apologize. Fingers crossed.
0: Now, my question is, could you spot a cow in Limpopo? Right? Not that cows are only found in Limpopo, but can you spot a cow in Limpopo and say, I know the breed of that cow?
3: This is going to be so tough.
0: Because I definitely cannot spot a breed of a dog barking if I'm not looking at the dog.
3: Same.
0: I will tell you, a pavement special has a special bark. That's a mixed breed, by the way.
3: Yeah.
0: And
3: sure.
0: It's a very derogatory thing. So
3: pavement special.
0: So to all the sensitive people, I do understand my vocab is limited. It was not meant to offend you.
3: Mm.
0: All right, cool. Now, can we go back to the cow business?
5: Yes.
0: I've got a few sound effects of cows here. And I want you to guess whether this cow iyadura
3: or not.
0: Or iyadura. I want you to guess if this cow is expensive or not. Here's the first sound. Okay, that was interrupted. I will replay it, okay? You got that. Is that cow expensive or not expensive?
3: We have three options, right?
0: I played the first sound. Is the cow expensive or not?
3: It doesn't sound expensive.
0: There we go. That's your answer is locked in. Karabohobo. KB Mudishani, is that cow expensive or not expensive?
5: Nah, I don't think so.
0: All right. Here's the second cow.
3: Ooh.
4: Hey, what? Is someone being mesmerized by cow sounds?
0: Karabo Hobo, is this cow expensive or not expensive?
3: I want to say expensive.
0: Expensive. It's locked in. KB Mudishani, is the cow expensive or not expensive?
5: I'll stick with not expensive.
0: Not expensive. Okay. What about you listening to the show? Send me a WhatsApp right now. Cow one, cow two. Is cow one expensive? Is cow two expensive? Or they're both not expensive? I will not play the sounds back again because I've got another sound coming your way. Cow number three. Do you think cow number three is expensive? 082-550-5151. Here's the sound. Take a listen. Is this cow expensive? Or not expensive? It didn't sound like a cow, but it is a cow. KB, what's the word? Expensive, not expensive, according to you?
5: I think this one's expensive.
0: All right, cool. So KB's got one expensive cow, two not expensive cows.
5: Yes.
0: Karabo Hobo, is this cow expensive or not expensive?
3: Expensive.
0: Expensive. So two expensive, one not expensive. What do you say about the sounds that I played you from those cows? Can you guess which cow is expensive? 082-550-5151. Because Queen Arusha is breaking all kinds of records. 6.4 million rand sold. We don't know to who though.
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0: beautiful music. Big shout out to my family out there in Maras Beesdorp, the Bees family, the Slubbert family, and Damien Brown, listening live and direct from Marasdorp in Limpopo. The question is, can the people in Limpopo distinguish between expensive and not so expensive cow? Cow, cow, cow. No chicken. 082-550-5151. I put the team to the test and I asked them to guess whether the cows are expensive or not. And from three cows, this is the first cow. Yeah, Karabo Hoba said not expensive. KB said not expensive. And this is the second cow. Karabo Hoba thinks expensive. KB said not expensive. All right, and here is the third and final cow. Is it expensive or not? KB said not expensive.
1: I know I said expensive for the last one.
0: Karabo said expensive. Mm-hmm. Right. Let's go to the 5FM WhatsApp line. What say you, family?
2: Smash Africa.
0: What's up?
2: My brother, listen, man. You played sound number one.
0: Mm.
2: And you played sound number two. Marau, Amunna. Those cows are those ones here. Salana, Zomunna. You want cow number three? These ones that you played, my brother.
0: Yes.
2: They are cheap, munna.
0: Yeah.
2: You want cow number three? It's Paris, my brother. It's Paris, the celebrity.
0: Dago Paris.
3: Hey, Smash.
0: What's up?
3: KB and lecturer babe.
1: Hello, hello.
3: I'd say the first one's not expensive.
0: Mm-hmm.
3: No, first one's expensive and last one's expensive.
0: Mm-hmm.
3: But the middle one, no.
0: All right.
3: That's how I hear it. Appreciate you guys.
0: All right. Thank you. Jason says one, not expensive.

0: chasing 152 against Aussies in their first test, and Verstappen with the lead in the Singapore Grand Prix. Live updates and more coming to you at 3:30.
1: A very good afternoon. Basic Education Minister Siviwe Gwagube says the department is ready for the 2026 National Senior Certificate exams set to begin on Tuesday. The department says examination papers have been set, schools assessed for readiness, and learners supported through assessments and additional academic programs throughout the year. Gwagube was speaking at a media briefing in Pretoria.
2: We have registered 815,051 full-time candidates for the October-November 2026 exams. This is an increase of 48,508 from last year. A further 147,781 part-time candidates have been registered, which includes candidates seeking to improve previous results, which is an increase of over 10,000.
1: Police in the Western Cape have confiscated drugs worth an estimated 720,000 rand in Durrust. Police say officers acted on information about a vehicle transporting dacha. A search of the vehicle uncovered 90 kilograms hidden in black plastic bags. Three men and a woman have been arrested and are expected to appear in the Oudtshoorn Magistrates Court soon. In your election news, small and new political parties in Mpumalanga are continuing to canvass support as they prepare to contest next month's local government elections. One of them is the African Unified Movement, which will contest the elections for the second time. President and Taba Chweu mayoral candidate Peter Makubela.
3: We want to make sure that we prioritize the issue of water, because water is a source of life. And as we speak now, there are people who are still drinking water with animals in the rivers. We want to make sure that, especially here in Taba Chweu, we formalize all the informal settlements, because that will also boost the revenue for the municipality.
1: Moving further afield, more than 100 people have died and dozens are missing after a boat carrying migrants sank off the coast of Djibouti. A UN agency says at least 109 migrants, including 15 children, have died while sailing from Djibouti to Yemen. The BBC's Richard Kogu reports.
4: The boat was carrying around 350 people from Djibouti to Yemen when it capsized shortly after setting off near the northern town of Obok. Around 80 people were rescued, all Ethiopians, while search teams are looking for more than 100 others still unaccounted for. The route across the Bab el-Mandeb Strait is one of the busiest migrant crossings in the region, used by thousands of people from the Horn of Africa, hoping to reach the Gulf through Yemen, even while war rages there.
1: A recap of your top story at this hour. Basic Education Minister Siviwe Gwagube says the department is ready for the 2026 National Senior Certificate exams, which are set to begin on Tuesday. For 5 News, I am Karabo Hobo.
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0: record. Oh, what a beautiful record. Especially on a Sunday afternoon, depending on where you are, driving down somewhere and taking it easy or just kicking back, relaxing, you know, making sure that you are ready for the week that's coming, the week ahead. Victoria Monette with Juicy on 5:07 after 3 p.m. Or you could be with someone, right?
1: You could be with someone, maybe.
0: Doing what?
1: Chilling.
0: Ne? You know?
1: Sunday vibes.
0: Yes. Mm-hmm. Holding hands. You know, hand on a thigh.
1: Mm-hmm.
0: Next to each other.
1: Candles there.
0: Ah, candles during the day, maybe.
2: Not candles.
1: Hey, man, people like the nighttime vibe during the day. Maybe they keep their curtains closed. There's dark inside. Then they just wanna...
0: Sounds like Tagat.
1: Well, when I win. Well, when I win. You're out of pocket for that.
0: In case you just tuned in to Smash Africa Weekends, we are trying to guess whether you know if a car is expensive or not based on how they move. Right?
1: Mm-hmm.
0: And the team said their piece. The listener said their piece. And I got this WhatsApp voice note. Take a listen to this.
3: Let me tell you something about cows, Smaravan.
0: What's up, boy?
3: The more they sound ridiculous,
0: yeah,
3: it's when they sound expensive.
0: The ridiculous, the moo. The expensive, the cow.
2: That sounds
0: something. That sounds okay. Profound, eh? It's like, no. Ridiculous, the moon.
1: Mm-hmm.
0: The more expensive, the cow.
1: It's like a philosopher.
0: That's what I'm. Okay, maybe
1: you know. In those movies, those spirits that are in the clouds that give you guidance in life. That's what.
0: No, okay. We are digressing. So if these cows could speak, this is what the cows would say. Cow number one would say this about their moon.
1: Mm-hmm.
4: I'm a local girlie. I can handle some seriously tough conditions. I'm known for my colourful coat. You can find me in shades of brown, black, white, red, and a whole mix of patterns. No two of us have quite the same look.
0: All right, a Dalmatian cow. That can't be expensive. Mm-hmm. Isn't this cow the one that they use on the carton of milk?
1: Yeah, that is that cow.
0: Is it expensive? We're going to find out soon enough, right? Mm-hmm. This is cow number two giving us their characteristics.
5: I'm proudly South African, but I wasn't created by accident. I'm usually reddish brown and muscular. I'm not just a pretty face.
0: This okay. Cow is the one that's used for lobola negotiations.
2: Yeah. Yeah.
1: Actually, yeah. That, I hear that.
0: Because you said it's cow number two. That's the one you said expensive.
2: I said expensive.
0: If you are used for lobola negotiations, I think you're the most expensive cow. Mm. With all due respect.
1: Mm. Yeah.
2: I hear you. Okay, let's hear the next one.
0: Hey, talk about cow business. Hey?
4: Darling, ordinary is not in my vocabulary. I have a look that is hard to forget. My meat balances leanness with just enough marbling.
2: Nah, that one is expensive.
0: Mm-hmm. Was that too easy for you in terms of guessing whether the cow is expensive or not? We already played the cows. It's too late. If you want to participate and you heard it and you were too cool earlier on, you're more than welcome. But when we come back, we're going to reveal which cow is expensive. But you think you have an idea.
2: Yeah, I have an idea now.
0: What about you, KB Mudishani?
1: I'm still sticking with my original options.
0: That was not the question, but it's okay. Tinashe. Too easy on 5.

0: 5. Thank you so much for choosing 5FM as your companion. My name is Smash Africa for the babies. This is Smash Africa Weekend. Karabo Hobo in the house. KB Mudishani in the house. And you. So we're about to break down the cows that are out here. We played a sound from a cow one. And everybody know the cow one is expensive or not expensive. What did you say?
1: I said not expensive for cow number one.
0: No, not expensive for cow number one. Do you want to know the breed of cow number one?
2: Yes. Mm-hmm.
0: Do you?
1: Yes.
0: All right, let me reveal it to you now. The breed of cow number one is called Nguni cow.
2: Okay.
0: Yeah, the breed is Nguni. And I am told that Nguni cattle thrive where others struggle, reducing farming costs and connecting you to Africa's rich history. They are resilient and profitable. So I guess these are the ones that they would say begezela, bambezela after the negotiations.
2: Uh-huh. Wow.
0: I'm playing with culture here.
2: Okay.
0: Play of words. Okay. Allow me to cook.
1: Eh? She's not seeing the vision.
0: She's not clocking. It's fine. So if you said the cow is not expensive, I guess you are right.
2: We're on the menu.
1: Yeah, boo.
0: Is it expensive?
1: Not really. No.
0: Nguni? Okay, cool. The second cow, the breed of the second cow is Bons Mara.
2: Okay.
0: A Bons Mara is known as a high quality beef and resistance cow to local disease. And believe it or not, it was a scientific experiment of Professor Jan Bonsma. Bonsmara was created after many cross matings and back crossing consisting of 5/8 Afrikaner to 3/16 and 3/16 of the Hereford and Shorthorn. So it's like three cows in one.
2: Wow. Mm-hmm.
0: Sounds gross, bro.
1: It's genetics for you.
2: This is very interesting.
1: That's genetics and DNA.
0: Yeah, but I see. I get it. She says it sounds fascinating.
2: Yeah,
0: sounds
2: gross. I'm fascinated.
0: Yeah, there you go. And of course, the third and final cow is...
2: Okay, but you didn't say whether it's expensive or not expensive.
0: You can tell this one is not expensive.
2: Mm. Okay.
0: I mean, if it was made by a scientist...
2: Okay.
1: Synthesized cows.
0: Excuse me. It was made in the lab. So
2: basically. Mm.
0: And the third and final cow is an Ankole heifer. And so is the right. Expensive cow. Mm. There you have it. Do you want to hear what an Ankole? How an Ankole?
1: That name.
0: Ankole heifer moves. Do you want to hear that, fam? Here is the sound of an Ankole moo.
3: Darling, ordinary
0: no,
3: is not...
0: No, man.
1: Wrong line.
0: Yeah.
2: Sounds like money.
0: Yeah, sounds like nagging.
1: It's got that bit of that Rolls Royce sound to it when it
2: sounds
1: moves.
2: Sounds like money.
0: Yeah, there you have it. And by the way, when we say these cars are not expensive, but if... This is to people who, I mean, are thinking of buying a lot of cows, you know. Mm-hmm. But if you don't have money, like if you're looking at buying a Nguni between 10,000 to 25,000 a pop, that can be expensive or not expensive, you know.
2: Depends who you are.
0: I mean, we are comparing it to Queen Arusha here, who's 6.4 million rand. Yeah. And the other one, Bonsmara. 14,000 to 30,000. So the one in the lab is actually more expensive than Nguni, but we know why.
2: Mm-hmm.
0: Why?
1: You know, lab secrets. You know, secrets of the lab. They can't tell us. It's classified.
0: I'm glad that you enjoy the cow chats. I enjoy them. Nothing like talking about beef on a Sunday afternoon.
1: Yeah.
4: People would love that. It's the thing now. I'm like, how was that one?

0: 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Music from Labyrinth and Zendaya on 5FM. Back to back with music from Imani Basquiat as well as Roger Snow. Rewind, it is the title of that one. Come on, famo!
1: Go, go, go, shawty. It's your birthday. We gonna party like it's your birthday.
0: That's what I'm talking about. 5FM Born to Play. 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I am telling you, we've got it all.
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0: Got me started is the title of this. Thank you so much, Troye Sivan, for beautiful music. Thank you so much for choosing 5FM as your companion. Also played you some music from Neo, Dance Right Now. And I personally think Neo loves Beyonce so much, he has to copy everything and anything Beyonce does. And kudos to him, because he's written smash hits for Beyonce.
1: Yep.
0: So let us take a bow. Thank you, Neo. It's time for sports.
2: Wait a minute.
0: Neo's ancestors, they're like, wah, pa, pa.
2: Yes, indeed. It is that time again for your latest and greatest, and we get started off with your world of cricket. And the Proteas continue at the creases against Australia in their first test batting innings, which has started yesterday afternoon. Australia ended their first innings with a total of 390 after more than 137 overs. Matthew Renshaw picking up a career high 190 runs in test cricket. The Proteas have done well to hang on in their first innings, chasing their target against the Australians. They are currently 254 for 9. In that one against the Australians, with them having to chase more than 100 runs in order for them to be able to be level with the Australians in this test series. It's a tough one.
0: Hey, my man, talk about holding on dear life.
2: They're holding on for dear life because the Australians have been pretty decent in their fielding so far. But we jump into your world of football and we get started off with your MTN 8 latest updates. Mamelodi Sundowns coach Miguel Cardozo said that managing Orlando Pirates' explosive starts and late surges was key in securing the MTN 8 trophy last night at the Moses Mabhida Stadium. Goals from Teboho Mokoena and an Ikram Reyna's penalty was enough to secure the Brazilians' second trophy of the season. And Cardozo revealed that his side had carefully studied the Buccaneers' approach, identifying key moments when Pirates typically look to impose themselves on opponents as Sundowns executed their plan to claim the crown.
3: It was a difficult start. As you understood, also some of our players didn't even train recently, so it was quite difficult at the beginning, but we also knew that the end of the match and the beginning of the matches are the strongest moments from Pirates. We knew we had to cope with it. I think it was 3 weeks, very hard weeks, despite we just had the players recently in terms of trying to find a way to play the game.
2: Right, on to some more football news. Currently being played live, we've got two Premier League games. Starting off for today's fixtures, Crystal Palace are currently trailing Nottingham Forest by 1-0 at Selhurst Park. 33 minutes of the game have been played so far. Then at the MKM Stadium, we have got Hull City in action against Everton. 33 minutes of the game have been played and the scores are still deadlocked at 0-0. But, however, at 5:30... Manchester City will be playing their first game since being found guilty of 114 Premier League financial fair play charges. And if that wasn't hard enough, they have to travel to Anfield to face Liverpool, one of the last places that they are going to want to be playing their first games ever since being found guilty of basically financially doping their statements and their financial records as well. But Liverpool, one of the last few teams that they're going to want to face, especially with the history that they have at Anfield. Ooh, what a game it's going to be. I'm telling you right now, the Liverpool faithful are not going to let those Manchester City players breathe at all in today's game. Then lastly, we take a look at your Formula One. The Singapore Grand Prix is still underway. Max Verstappen still leading the way with 55 laps out of 62 of the race being driven so far. Charles Leclerc sitting in second place for Ferrari with Kimi Antonelli occupying the third spot. And Lewis Hamilton and Lando Norris rounding off the top five in that one. Oscar Piastri sitting in sixth position as he has been languishing around about top five, top six, struggling to break into the top four throughout the race. With that being said, that is it for your sports update for this hour. For your five sports, it is of course KB Mudishane.

0: beautiful record. And Behold on 5, Numb Little Bug is the title of that. Also played you Runaway. 20 minutes before 4 o'clock. Wow, what happened to all the time? Smash Africa Weekends on the radio. My name is Smash Africa for the babies. I am never alone. The kids, the babies, the future is always by my side. Bo, Msotrakel, Maritaba, Karabo, Hobo, Bo, Bo.
1: Heaven, why
2: because
1: so?
2: I'm not sure about the Maritaba. What do you mean?
0: Don't you deliver news?
2: I think we need a more.
0: You will be talking on the microphone a little bit later on.
2: Yes, in
0: 20
2: on minutes,
0: Train Smash about minutes. News.
2: Yes.
0: So Maritaba, own it.
1: Yes.
0: Except the Don.
1: Hello.
0: Mfana Centurion.
1: Ah, we are here.
0: Here.
1: Says Figi.
0: Live and direct.
1: We are here.
0: Come on.
1: Says Jabuli.
0: Hey, but any like when you think about it, anything and everything Sundowns does, they are always biting. Now you see, he says he's happy. Sundowns will soon call themselves happy people.
1: Ah, most
0: the Sundowns fans in general. Because they like to bite. But you know what? I ain't here to beef. I'm here to remind you that this is where you hang out on Saturdays and Sundays between 2 and 5 p.m. Because a little bit later on, we've got Alino. You guys know Alino?
1: Mm-hmm.
2: Yes.
0: You don't sound convincing, Karabo Hobo. Alino is all the way from Cameroon. And he's our great African story guest that will be talking to him in just a bit. I understand he's somewhere in the Western Cape,
2: mm-hmm.
0: not the West of Africa. And we'll talk about his new single, Yes, I Do. What's the first thing that comes to mind when someone says, Yes, I Do?
2: Marriage?
0: Ne?
2: Proposal?
0: Ne?
2: Yeah.
0: I almost said something that I'm not allowed to say on...
2: We'll talk about it off air.
0: No, it's fine.
2: I want to
0: so
2: hear
0: it's an expression... They use, especially Sotho speaking people. Barinyala o.
2: Oh yes.
0: I almost
2: yes,
0: said
2: I
0: that. Because how the heck do I leave you out of what's going on in my crazy head?
2: Nyala
0: o. What did that guy say yesterday? Strange Smash Africa. Or what did he say? Oh man.
1: I forgot.
0: Hey. Ah, Alino will be joining us. That's what we know for sure. Stick around to find out more about the homeboy and his music.
3: Back to the hits. We are to find him. From the Blight River.

0: this song is such a banger when it came. Yo. You know, when you've got the right sound at home,
1: yeah,
0: turn up the speakers. Make sure that the neighbors know that you've got a banger that's playing from your mobile.
1: Pew, pew.
0: My word.
1: Danko.
0: One more dance. Mpo Wave, Atmos Black, Elaine, and Major League DJs. You need to crack up the volume because, fam, yo, this record, yeah. Oh, my word.

0: Ay, ay, ay, this song. You see this drop? This is a beautiful record, man. I wish we had the long version of this. It's music from Mpo Wave, Atmos Black, Elaine, and Major League DJs. One More Dance on 5. Thank you so much for choosing us as your companion. It is 13 minutes before the second or third and final hour of the show, because we're in the middle. Time flies when you're having a good time.
1: For sure.
0: Yo, my word.
1: Yeah, I don't believe it.
0: Guys, 2 minutes ago, it was Friday.
1: Ish.
2: Now the weekend is over.
0: Earlier on, I told you we are joined by an artist who's out here to talk about his musical journey and, most importantly, tell us about his brand new body of work. Ladies and gentlemen, welcome our great African story guest, Alino Olino! Mr. Alino, what's up? What's up? What's happening?
3: Hello, beautiful people. Thank you so much for having me. It's your favorite boy, Alino. Alino, how are you doing, my brother?
0: I'm feeling stronger than yesterday, my brother. Thank you so much for making time. Where are you in South Africa right now, Alino? Alino,
3: I just stepped out for work in East London.
0: Yes.
3: But then the place is so beautiful, it's so calm. Better than Joburg, I must say, because the peace here, my brother, is unbeatable.
0: Yeah, because you're at the coast, fam.
3: Hey, bro, it's chilled here.
0: And you don't have traffic. And you know what I mean? You don't have the pollution. The pollution in Johannesburg, my brother.
3: It's quiet.
0: It's quiet. You know what I mean? You're eating your money nicely.
3: No, it's work stuff, brother. It's work stuff. You know, we have to push. We have to go for the bag, you know?
0: That's what I'm talking about. Speaking of the bag, bro, let's quickly describe the sound that makes you the bag. If you were to describe your sound in the music you make, how would you describe it? Elevator pitch style. You are in an elevator, a big rich man is in there, or a woman. How do you describe your sound to this person?
3: Are we going to be talking about the single? Because when a lot of people say they are musicians, I am not just a musician, I'm an artist. I create music depending on how I feel at a certain time, you know? So if it's about the new song that we're talking about now, that was actually something that came from within, because you know, there's something I've learned in our current generation. We pray for things. When we get them, we start taking them for granted. So that's why I said, you know what, let me put it in words. Let me put it in vocals so that maybe a lot of people can relate to get. So to describe my sound, it's actually something natural from within, you know.
0: That's what I'm talking about. So that means your sound is definitely unique, because nobody has experienced the life that you've experienced
3: exactly.
0: Now, let's talk about, you spoke about securing the bag, and you strike me as someone who's focused when it comes to the music business, right?
3: When
0: did it click to you that it's not just about being creative, but also being, I guess, business savvy?
3: I think I'm one of those kids that was underprivileged, but was reminded quicker that there's no one coming to save you. So I started hustling when I was that young, and music was one of the highest passions that I had in mind, not thinking that one day I'll do it professionally. But as time went on, with the opportunities that I, you know, finally put myself into, I decided to give it a try. And by the grace of God, people loved it, so I kept on going.
0: Oh, man, that's so beautiful. Now, you've worked with the likes of DJ Maphorisa, Kidominant,
3: you already know.
0: What makes you collaborate with others on a regular basis when it comes to your music? Why that concept?
3: You know, like you rarely know, I'm from Cameroon. And the only way people from Cameroon enjoy, like, pure something that is, you know, relating to them is me importing something from here to them, you know. Like when I collaborate with people from here, Tanzania, Nigeria, they get to get that feel firsthand with one of theirs in it, you get.
0: Yes.
3: You know, a lot of people in my country, they know Maphorisa, they know all these big names, but they've never actually thought of, you know, bringing that talent home. So that was my mission. I was trying to see how I can also make them, you know, get a feel, a real feel of international something, you know.
0: My brother, here is the time. It has finally arrived. Tell the world about this new single. Yes, I do. Introduce it so I can play it, my brother. Take it away, Alino.
3: Yeah, so yes I do was made for a special person that I prayed for. This one person that I always wanted to, you know, have something to do with in my life. You know, and finally God answered my prayers. And the only way for this person to know is for me to assure them. It's for me to tell them. It's for me to, you know, actually tell them how I feel, how they make me feel. So that's how the song came about.
0: Here we go, here we go, here we go. Turn it up now.
3: Yeah, let's go.

0: And it's such a beautiful thing, like the story behind the record.
1: Yeah, thank you so much. I'm glad you really like it. Thank you.
0: Alino Alino is our great African story guest, and that's his music in the background over there, man. Yo,
1: thank
0: bro,
1: you so much.
0: You've been involved in initiatives of all about supporting underprivileged school children. Why is giving back so important for you, Papa?
1: Like I earlier said, a lot of us, we don't have that opportunity like other kids, you know? So most of these less privileged kids, I feel their pain. I know exactly what they're going through firsthand because I experienced it when I was young. So I just feel like because I'm right here trying to make a living for myself and I can be able to also help one or two, why not, you know? The only thing that you can do back to the world is to give back. When God is blessing you, the only opportunity you have is to bless others.
0: That's so beautiful. My brother, where can we show you love and bless you in terms of the work that you are doing? I know the single's been out, but yeah, where can the 5FM Nation show you love?
1: You can show me love every single platform that you think of music. Is it Spotify? Is it YouTube? And before I go, I just like to make us understand as humans that every single thing is possible. I just want my beautiful listeners to know, like, I'm a Cameroonian based in South Africa, but I'm so privileged to make you understand that I'm the first African to manufacture recycling equipment in South Africa, which has created quite a lot of jobs for our community. So I just want to tell us that go for it. If you think you can do it, yes, you can do it. It stops when you say you can't.
0: That's
1: so
0: it,
1: before supporting my music, believe in yourself, go for it, and God is still there for you. On social media, on Instagram, you can find me on Instagram at I am Alino Alino. On TikTok, Alino underscore Alino. And then on all your platforms, it's Alino Alino.
0: I am Alino Alino, Mr. Wanja Ngwa Alena.
1: That's
0: come
1: my
0: on.
1: Name.
0: My brother, thank you so much, man. You are such
1: an thank
0: inspiration.
1: You for having me.
0: Listen to Chit Chat. Here we go. Here we go.
1: You already know.
0: Have a beautiful week ahead and all the best, my brother.
1: To my brother, thank you so much for having me.

0: Alino Alino. Chit Chat is the title of this one. He was our guest for Great African Story. You can peep the interview on 5fm.co.za or alternatively the 5FM app in case you tuned in a little bit late. My name is Smash Africa for the babies. Karabo Hobo standing by, ready to give us some news headlines and of course the third. This is the third one, right?
1: The third one.
0: Thank you very much, fam. Yeah. Third news bulletin. There we go.
2: A lot's happened.
0: We are in the third hour of the show now. Mm-hmm. It's 4 o'clock. Mm-hmm. News time. Mm-hmm. Sports headlines. Mm-hmm. And so forth and so on.
2: Yeah, bro.
1: In your top stories at this hour, Home Affairs to strengthen asylum application controls and Pope Leo to undergo surgery.
2: And in your sports headlines, the Proteas trail by 106 against the Aussies at Kingsmead Stadium in day 3 of the first test, and Verstappen victorious in Singapore in your Formula One. Live updates and more coming to you at 4:30.
0: Hey, Max! Max, what are you doing? Max, what are you doing?
2: Super Max!
1: A very good afternoon. Home Affairs Minister Leon Schreiber says the department will introduce a phased structured intention registration and appointment model for asylum seeker applications by the 10th

0: things like a passport or travel documents, we can now use technology to also verify the authenticity of those.
1: The Department of Basic Education is calling on parents and communities to support learners and ensure that nothing disrupts the Grade 12 final exams. Briefing the media in Pretoria, Deputy Minister of Basic Education, Makgabo Regina Maule, says collective efforts are needed to ensure learners can write their final exams without unnecessary disruptions.
2: We are calling upon parents, communities, to support this writing of the examination. Our learners are ready, universities are ready to receive them. So let's not make anything to be too difficult for them. And we believe, as well, always be believing that we work together with communities in order for this exam to be a success.
1: In your election news, the African People's Convention, APC, says it will contest the upcoming local government elections in 7 of South Africa's 9 provinces. Speaking during the party's election campaign at Driehoek, outside Mahikeng in the northwest, APC President Themba Kodi says the party is working to rebuild its support base in the province.
3: Here in the northwest, we are contesting the 4 municipalities in Bujanala minus Gauteng. And here in Ngakamdiri Mlema, we are contesting Ratlou, Mahikeng, as well as Ditsobotl. We have contested municipalities where we are sure that we are going to get councillors.
1: Moving further afield, Pope Leo says he's to undergo surgery after his doctors have detected what he called a lump on his lung. The pontiff was addressing pilgrims at the Vatican.
4: I medici mi hanno trovato un nodulo circoscritto al polmone.
5: Doctors found a localized nodule in my lung. It was detected at a very early stage and is well contained. The doctors believe it is advisable to intervene. So, following their advice, I have decided to undergo surgery to remove it. The operation is already scheduled for the next few days. I thank you for your spiritual support.
1: A recap of your top story at this hour. Home Affairs Minister Leon Schreiber says the department will introduce a phased structured intention registration and appointment model for asylum seeker applications by the 10th of next month. For 5 News, I am Karabo Hobo.

0: Music from Summer and Five. My body isn't ready. Yeah, he's crying on that. Yeah, he's just like bawling. 8 minutes after four, welcome to Smash Africa Weekends, exclusive to the Power of 5 FM. In case you just tuned in, hey man, it's time for us to get into a little thing called Train Smashy. And it's not about me, it's just called Train Smash. And Karabo Hobo delivers it,
1: you
0: and
1: just had
0: it's
1: to.
0: Coming up.
2: My name is, my sign is Train Smash on Smash Africa Weekend.
0: All right, Gala, what's up? What's going on? Talk to me, I'm listening.
1: So, it is Matric Dance season right now. Uh-huh. And you know what? I think we have to talk about the costs, right? Of the dresses, the cars, just everything. Because it is a lot, let's not even lie, right? So I remember with my matric dance, I spent a lot on the dress and the hair.
0: Right.
1: And with the car, luckily, my cousin drives a really nice car. All so right. He helped out with that.
0: Didn't pay for petrol. Nowadays, bruh, have you seen the price of fuel? But yeah, you also insane. Can't have like an expensive car and complain about the price of fuel.
3: Facts.
0: But I know some people who do.
3: Ish.
1: Yeah.
0: Okay, ironic. Cool.
1: Yeah, so I saved on the car, you know, renting out a car. I spent a lot of money on the dress. I think at the time it was around 4,000 rand for the dress. At the time, I felt like it was a lot of money. And for the
0: Madam,
1: hair...
0: Madam, do you want us to check if we compare what 4.5?
1: I mean, this
0: what
1: was like
0: year?
1: 10 years.
0: Yeah. What year was it?
1: 2017.
0: In 2017 today. Let's convert. 4,000 rands in 2017 worth today is, wait for it. You can tell I am using a buffering situation here. Mm-hmm. It's taking a little bit longer. You, KB?
1: KB, I want to hear from you. How much did you spend on your logistics for your matric dance?
3: I didn't really spend a lot. The only thing I spent money on was my suit, which was going for around 4,000 rand at the time. And then the other thing that I spent money on was my haircut.
1: I think the gents do spend a lot of money.
0: 30. Why are you mentioning that you went cheap with the haircut?
1: No. Is 30 rand cheap?
0: For a haircut?
3: Yeah.
0: Yes.
3: Yes, very, very cheap.
0: So, 4,500 rands in today's value with a total inflation increase of 36.66% is 6,811.
1: Yeah.
0: Yeah, it's a lot.
1: So it's a lot of money.
0: For like
1: a matric and it's literally
0: a once you only
1: once
0: wore that thing.
1: Yes,
0: once.
1: I've never worn it after.
0: Wow.
1: Yeah, the costs are insane, and we've also seen like other kids, learners in high school who are spending a lot of money, right?
0: Yep.
1: And fortunately, there's been a good Samaritan, a popular content creator, who decided, you know what? I'm going to sponsor at least 5 learners with dresses, cars.
0: But it's a trend, that thing.
1: Yeah.
0: Doing that, like we'll helping out that. Those yeah. who can't.
3: Mm-hmm.
0: Have you been able to assist someone with their matric dance?
1: And the costs?
0: Yep. Let us know on 082-550-5151. Maybe let's celebrate you too while we are talking about this.

0: it to the flow now, ooh.
1: Hoops, spurs, boots.
0: To the flow now, ooh. Take it to the floor now.
2: Oh, take it to the floor now. Come on. Oh, my word. What you know about this one, Wena? KB, Beyonce, with Texas Hold'em. Huh?
3: Yeehaw.
2: That's sad. 082-550-5151. Has someone assisted you with your matric dance dress? Let's call it a fit, because you could be a man listening. It's like a suit. Or yeah. Assisted you with the car, the helicopter, and they came through for you. 082-550-5151. Reason why we are asking you that question, because Ma Ditaba, a.k.a. Karab Hobo, is in the middle of...
4: Train Smash.
2: Yeah, so talk that talk, girl. We are all ears. What you say to us?
5: It is matric dance season. Obviously, the cost of the dresses, the transport, makeup, hair, suits, yes. Shoes is insane. And we've also seen videos on social media, you know, parents spending exorbitant amounts of money, you know, just for your child to be happy, spending thousands on dresses and just for the whole event, right? But now Grace Montana has actually decided, you know, she's going to gift 5 ladies from different provinces.
2: Wow, Gracie.
5: Dresses, yes. Wow. And transportation as well. This was amazing. She supported high school learners for their matric dances.
2: How wena, Gracie?
5: We love your work, man. Because, I mean, a lot goes into matric dance. I mean, it's really expensive. So to have someone to cover everything is just absolutely amazing.
2: So how did we find out that Grace helped out the girls? Did she post or did someone say, shout out to Grace Mondlana for helping us out? What's the chat? Like, how did we know that she assisted?
5: So the learners actually came out on social media, right? And said, oh my goodness. There was a heartwarming moment on social media where a learner came out to say, oh my gosh, Grace Montana did this for me. I got me a dress and transport to her actual matric dance.
2: Sure.
5: Right? And she also went beyond providing the attire. She also committed to covering full glam and styling. Right, and personally driving the selected learners to their farewell event. So she was present as well.
2: Oh wow! Okay, cool. That's really dope. I mean, like I wish someone did that for me for my matric dance.
5: For me too.
2: I think that is so so good. And if you're wondering what's happening, why is the phone
5: in the background?
2: Yo, what's up?
6: Hello.
2: How are you?
6: Hello.
2: Hello. Can you hear me? How are you?
6: I'm good, how are you?
2: Am I speaking to Grace Mondlana?
6: Yes.
2: You are speaking to Smash Africa from Smash Africa Weekends. Grace, welcome to the show, girl.
6: I can hear you properly. Please repeat yourself.
2: I'm saying welcome to Smash Africa Weekends on 5FM. I hear you.
6: Oh.
2: You've been doing some amazing things and being a fairy Grace mother. What?
6: Thank you.
2: Oh, your Grace. Word. That you know that wand of yours, it's working, hey?
6: That what?
2: The wand. I mean, helping out these girls with their matric dances and all of this stuff.
6: Oh, thank you. I appreciate it.
2: Girl, you got to tell me what made you make a difference? What made you do it?
6: Well, it's just, I guess, what I have in me to give back to my people.
2: Oh, man.
6: And it just came intrinsically to do so. I didn't need no motivation. I always strive to look for things to do to give back to my community.
2: Oh, yes. Guess what, Grace? You are live on 5FM. And we coincidentally bumped into the story about you doing some good out there. And I just got to thank you for, you know, taking this call on the spot. And speak in your heart. Can you believe it, Grace? Ah, you man. Come on, let's put our heads together for Grace.
5: Love
2: guys.
5: Your work.
2: Come on! Come on! Grace Montana, ladies and gentlemen!
3: Grace Montana!
5: You're amazing.
2: So, Grace, I need a car, girl. Please send a car.
6: Well, you can go to the nearest CWM dealership.
5: Oh, okay.
2: I must go there and say Grace Mondlana said I must arrive.
6: Yes, and they'll give you a quote on the car you like.
2: You think you are clever. Thank you so much for chatting to us, girl. Where can we show you love? What's your handle on social media?
6: That's grace.mondlana on all social media platforms.
2: You heard it from her, Grace Mondlana, aka Grace the Fairy Tale.
5: Fairy
2: Godmother.
5: Fairy Godmother.
2: Highway Nahar.

0: Oh yes, oh yes. In case you just tuned into Smash Africa Weekends, we've been having a time. It feels like a matric dance. Sigma with Nobody to Love. Also played some music from Munga K, Strut. Dude, we were celebrating the fact that Grace Mondlana showed some love in her kindness by helping out five individuals in different provinces with a MD, whole shebang. What's really amazing that there are also some, you know, good Samaritans out there who are also doing this on a regular basis. And she's like, oh, you really, really caught me off guard, Smash. I was in deep sleep, man. I think I was dreaming. Grace, it was real and it was live and we love it. But let me tell you another thing that happened on the show. We spoke to a newly appointed head boy all the way from KZN. And he goes to Kuro Salt Rock, Andrew. And he was obviously calm in his way.
1: Very calm.
0: But calculated as well. And how he won. And believe it or not, I was speaking to Koki's mother on WhatsApp. And she tells if you know Koki, you know she was featured on Five Breakfast as one of those girlies who did an incredible job on TikTok to campaign to get votes to be the head girl.
1: Koki for head girl.
0: Yes. You might remember that hashtag. I'm told by her mother that the results are coming in tomorrow in the evening.
1: Oh my goodness.
0: Tomorrow evening. So you must listen to Five Breakfast. They'll probably break the story first.
1: Yeah.
0: That's what I'm saying. It's just matric dance season, matric finals, just matriculants, see everything.
1: It's all about them.
0: And we love it here on the show.
1: We love it.
0: We love everything and anything to do with matriculants. You know that you got our love and support and we are rooting for you, fam. Okay? All you must do now.
1: Focus.
0: See it through. Here's a WhatsApp. Beautiful dress, beautiful flowers, beautiful car. It's a Ferrari. Video photography costs 1,000 rands. 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Car, 1.5. Flowers, 5,000 rands. It's a lot of money, man.
1: Flowers, 5,000 rands.
0: 500 rand, I beg your pardon. Thank you so much for correcting me there. And I was busy with 1,000 rand. You know, once you've hosted a game show with money, you just want to give away money because it's never yours. Mm-hmm. So that's why I was adding another zero there. All right, folks, and Nontebeke, thank you so much for sharing that WhatsApp of your beautiful daughter in a beautiful dress for a matric dance. Really, really love it. Appreciate you guys. Okay, South Africa, it's time for us to know what's happening in the Test Series against Australia and so much more. Mm-hmm. You can tell by the sound of my voice. I want to cry. But I won't. KB's got our last sports bulletin for the afternoon. And what else? We need to talk about something. We need to talk about something really, really, really pressing, Karabo Hobo. And I can't believe you forgot to remind me. Huh? Karabo Hobo.
2: Mm-hmm.
0: We need to talk about something pressing.
2: Maritaba.
0: Come on now. Come on, Karabo Hobo. Karabo Hobo, where are you?
2: This is your show. Why is she so silent?
0: Hey, Marwe, Namar. We'll talk about Beyond the Feed on the other side of sports. 5FM Sports. 5FM
2: Sports. Yes, indeed. Yes, indeed. It is time for your final, latest, and greatest right here on Smash Africa Weekend. And we get started off with your world of cricket, where the Proteas are still in action on day number 3 of their first Test Series against Australia. And they have just completed their first innings. They have finished 284 after 78 overs in that one. The Australians are back at the creases batting for their second innings. On top of the 390 that they picked up in their first innings, They are currently 27 not out after 5.2 overs have already been played in that one. We now move on to your world of football. We start off with your Premier League, where we do have some latest updates from some live games that are currently taking place right now. Starting off at Selhurst Park, Crystal Palace managing to overturn their deficit. They are now leading Nottingham Forest 3-1 after 66 minutes have been played. And then at the MKM Stadium, newly promoted Hull City, they are currently tied at 1-1 against Everton after 67 minutes of the game have been played in that one. But all eyes are going to be on Anfield at 5:30 as Liverpool welcome Manchester City to town. And this is Manchester City's very first game after they were found guilty of breaching 114 Premier League financial fair play charges. And earlier on in the week, Enzo Maresca has said that all the controversy that is surrounding the club right now ahead of today's game is nothing more than noise, and he further elaborated on that in yesterday's press conference.
3: First of all, morning. I understand the reason why most of you you are here, but the only thing I can say is that is something that I already said, that there is a process ongoing, and in this moment I completely trust the club.
2: Anfield is going to be very hostile grounds for Manchester City. Don't forget, Liverpool up against Man City at 5:30, taking place at Anfield. And then last but definitely not least, let us take a look at what has happened in your world of Formula One. The Singapore Grand Prix has just come to a conclusion with Max Verstappen coming out the winner in that one. He started the race off in pole position and managed to finish the race in first position as well, staying ahead of everybody throughout the whole race. Charles Leclerc managing to finish in second, with Kimi Antonelli running off the podium places, finishing off in third place. Now, should Kimi Antonelli do well enough next weekend in Austin, Texas, in the Texas Grand Prix, he will be crowned the new Formula One World Drivers Champion. Here's his reaction to that possibility happening.
4: Really? Well, let's not worry about that. Let's try to do the best weekend as possible and finish the job.
2: Wow, young Kimi Antonelli, just 19 years of age, could possibly become a World Formula One champion next weekend at Austin, Texas, if he does well enough in the US Grand Prix. And with that being said, that is it for your sports update for Smash Africa Weekend. Olizondo will be back with more of your sports updates tomorrow morning on 5 Breakfast. For your 5 Sports, it is, of course, KB the Don, Mudishan. Theater, music.

0: What a song! Can you imagine how I was like having...
1: You're a yay
2: flashbacks.
0: Oh man, it's such a beautiful record.
2: It took you back, nah?
0: No, what do you mean
1: Kanye.
0: It took me back? This song is hot right now, today.
1: Still hot.
0: Hotless is the title of that record. It's like way back where, bruh. Don't you dare, man.
1: Don't disrespect Kanye.
0: Yo.
2: Kanye's been around for a long time.
0: Nah,
2: what you talking
0: fam,
2: about?
0: This song. Dude, like, 808's and Heartbreak.
1: Oh, my God. Oh,
3: what an album.
4: Cold story ever told. Somewhere far along.
0: Aye, bruh. Aye. Aye, bruh.

0: Like
1: what a song.
2: How could you be so heartless?
0: But anyway, I just had to do it. I just had to do it like a few times. So earlier on, I was asking Ms. Karabo Hobo, was like, yo, why didn't you remind me? We needed to talk about this. And guess what?
3: Mm-hmm.
0: She's heartless.
3: She's not taking responsibility.
0: She is so hot because she was the one who was supposed to remind me, fam. Do you remember now? Do you remember now?
1: Yes, Karabo I Hobo? Do.
0: Thank you so much for choosing Smash Africa Weekends. We are family, and we love hanging out with you. So, what's the story? What did we need to talk about?
1: So, we needed to talk about Beyond the Feed, right? Karabo Ntweng's podcast. She sat down with Brent Lindeke, the founder of the Good Things Guy.
0: No! It's Brent Lindeke.
1: Lindeke.
0: And it's a very South African way of pronouncing that surname. Shout out to Brent. Love the work that you do.
1: I'm even butchering
0: this surname. Wow. No, but Brent introduces himself as, "Hi guys, my name is Brent Lindeke." If you don't know who I'm talking about, he's the founder of the Good Things Guy.
1: Mm-hmm.
0: Yes.
1: And he sat down with Karabo to look back at how a viral moment in 2014 eventually led to the creation of a platform that is dedicated to positive South African stories. And he spoke about what happened after going viral, why he decided to focus on these stories and the kindness and the good that's happening in South Africa.
0: In fact, I think he says Lindeke.
1: At this point, you don't know.
0: No. But there's a thing. I remember when I got introduced to him, and I was like, why is this guy pronouncing his name like that? And I saw that. It's Lindeke. Or Lindeke. That's Afrikaner.
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5: Now we're in the age of AI. Just how has that impacted you and the Good Things Guide anyway?
6: Over the last 2 years, we've had a number of international social media pages that will take our work.
5: Mm-hmm.
6: They'll repurpose it.
5: Mm-hmm.
6: And then they will put it onto their own platforms. Because many of our stories are originals, I know it comes from us. We had one site that was taking, I don't know, 15 stories a day.
5: Sure.
6: And just republishing it on their own Facebook page. And why? Because Facebook pays them. It was clearly all being done with AI. So the AI was pulling it, it was automatically writing it, it was posting it. The emails were going unanswered. Plagiarism is illegal in most countries around the world. It's something that you can't do.
5: Mm-hmm.
6: I got hold of a real human being at Facebook.
5: Okay.
6: I explained the situation, and they shut that site down.
5: Okay.
6: And they penalized the person that had created the page.
5: Okay.
6: Will we be affected again? Yes, most probably, and we'll take it in our stride.
4: 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Be

0: Yo, man, big shout out to Lady Zamar. First Class is the title of this one. Also plays you some music from Lady Gaga and Doechii with Runway. Thank you so much for choosing 5FM and Smash Africa Weekends. I mean, bro, sis, come on. I mean, this is us. This is you and I. I mean, as a team, of course, but it's our thing to be doing this thing Saturdays and Sundays between 2 and 5. Wouldn't you say so, Mudishani?
1: Of course, we are family.
0: Thank you for singing it.
1: I got you.
0: Got you, man.
1: Mm-hmm.
0: Happy birthday to you. Sing, please.
2: Is that how you want us to start?
1: Yes.
0: I want you to sing that song.
1: Happy birthday.
0: No,
2: I want
0: Karabo to.
2: Happy birthday to you.
0: Come out.
2: Happy birthday to you.
0: Come out.
2: Happy birthday, dear 5FM.
3: Go show. It's your birthday.
0: You haven't gone to church in a minute, Ne. Is that why the Vi-Vi came out? Uninvited.
2: You got me.
0: Yeah, she hasn't been to church. I know her when she goes to church. Yeah, it's 5FM's birthday month. And as you might have heard many a times on this year's station, or perhaps on this show, 5FM, born to play, baby. That's where we at with it. 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That's the 411 that you need to know. But most importantly, when I KB Mudishani say, yo, my man. 5FM merchandise.
1: Ooh. 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
0: Cash prizes.
1: Give us more.
0: Most importantly, this will be the biggest game of past the present Mzansi has ever seen, because we have a whopping 50,000 rand!

0: Can you guess what time it is?
1: Time to be going home.
0: It's time to go home. That's that time. And which means the sizzle will begin in just a few. Sunday Sizzle with Austin Kasem coming your way between 5 and 7 p.m. So the party never ends. The party never starts. You know that one? Do you know that one? The party never ends. Or the party never stops.
2: The party never stops.
0: Is it never stops?
1: It never stops, yeah.
0: Not never ends. Because parties end. They just don't stop. Goldfish with Going Home on 5FM. Thank you so much for listening to the show. Really appreciate your ears. And most importantly, appreciate you spreading the word about how awesome we are on this show. Like, it's awesome. Thank you so much, fam. We are back next week between 2 and 5 p.m. on Saturdays mm-hmm. and Sundays. I won't be here because I'm going to my favorite part of South Africa, mm-hmm. which is GQ. Mm-hmm. But I trust that you'll be left in great and capable hands. And we'll reconvene next week, man. The week after, I beg your pardon. Do you know what I mean? Because mm-hmm. that's it. Karabo Hobo, thanks for coming to work.
2: Always a pleasure.
0: KB Modishani, thanks for coming to work.
1: Of course, Brass Mash.
0: Remember the song?
1: Oh, yeah.
2: Don't you open up
0: yeah, I was trying to sing this song about...
3: Don't you open up that window.
0: But from the same album, there is...
2: Which album is it again?
1: Rodeo.
0: Yeah.
1: Is it not
0: what's,
1: Rodeo?
0: What's that song called?
2: No, man, it's not Rodeo.
0: What's that song called, man? Travis Scott fans out there, what's that song called?
2: No bystanders.
0: Bystanders. Yo, if only we had that song. I was leaving
2: no
0: with
2: bystanders.
0: That song, bruh.
2: Yeah.
0: and then also, remember this one. Also from the same club. I mean, same club.
2: No, it's same not the same album.
1: It's not the same. Different album. This
0: different
1: one.
0: Album.
1: This one's from Astroworld.
0: This is from Astroworld, man.
1: Yeah.
0: Okay. Mm-hmm. I just did that on purpose so that you say, I'm a special day, Tanda Lengwom. Play the song, Smash. I can't play the songs because they were not scheduled.
1: No.
0: So I won't be playing the songs.
1: Unlucky.
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0: In your top stories at this hour, Justice Minister speaks on rejected asylum applications and Nepal hit by flash flood yet again. A very good afternoon. Justice Minister Mamoloko Kubayi says asylum seekers whose claims have been finally rejected cannot simply reapply to regain legal protection. She says, however, anyone raising a genuine new risk of persecution or serious harm must be referred for legal advice before removal. Kubayi says rejected applicants will be flagged to curb abuse of the system, while deportations for other immigration violations will continue.
1: The position of a person whose earlier claim has been finally rejected is different. He or she has no right under the Act to make a subsequent application and does not reactivate the protection of Section 2 by declaring an intention again. The court expressly left open whether the Act is under-inclusive in making no provision for a genuinely new claim arising after final rejection.
0: Mining fatalities have surged by 54% compared to the

0: In your election news, the African Restoration Alliance will contest the elections within numerous wards in Cape Town. Established in late 2020, the party says it wants to see servant leadership take center stage again, with equal service delivery as one of its core pillars. ARA is one of the numerous growing organizations in the Western Cape that is hoping to gain voters' trust. Mayoral candidate Henry van der Zandt.
1: So the first thing ARA would like to do is bring services back to the communities. I believe that we want to restore trust through rebuilding our communities, put service first and politics last.
0: Moving further afield, Nepal officials say they've rescued 49 people from areas impacted by a flash flood, which has washed away bridges and damaged a hydropower facility. Five people are missing and authorities have urged villagers to move to safer places. The BBC's Anbersan Etherejohn reports.
2: Officials are now saying that up to 40 houses have been damaged because of this flooding. And the pictures were terrifying. You know, you have a sludge of mud, rocks and water sweeping away several areas of Bodhigandaki River. The most important thing is the damage to some of the footbridges and also road bridges, because Nepal, being a mountainous country, these bridges play a crucial role in between connecting various districts.
0: A recap of your top story at this hour. Justice Minister Mamoloko Kubayi says asylum seekers whose claims have been finally rejected cannot simply reapply to regain legal protection. That's it for your news on Smash Africa Weekends. Your next bulletin will be on 5 Breakfast with Thabo Baloyi. For 5 News, I am Karabo Hobo.
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0: Hey, it's October. My name is Austin Kasim, and welcome to the Sunday Sizzle. In the background right now, you just listen to Who Loves the Sun, the Looch rework. Probably one of my favorite tracks of this year. It's just so housey, it's so melodic, and it just feels good. It just sets the tone of what's to come on the show today. We're full of house music, full of afro, full of indie, and maybe a little bit of tech here and there. Coming up first is, of course, always Mash Talk, where I play you my favorite remixes or mashups or even bootlegs of popular tunes. Now, in this week's segment, I've decided to share with you a couple of my bangers that I play in my sets. 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It's a crowd that if there's no vocal, they don't like you. And that's when I pull out these bangers. First up, it's another with their hit, Talk to You. It's the Level Up remix.
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the Level Up remix. Coming up next is also such a cool tune. It's so housey. Reminds me of 2012 in a way, but it's a bit more modern, let's say. It's that take, but with some new meat to it. Parcels Overnight. This is the Broken Hill and KO remix.

This one's called Overnight. It's a remix by Broken Hill and KO. Coming up next, it is a legendary track with a name for the month. It's Superstitions here in October. Stevie Wonder, this is the Admiral remix.

0: That is Stevie Wonder with Superstition, the Admiral remix, wrapping up our Mash Talk segment for the week. Coming up next, I've got a guest mix by a very, very, very special influence, a special friend, and of course, one of the biggest divas in South Africa. She goes by the name of Lady Leah.
1: It's finer than spritzing, and we're passing the presents to you.

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to play. 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It's Lady Leah on 5FM on the Sunday Sizzle. Coming up next, it's Austin Genre Lab. And this week, I'm taking you into the world of indie dance, my favorite genre at the moment. I feel like I gave it a bit of a break lately with all the afro, but fear not, indie is back.

Station.

0: That is Austin's Genre Lab with some indie dance right here on 5FM. Coming up next, it's Friends with Benefits, and now another one of my favorite artists. Today's show, I'm being a little bit selfish. It's all about what I like, but I mean, I do this for a living, so surely what I like is what you like? I guess so. It kind of makes sense, doesn't it? It's Tony Romero taking over the segment for the next 20 minutes, kicking things off with Time to Move.
1: South Africa, let's talk. Brothers, listen up. What's happening to women in our country should concern every one of us. 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

0: Tony Romero, another heavyweight from Tool Room Records, Crassy with The Unknown. Before that, we had another one of Tony Romero's called Party On My Own. That is the Keeled remix for a little bit of a spanner in the works for the Friends With Benefits segment with Tony Romero. Up next, it is our guest mix. I had him on the show last week on Cinnamon Saturdays, and I said, you know what, this mix is actually so cool that it suits a Sunday more, and this guy's really pushing. I love it when people just want to be featured and really want to get their music out there. So here's another chance. He goes by the name of Piano Pulse.
1: It's Fire That's Rotting, and we're passing the presents to you.

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0: ladies and gentlemen, South Africa. My name is DJ Speedster. I'm with Mr. Medallion. What's up,
1: what
0: big dog?
1: What is popping, brother?
0: I'm good, brother. How you doing?
1: I'm live, dog. I'm live.
0: Are you my friend again? Are you not? You're not angry at me anymore.
1: Why am I angry at you again?
0: He was angry at me, South Africa, because I woke up late the other day.
1: Yeah.
0: And then, yeah.
1: Yeah, I know. Speak. Keep going.
0: No,
1: dog.
0: That's what
1: keep
0: happened.
1: Keep going, dog. Take accountability,
0: I'll
1: my
0: take
1: dog.
0: Accountability. Long story cut short, I wasted his time. And then he was angry at me. And then, obviously, you know, he's in the gym every day. I was just like, yo, man, no violence. B, just chill.
1: I fed it, dog. Fed it, my dog.
0: How are you, brother?
1: I'm all right.
0: You good?
1: I'll be good.
0: I'll be good, man. How was the weekend?
1: Yeah, it was dope, man. Kicked it with the familia.
0: Yeah.
1: Yeah, it was my sister's birthday on Friday.
0: Oh, happy birthday to your sister.
1: Yeah, man.
0: I didn't know you had a sister. I thought you had two brothers.
1: Nah, I got a sister, bro.
0: Oh, how many siblings do you have?
1: Sure. Maybe eight.
0: Are you, where are you? First born, last born, middle born?
1: I'm first born of both parents.
0: Oh.
1: Yes.
0: So you big brother for real?
1: I'm big dog, brother.
0: Nice.
1: Yeah, dog.
0: Hope you're good, South Africa. Welcome to the show. Thank you so much. Austin Kassim holding it down on the Sunday Sizzle. He'll be back again next week. We're with you guys all the way till 10 p.m. Serving you nothing but the best when you talk about hip-hop.
1: Yes, sir.
0: Today's a special show because Slum Village was in the country. They were performing last night.
1: Yeah.
0: And, of course, the biggest hip-hop show in the country, of course, had a sit-down with them.
1: A young little conversation.
0: That's what's going on. Slum Village is in the hip-hop chair. Unfortunately, we didn't have much time with them. I did want to ask them to freestyle.
1: Yeah.
0: And they would have been down to do it.
1: Yeah, they seemed like they were in the mode, but they had like a PR person that was on the clock for us.
0: On the clock, yeah. But nonetheless, man, I appreciated them letting us speak to the guys. So, Hip Hop Chair, you don't want to miss that tonight. Warm up mix, who we got?
1: Warm up mix, we got BZM.
0: BZM is back.
1: Yes, sir.
0: Big DJ, big good friend of Five Hip Hop Nights. big good, damn.
1: You know, good.
0: Like desired, my brother.
1: Are you all right?
0: Are you all right, my brother?
1: Hi.
0: Elephant in the room, what's on your mind, Shabzi?
1: You know, like the importance of international acts to South Africa, South African hip hop, versus how important we are out here as South African hip hop artists.
0: Okay.
1: Yeah.
0: Okay. Looking forward to that. Then we'll do next up. That's where we put two artist songs up against each other. We ask you guys to vote. Then we'll do head to head. That's two DJs.
1: Yes, sir.
0: They play 10 minutes each. And once again, we ask you guys to vote.
1: Mm.
0: And you guys know the rule. If you've been listening to Five Hip Hop Nights for the past couple of weeks, you know my rule, guys.
1: What's
0: no draws.
1: Ish.
0: I am not accepting draws.
1: But it's up to the people.
0: It's up to the people, man. I hope the people are good. I hope you guys are good. I hope you're blessed, having a blessed Sunday. We're going to make sure you're entertained all the way till 10 p.m. If you're driving, please drive nice and safe. Don't drink and drive. If you're chilling at home, you're definitely at the right place, yeah?
1: Yes, sir.
0: All right, Mr. Medallion, let's do this. Welcome to the show, South Africa.
1: Let's work.
2: South Africa, be sharp. Not for persons under the age of 18. Don't drink and drive.
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0: right, a very good friend of Five Hip Hop Nights. His name is BZM. In the mix for the next 20 minutes. Turn it up.
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2: 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This is the warm-up mix on Five Hip Hop Nights.

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You put the X in expensive, girl. You so annoying. I used to get slow. I used to leave it in. I used to hate the tour. I ain't wanna leave again. Now I know the truth about you and I'm free again. Until your new man cop them tickets, you won't see me again.

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1: Hey, man.
2: Hey,
1: BZM, you gotta chill, B.
2: I must invite him again, man. He must come through for a live one.
1: Please do. I'm also gonna make sure I book him for a hip hop floor.
2: Fire.
1: It's only time. It's a matter of time, yeah?
2: Yeah.
1: His name is BZM, ladies and gentlemen. Extremely talented producer and DJ. A very good friend of Five Hip Hop Nights. If you wanna check him out on social media, at BZM. If you're a promoter listening and you got a festival coming up and you need a dope DJ, hey man, I just plugged you.
2: His name is BZM.
1: We'll see him real soon. Like I said, a very, very good friend of Five Hip Hop Nights. And of course, the festive is approaching, meaning the show is going to be mix driven. What I mean by that is it's just going to be party, party, party. We're not trying to talk
2: music,
1: talk, talk.
2: Man. You know what I'm saying? Yeah.
1: So, yeah, lots to look forward to. I think we're going to have a really, really good summer, yeah?
2: Yes, sir.
1: All right, BZM, go check him out on social media. Taking a very short ad break. When we come back, Slum Village. We got that exclusive interview. Keep it locked.
3: It's Fighters Experts, and we're passing the presents to you.

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1: What's good, Five Nation, Five Hip-Hop Nights? DJ Speedstar Shabzy Medallion with
2: yes,
1: our exclusive today, legendary Slum Village in the building.
3: What's up?
1: What's up, guys? Welcome back to the motherland.
3: Word.
2: Oh, We love it here.
1: Yeah. How you guys doing?
3: Great.
2: We're doing great, man. Joe Berg is just showing
3: me
2: love,
3: jet
2: man.
3: Lag.
2: I bounce back so quick.
1: Yeah.
2: I've been here so many times.
1: You're looking fresh.
2: Yeah, I'm fresh. I'm ready.
1: Yeah, man.
2: Yeah,
1: welcome back. It's such an honor to have you guys back in the country, man. Looking forward to the show.
3: Word. Right. Most definitely.
2: We'll get into
3: likewise.
2: It.
1: Yeah.
4: Speaking of bouncing back, how do you bounce from dopeness reversed to Slum Village?
2: This guy in his bag.
1: He's
2: in his bag.
4: Scene pod or what?
3: Well, cinema pod.
2: You know what?
3: Pod.
2: It was a whole. You know what? Let me say this.
4: Yeah.
2: We came up on our early influences was Organized Confusion and Leaders of the New School. So those are our early influences that had us like, yeah, we need to do something very creative. We need to be cutting edge, but in a Detroit way.
4: Sure.
2: You know what I'm saying? So we just thought of the most ridiculous way that we could do that.
4: Yes.
2: And that's how we came up with
1: it. How do you guys keep the brotherhood after so many years?
2: I mean, you know what? Brotherhood changes. You know, rest in peace to my two brothers that are not here, Dylan and Batia.
1: Absolutely.
2: But, you know, so, you know, we been in this game for a long time.
1: For some time, yeah.
2: You know what I'm saying? And God has blessed
1: together,
2: us.
1: Yeah.
2: God has blessed us, man. You know what I'm saying?
1: Yeah.
2: I knew him when he was 5 years old. I knew him. You know what I'm saying? So he's always been around.
1: Yeah.
2: You know, even though he's younger than me, but he's always been around Slum Village and been a part of the legacy.
1: For sure.
2: So anybody who's in Slum Village has been a part of the legacy from mostly day one. You know what I'm saying?
1: Yeah.
2: That's how
1: and
2: we got.
1: I'm sure it's got its challenges. I mean, you guys don't get along every day.
2: Oh, yeah. I mean, nah. This nigga. I love him, though. This is my brother, though.
3: I think the thing to having a group last, number one, you got to keep the outside people outside.
1: For sure.
3: You know what I'm saying?
1: Yeah.
3: Second thing is you got to allow people to grow. They ain't going to be the same person they was.
1: Yeah. And I'm sure discipline also plays a big role within the group, to keep the group together.
2: Oh, yes.
3: And you got to learn when to give your homie space. You know what I'm saying?
1: Yeah.
3: So he can look at me based off how I'm responding, and he'll be like, I'm just going to leave him alone.
1: Yeah. Give him his time.
3: I'll holler at you in a little bit,
2: Jay. I'll holler at you. Go ahead, man. Yeah. Go get you some sleep, man.
3: Yeah. So, you know.
2: Yeah, for sure.
3: It's like a marriage.
1: For sure.
3: You know what I'm saying? So you got to be locked in.
1: Yeah.
4: You were mentored by Jay Dilla, right?
3: Absolutely.
4: So what are some of the teachings he gave you that you rejected to leave room for your own voice?
3: I didn't leave nothing. I didn't reject nothing. Because his whole thing was, do you. We already got me.
1: Mm-hmm.
3: The world already got me. What are you going to bring that's different? That's still in the vein, but different. So I started off being like a baby Timberland in Pharrell. You know what I'm saying? Then merged. You know what I'm saying? Because I watched Timberland and all of them in the studio when they made One in a Million album. So I got a chance to watch that. So that inspired me.
4: Sure.
3: And then going from that, I was like, okay, but that's not where I'm gonna land. That's cool.
4: Mm.
3: So it was just like picking up new skills.
1: Yeah.
4: What do you think it is about songs like Closer and Selfish that keep them in the top songs list, even now?
1: Bangers, classics.
2: I mean, I think it's, look, we came up in Motown. And Motown is about hit makers. So it's about, there are elements and there's a recipe for a good song. Now, it don't always work, but there is a recipe.
4: Mm.
2: And if you do the recipe enough times, you're going to stumble upon some
1: joints. What is that recipe?
2: Okay.
1: In this instance, when we talk about a closer or a song.
2: Okay, I'm gonna give you a tad bit of it. Is a melody. A song has to have a melody that you can sing.
1: Sure.
2: A hook, your hook has to be something that's relatable and easy to catch with.
1: For sure.
2: And with the verses, you need to at least do 3 or 4 taglines that people want to repeat.
1: Mm.
2: So if you just do that alone, you gonna come up
1: that's,
2: with
1: that's
2: it.
1: That's the winning
2: formula. You know what I'm saying? Yeah.
3: At least a minimum. Solid record.
2: Yeah, yeah, that's gonna be at least a solid record. Yeah. So we just, yeah, we just put it's
1: game.
2: Formula.
1: We just put you guys on game.
2: Yo, so yo, take this.
1: No.
2: Yo, take this. If you wanna make hits,
1: yeah,
2: listen to that. Trust me.
4: Yeah.
2: You do those, just that alone. It can get more intricate than that, but sure, but that's the bare minimum.
4: You yeah guys nearly went without a Kanye verse on Selfish, though.
2: Yes.
4: Who yeah convinced him to rap?
3: Me.
2: Yeah. Jay was there.
4: How?
2: Jay was in the studio.
4: Didn't he charge you like 90K for the beat?
2: Yeah, I mean, for the beat and the verse. No, he threw the verse in, and he threw John Legend in. We didn't even know who John Legend hadn't even came out with a record yet. But yeah, go ahead, Jay.
3: The thing was, I was a fan of Mixtape Ye. So when it came to a certain point where he wanted to get Slum on his album, T didn't necessarily do it, you know, because of the song and the timing of everything.
1: Yeah.
3: But I was like, yo, we got to get Kanye. Mm. And when we was in the studio, he played the beat, and T and him came up with the hook and all of that. And he walked over. He was like, what you think? I was like, I know you're going to rap on this, right?
2: Yeah. Yes, he did say that to him.
3: He said, you think so? You think I should? I said, hell yeah. He was like, oh, I got something right now. What you think about this?
2: What?
3: And then,
2: and he spit it in the studio, like just rapping it, like all out.
4: Is this the freestyle or the actual verse?
2: The actual verse. The actual verse. We had the verse already written to the joint.
1: That's crazy. Those are such legendary stories, man. You guys are legendary as well. Gentlemen, welcome back to the motherland. As I said, we love you guys. We appreciate you guys. And we can't wait for the show. Thank you so much.
2: Well, thank you for having us. Thank y'all, man. We had a good time, man.
1: Thank you.
2: What's up?
1: See you guys tonight. See you guys tomorrow.
3: Absolutely.
2: Yeah, thank you, brother.
1: Much love.
2: Thank you, brother.
1: Thank you.
2: Thank you, brother.
1: Thank you so much.
0: Real talk, real stories.

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1: We did that, man.
0: Like, talk to me nice, B.
1: You know...
0: Talk to me nice, B.
1: I think they're talking to us nicely.
0: I think they're talking
1: to us
0: nicely.
1: They know what time it is.
0: Do you think we can get a raise, eh?
1: I mean, you know, I'm getting a raise anyway.
0: Ever? No. How come? Can I also get a raise? everybody upstairs.
1: Raise the bar.
0: Can I raise the invoice? I need that.
1: Yeah.
0: There you have it, ladies and gentlemen. Exclusive interview with Slum Village. We will have it on the 5 FM YouTube page on Tuesday.
1: Yes, sir.
0: Tuesday morning, in case you missed it or in case you want to check it out again. That was super, super dope.
1: Brilliant.
0: That is the hip hop chair for today. Take a very short ad break. When we come back, elephants in the room. I wonder what's on Shabzy's mind.
1: Hey, hey, hey.
2: Hey. One mic, one seat, one conversation on the hip hop chair. It's Fired Expert Tips, and we're passing the presents to you. 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

0: 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It's the elephant in the room on Vibe Hip Hop Nights.
1: Mr. Medallion, talk to me, brother. What's on your mind?
2: Yeah, I mean, I'm using this as context, you know, but it isn't really about the festival. Shout out to Back to the City.
1: Yes, sir.
2: They were celebrating 20 years of South African hip hop culture this weekend. And on the international lineup, we had, obviously, Slum Village.
1: Yes,
2: we had
1: sir.
2: A conversation with them. Absol.
1: Yeah.
2: Blue and Exile.
1: Yes.
2: Now, these are incredible artists who've made significant contributions to hip-hop.
1: For sure.
2: And they deserve the love that they're getting, right?
1: Yes, sir.
2: But here's my question. Do we love American hip-hop more than we love our own?
1: What a question.
2: Yes, sir.
1: I think I saw Aries' Instagram story where he was saying that he's so confused that everybody knew Dave's. You know, Dave was here for a concert last week.
2: Yes.
1: And he was saying that, like,
2: word for word.
1: But when he raps in Sipitori, people suddenly have a problem with it. And he was basically saying, like, yo, man, what's up with y'all?
2: Yeah.
1: You're confusing me.
2: Yeah. You know, and with him, like, at least he has an audience.
1: Yeah.
2: You know, that supports him.
1: Yeah.
2: You know, there are others like Aries that have a niche path as far as their sound is concerned,
1: yeah,
2: but don't receive the similar kind of love an Absol would receive, because Absol in the States, in comparison to his counterparts like Kendrick Lamar, he did the independent route,
1: yes,
2: and we respect him for his sonics, for his message, his type of rap.
1: Yeah.
2: In South Africa, we always tease the lyricist and cats who have a similar background as far as the sound is concerned as Absol and SA, and say, you don't have any hits, so we don't respect you and your contribution.
1: For example, Aries, Tyson, Civitelli, Touchline, Ginger Trill.
2: Especially Touchline. I think 2 weeks ago he released a song called Could Have Got Messy, something like that.
1: Something like that, yeah.
2: And people are focused on how, why hasn't he made it, as opposed to the work that he's putting out, the quality work
1: exactly.
2: that he's putting out there.
1: Pretty Ugly,
2: P.O. Yes.
1: We Could Go On For Days.
2: Yes.
1: You know?
2: Like, why is that? Why do we have love more for...
1: I think most of the time, South Africans aren't loyal, hey? They're very quick to jump ship. When something is popular or trending, you know, unfortunately, as South Africans, we are just so quick to jump on what's hot, what's popping, which is I get it, but I don't get it, because maybe that's just me as a human being. I would like to think I'm a loyal human being in all senses. You know what I'm saying?
2: So if they know Dave's song word for word, there's loyalty there, though, right?
1: 100%. But do they know Touchline's song word for word?
2: No, they don't.
1: You see,
2: so they're
1: cheating on Touchline.
2: I agree with that. You know, what is Dave or the Absols of the world, when they come to SA, what are they doing right that we should be adapting? Or our audience, are they really the ones with the problem?
1: Sheesh, quite an interesting one, huh?
2: You know what I'm saying?
1: Yeah.
2: Hey, man.
1: Who else we got coming here? I think J. Cole still got to come.
2: End of the year, yes. He's going to receive crazy love.
1: Kehlani.
2: Yes. Kehlani.
1: Ty Dolla $ign.
2: Yes.
1: Hey, it's going to be a big summer.
2: Yes. Huh? You're a DJ. You should know all of this. That's dope.
1: Yeah. I do. I'm telling you.
2: Yeah, I'm listening.
1: I'm reporting.
2: I'm here.
1: All right, man. That's the elephant in the room. We'll do it again next week. When we come back, next up, as well as head-to-head, keep it locked.
0: No cap, no filter, just facts. It's the elephant in the room on Vibe Hip Hop Nights. It's Vibe Hip Hop's birthday, and we're passing the presents to you.

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0: Who's next up? You decide on 5 Hip Hop Nights.
2: All right, it's time for Next Up. That's where you guys decide which song you would like to come back next week. Who we got, Mr. Medallion?
3: Last week's winner, K2 The Rap Son, with a song called Drop It. There was an actual winner.
2: Yeah.
3: Just in case you thought it was a draw.
2: No. I am aware. I recall.
3: I got you.
2: Who's the new entry?
3: The new entry this week is Mlu J with a song called Let's Go.
2: Mlu J, Let's Go.
3: Yes, sir.
2: All right, it's very, very simple. We'll play you both songs. Once we're done, 0825505151. Please give both songs a fair chance.

0: right, there you have it. That's track one, last week's winner.
1: Yes, K2, the rap song, Drop It.
0: Absolute banger, yeah?
1: Yeah.
0: All right, going up against a new contender.
1: Lu J with a song called Let's Go.
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0: All right, so there you have both songs, both are fire.
1: Yep.
0: And it really is not up to us, ladies and gentlemen, South Africa. It is up to you guys. Very, very simple. Send us a voice note on 082-550-5151. Let us know, are you going with track one or track two?
1: Track one, K2, The Rap Son, Drop It. Mm-hmm. Track two, Mlu J, Let's Go.
0: Who are you going with?
1: With anyone the people are going with.
0: Medallion.
1: I mean,
0: I'm watching you, brother.
1: I'm watching you.
0: I'm going to get an auditor here for you, brother.
1: Bring the auditors, man.
0: 082-550-5151. Would love to hear from you guys.
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2: I don't follow rules and they don't like that. I was skipping school to get my sack right. 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

0: All right, ask you guys to send those voice notes on 0825505151. We're trying to conclude next up where we put two songs up against each other. Let's hear what they got to say, yeah?
1: Let's listen, man.
2: Hi, Father Fame Hip Hop Nights. I come as a newcomer. I was driving back home, and then since my radio is always on 98.0, I got to listen to what you guys are playing, and luckily I listened to both songs, and I'm just going to go with the first one. The first one is way better. It's not generic like the second one. You can actually kind of tell that, okay, there's that Mzansi sound in comparison to the second one. So definitely I'm going with the first song. The second one just kind of feels like trap. I know it's in trap, so definitely the first one. And I'm a fan of the show from now on because I'm hooked now.
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Yeah. Take off the fufu. Take off the cloud chase. Take off the Wi-Fi. Take off the money phone. Take off the car loan. Take off the flex and the white loss. Take off the weird ass jewelry. I'ma take 10 steps, then I'm taking off top off. Take off the fabricated dreams and the microwave memes. It's a real world outside. Take off your idols. Take off the runway. Take off the Cairo. Take off the Sandro pay 5 day stay. Take off for the meal. Hella final. Take off the far flag. Take off perception. Take off the cop with the iPad. Take off the allure. Take off the unsure.

0: This is not fair. You know what? South Africa.
1: Talk to me.
0: Shabzi Medallion and all of you guys listening, I feel like you guys are doing this to me on purpose now. Because it can't be.
1: I think you say draw so much that it's in everyone's mind.
0: No, that can't be. You know what? You know what I'm thinking?
1: Tell me.
0: Everybody that's sitting in Eastern Cape, right?
1: Uh-huh.
0: They're like, okay, guys, let's call twice. Then you've got the guys sitting in Limpopo. They're like, oh, so let's call twice.
1: Yes.
0: Then you've got guys sitting in KZN. Two ladies in KZN, they say, let's call twice. So they go 3-3.
1: Yes.
0: Or 4-4. Or 2-2. I have a feeling. Something tells me in my blood, South Africa, that you guys are playing with me. You guys are hurting my feelings. You're doing this on purpose.
1: We got listeners, though, on the show, right?
0: And they're engaging
1: with us.
0: Dog, you're breaking my heart. Dog.
1: How? They're choosing the best of the best.
0: I want a winner.
1: You know, we had a winner last week.
0: We had a winner. Okay, that's fair. All right, I'll take a draw. Big shout out to the guys for sending through the music. The music is really, really good. So fine. I'll take it.
1: Okay.
0: Pause. All right, so we're going to get into head to head.
1: Yes.
0: Two DJs.
1: Yes, sir.
0: 10 minutes each.
1: Uh-huh.
0: Come on, guys. Not another draw, please.
1: Let's work.
0: Let's work, baby.
2: It's Fire Dance Birthday. And we're passing the presents to you.

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1: All right, so this is two DJs that go up against each other. We play their mixes for 10 minutes.
2: Yes, sir.
1: Once again, you guys decide who should come back next week, yeah?
2: This week, Rusby Waves.
1: Rusby Waves, I actually bumped into a friend of his at the Hip Hop Museum on Friday. We were doing the press thing. He was like, yo, Rusby Waves is my dog. He played on the show.
2: Oh, dope.
1: Yeah, that was
2: that's fire,
1: cool.
2: Man. Yeah. Shout out to you, Rusby.
1: Shout out to him. Last week's winner, yeah?
2: Yeah, last week's winner up against Brasmove.
1: Brasmove. Ooh.
2: Yes, about the be dangerous.
1: Good luck, Rusby.
2: Amen.
1: Because we've had Brasmove on the show, and yes. And we know what he can do.
2: We know, and he's listening right now.
1: He's listening right now.
2: Uh-huh.
1: Amen. But don't worry, it's not up to us. It's up to the listeners. But let's give the mixers a chance. Yeah?
2: Yes, please.
1: Who we got first? Rusby.
2: Rusby Waves.
1: All right, let's give him 10 minutes uninterrupted. Let's go. Bye.

0: Mix for mix, track for track, head to head, where DJs battle for the crown.
1: Monkey juice, I just got aggravated. Got that nasty work gon' pull up when I say it. She gon' watch me while this give me some.

0: Rust B Waves is angry.
1: It's about to be tricky. It's about to be tricky.
0: All right, we're not going to say much. Let's let Brass Move do his thing.
1: Hey.
0: Once we're done, 082-550-5151. But for the next 10 minutes, Brass Move.

0: Hey, it's going to be tough.
1: Yeah.
0: It's going to be tough, South Africa.
1: It's up to the people, man.
0: Shout out to Rasby Waves. Yep. Shout out to Brass Move.
1: Yep.
0: DJ to DJ, both mixes were fire.
1: Nice one.
0: No complaints from my side.
1: Okay.
0: I don't know how you guys feel, but please do let us know. 082-550-5151. Are you going with DJ number one? Or are you going with DJ number two?
1: Yes, sir.
0: Who are you going with, Shabzy?
1: I'm going with what you're going with, Speedy. Which is what again?
0: 082-550-5151.
1: Good,
0: that's
1: good.
0: That's who I'm going with.
1: I like that.
0: It's all up to you guys. Please let us know. 082-550-5151. Are you going with Rasby Waves or are you going with Brass Move? Let me know.
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Mix for mix, track for track, head to head, where DJs battle for the crown. I like you.

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0: 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I bet you like it. 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
1: All right, ask you guys to send those voice notes. We're trying to conclude head-to-head just before we make way for Taste Champagne. 082-550-5151. That was the number to send your voice note to. And this is what you guys had to say. Let's hear you guys out.
2: Sure, sure, sure, Spista. Nice show. I'm going with DJ number one. He brought some fire heat and some new school. Shout out.
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0: Crazy year and it's the first quarter. 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Dalinjaka West Braga mara kopanyo ke zaka. Kilo got the whip and Zoo just had a daughter. Kilo picked me up and said let's up the score. Dark times, plenty crimes, but we out of Mozambique. I said run down twiggy mitigash. Plenty mitigash, plenty mitigash. Spin it then you make it, it's a mush and chise. Couple milli will suffice. King kebaka keba ahe leo lady gimme feel high. Black youth, but we come from many ties. Guide in many forms, I see many lives. Heartbreak plenty times, but we take it to the chest. Like in Tantla with the vest, now I'm rolling up the zest. And I'm in the west, and the bezel on my neck. Or lady like Jess, little shorty in my sick. Told her wait a sec, I get kalele, I choose it, I got demi sick. From Atlanta, that's the city up in Naughty West. We had Jabba, we had Cooley, and we had new vest. But young got next, Twigget Lala Rasenya, Marcus Harvey, Jaga bless.
1: All right, Chefs and Medallion.
2: Uh-huh.
1: This is what I like.
2: This is what you like, huh?
1: I like it when there's a winner.
2: Rosby Waves, huh?
1: Rosby Waves is the winner for today. Po, po, po, po, po. Thank you so much for sending in those voice notes on 0825505151. If you're a DJ listening and you want to take your chance, please do send through your mix 10 minutes clean music. 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
2: Please.
1: Send it to 5hiphopnights@gmail.com. Shabzi Medallion will check it out. If it's dope, we're going to play it. Big, big shout out to Brass Move, a very good friend of 5hiphopnights. We'll get him on the warm-up mix one of these days. Yeah,
2: let's do one with the warm-up mix next week.
1: Yeah, give him 20 minutes. Yeah. All right, guys, thank you so much for joining us. That's how we wrap it up for today. My name is DJ Speedstar. I'm with Mr. Medallion. Thank you so much, brother.
2: Appreciate you, brother.
1: Another great show in the bag, yeah?
2: Yes, sir.
1: We do this every single Sunday between 7 and 10 p.m. right here on 5FM. So please do join us next week. Have a blessed week, yeah?
2: We out of here.
1: Love you guys. Peace.
2: Peace.

0: It's Nasty C stalling on 5FM. Taste the weekend, darling. Yonagate Lady in for Taste Champagne. A shout out to DJ Speedster and Shabzy Medallion for holding it down on 5 Hip Hop Nights. And boy, oh boy, that head-to-head was absolutely wild. Hope you got to catch it. 082-550-5151 is indeed the number to get in touch with me on today. And trust me, it's about to be a lit one. We're going to obviously start with your taste test for the evening. Are you feeling sweet? Are you feeling savory? Are you feeling spicy, my chomi? I want to know. Let me into your mind and into your weekend. How's it been? How's it been going? You know, the heat here in Joburg has me in a frenzy because it's hot during the day and then a bit rainy in the evening. So we're not anticipating any rain tonight, but it is quite chilly. So I hope wherever you are, you're staying warm, you're staying safe. And if you're out and about, you know, at the home of 5FM at Truth Nightclub, shout out to you. I'm so jealous. I'm so, so jealous. Round about 20 past 10, we're going to have a lovely nightcap mix from a DJ that Soweto knows and loves very, very well. 20 years in the game, you know, a vinyl master indeed. And I'm going to hold on to that for you because I want you to be so happy and surprised when that comes through. DJ Shumpley in the mix at 20 past 10. Don't go anywhere. This is Taste the Weekend.
1: It's not every day you hear something that's unique like this.
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1: Okay. 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I don't want to respond because sometimes xa umntu uthetha ayivakali kum.
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0: It's Will Lindley with Head First here on 5FM, 10 minutes after 10 o'clock. And boy, oh boy, the party is just getting started. Speaking of parties, if you haven't heard, 5FM turns 51 this October, and it's been a phenomenal year so far. I'm loving the fact that we're getting all the love on the WhatsApp line already. But another thing you should really keep an eye out for this coming week is the fact that as 5FM, we're born to play. Now, we're going to be playing the biggest game of Pass the Parcel. 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Of course, T's and C's apply. And 5FM is born to play. There's going to be lots happening. But before we get into tonight's nightcap mix, I wanted to go through these WhatsApp messages. I see a lot of you guys are up and about. You're awake. You're happening. Shout out to Tash, working tonight and excited to be tuned in. I see you message there, girl. Another message from Joseph. I see you there, Joseph, as well. Just saying, oh, Yonaka. Listen, it's me. It's me. I'm in for Take Champagne. I was in yesterday as well. But for a lot of people, you're used to hearing me Monday to Friday from 9 to 12 holding down the news desk on 5 minute mornings with Karabo. But hey, in the weekends I like to party, I like to have a good time, and tonight I'm in a bit of a spicy mood. Why am I in a spicy mood, you might ask? I am very, very excited to be hanging out with my boyfriend after, I guess, 3 separate nights. You know, I was at home hanging out with the famo. You know, sometimes, you know, distance makes the heart grow fonder. Or so I've heard. I don't know. I don't always agree. I feel like I'm obsessed with my man. I wish I was seeing him every single day. But I've gone and asked you on that WhatsApp line, 082-550-5151. What is your taste test for the evening? Tuli out in Durb says, hey, tonight I'm feeling sweet, just like the dessert I'm sneaking before dinner. Ah, I love that. But also you having like dinner at 10 o'clock is wild, Tuli. It's dessert time. There's no more dinner after this. Just have the dessert and go to sleep. Mandla in from Pretoria saying, spicy all the way. Hashtag life's too short for mild flavors. I love that. And even put a chili pepper emoji there. Love it, love it, love it. Zintle out in Bloom saying, definitely in a savory mood tonight. I'm also craving chips with dip while vibing to the show. Shout out to you. I'm more of a pretzel girl. I'm a pretzel girl for bed. Why? Because I feel like pretzels have less of, I guess, like a crummy aftermath. If you get what I mean. If you get me, you get me. Sipo out in Soweto also sending love on the WhatsApp line saying, sweet mood fam, got a crush and the playlist is making it worse. What do you mean? What do you mean? Was Head First low-key a song for you there? What was that Will Lindley track one for you? Whatever it is, whatever mood you're in, today's taste test, thank you so much for taking part. We will continue, of course, as the show goes on. Upcoming is the Nightcap Mix. I love the Nightcap Mix. Yesterday, we were, you know, obviously honored to have Bodhi Sattva, who already played their set at Truth. I think he said his set was going to be at 9 o'clock. So, yeah, definitely was an honor to have him here. 10 years coming back into the game. Tonight's Nightcap Mix is nothing short of exciting as well. So if you haven't heard, DJ Shumpy will be in the mix in just a few minutes. I want you to hold on to your tights, Chummy, because it's about to get hot.
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0: Another love beats by hand, Timo ODV and Advent on 5FM. Yonagata Lady Inn for Taste Champagne on Taste the Weekend. It's Sunday, the 11th of October, and I am having a time. 0825505151 is how you get in touch. And I'm so shocked by the fact that we've got WhatsApp messages already anticipating tonight's nightcap mix. Listen, I don't think I've ever seen this happen before, and so I'm super excited for this mix that's coming up.
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0: Now, what I understand from what we're about to experience is a mix unlike any other. And before I get into it, here's an example of the myriad of voice notes we're getting right now. This is what's actively happening on the WhatsApp line.
2: Shout out to DJ Shambley, Shambobo Mo.
0: Hey, hey.
2: Yeah, Ganjalo Ganjalo, South Africa, Tako.
0: Shout out. Thank you so much. Getting so much love. Today we have an iCat mix from DJ Shambley, a powerhouse from Midlands, celebrated for his ability to fuse Afro House, Amapiano and Deep House into unforgettable sets. Now his journey from township residencies to national competitions has cemented him as one of South Africa's most exciting DJ talents. Now he's produced many, many tracks as well and been involved in many mixes that you may have even heard of. I mean, we talk about the Red Square DJ Knockout competition that, you know, he was a finalist in as well. And a lot more other productions, including, you know, working with the likes of Prek, known for a song called Yaba Buluku, you know. Yeah, we all know and love that particular song. A lot of involvements as well in the production of a huge South African popular track called John Vuli Gates. And listen, I could go on and on about this DJ's work and how well they've done for themselves, but the stats, you know, the stats and the rates, they speak for themselves. The numbers speak for themselves. And today what we want is the music to do the talking. Now we're looking at this man behind the 3-day one man show, the 10-day party series, a man who can hold down the decks with the stamina of 10 DJs and then some. On the decks today is our very own South African DJ, DJ Shambley. It's going to be a good one. Turn it all the way up. It is the nightcap mix here on 5FM on Taste the Weekend. Yonagata Lady Inn for Taste Champagne. And let's get this party started.

0: It's the sounds of DJ Shumpy on the ones and twos. Hope you've been enjoying this mix as much as I have. It's absolutely phenomenal. And, you know, I think this is testament as well to just how much, you know, a loyal crowd can follow you just about anywhere you go. So many of DJ Shumpy's fans coming through on that WhatsApp line, 082-550-5151. Here's what everyone's had to say.
1: Hola, hola, Shampopo. Ah, que poli mona. Va vete.
0: Aww.
1: Va vete. I want to talk about Zone 1 Middle Lens.
0: Aww, that's so cute.
2: Hey, hey, good people.
0: Hey.
2: This is your boy, Toxin the Plug 99. Yeah, we out here listening to DJ Shumpy all the way from the fire. We support him all the way.
0: Aww. Oh man, this is so cute. I'm just loving all the love coming through on the WhatsApp line. I mean, we've even got the likes of Joseph, you know, who I speak about just about any time I get a chance, who says, the way I even forgot it's a Sunday. Sheesh, man, what a mix and what a vibe. Whoa, OMG. And I have to agree. So congrats to DJ Shumpy. Thank you so much. That was a phenomenal mix here on Taste the Weekend. Yonaga Teledi in for Taste Champagne, and it is 13 minutes to 11 on the clock. Oh, I really do wish we could listen to this mix forever, but we can't. We gotta let it go. I'm gonna have a chat with Taste. Let's see what we can do. I think we need this kind of a vibe at least weekly. He must just make it happen. Let me see what I can do. Let me see what it does. This is 5FM.

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0: It's Craig Lucas with Joyride, a beautiful local track here on 5FM. Gave you a bit of To The Moon, the remix, Junior Choi and Gunna. You're Nagate Lady in for Taste Champagne on 5FM. You usually catch me Monday to Friday from 9 to 12 on 5 in Mornings with Karabo, where I hold down the news desk like a pro, like a champ. And it's exactly one of the reasons why I want us to get into the Gypsy Rose Blanchard stories. And it's a big one. It's a case of, I guess, abuse and crime and survival. And it was a huge, you know, case back in the day, because she's conspired with her then boyfriend Nicholas to her mom, and it wasn't cute. It wasn't dope. But you know, I was always interested in how the story kind of unfolded, with her being in prison and very much okay talking to the media, but again coming out of prison and then basically becoming this sort of social media involved, I guess, ex-convict. And she's been huge on the socials. I woke up this morning to a massive update. So recently, her longtime partner Ken Urca and father of her daughter Aurora tragically died of a suspected overdose. He'd been known to be, you know, someone that struggled with addiction at the age of 34 in Louisiana. Such a devastating chapter in, you know, Gypsy Rose's life, I believe, because it seems that, you know, especially from what she portrayed on social media, that they had a really good relationship, or at least they had each other's backs. I think it was the day after, you know, his passing, that she went on social media and posted a carousel of, you know, all their different memories as a family and them as a couple. And you get to kind of see, you know, Ken in this light as well. And it's so heart-wrenching. I also remember there being kind of two factions about the Gypsy Rose Blanchard case and whether people should feel sorry for her or not. And so we're going to get into that just a little bit, but I thought I'd give you a teaser. What's going on? What's happening in this particular hour of the show? Having a blast, had a blast. The Nightcap mix was super awesome. In fact, flawless, if you ask me. Still so much to get through, of course. I'm going to keep telling you all about how you can stand your chance to win your share of 50,000 rand, my chummy. That could be cash. That could be tickets to a lovely event that you want to go to. But it could also be a myriad of things, including 5FM merch. So stick around. I'm going to give you all the details as the show unfolds. Now, we usually also run risky requests. So I hope I've got you until then.
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0: It's Freak Like Me, Phil Soda, and Good Luck. You know, I'm obsessed with Jules. Yes, the vocalist from Good Luck. She is phenomenal, super funny lady, and a very vocally talented queen, darling. This is indeed 5FM, 14 minutes after 11 on the clock. Still the 11th of October, but in just a few minutes, we're going to cross over to the next day, darling. It's going to be Monday soon. And if you haven't thought about it, if you have something that you had to do by the time you go to work tomorrow, this is your last chance to get it done, okay? You're not going to let it in for Taste Champagne as we taste the weekend, darling. Now, we're right in the thick of speaking about a very important story. Well, a story that I love. I'm a true crime head, as I always say. And the case for today is Gypsy Rose Blanchard. Yes, yes, yes. Gypsy Rose Blanchard, notorious for having her mom. And right now there's a huge update because her current or slash recent longtime partner Ken Urca and father of her daughter Aurora has recently tragically passed of a suspected overdose at the age of 34. Now, I'm going to give you a quick case summary and then make you understand the two schools of thought that do exist about Gypsy Rose. Now, she was born in 91 and her mom falsely claimed that she suffered from leukemia, muscular dystrophy, and other illnesses, basically forcing her into unnecessary treatments and even a wheelchair. You know, I think one of the biggest contention spots, I guess, in terms of her ill treatment and abuse was the fact that she had her teeth extracted, you know. So the abuse was later recognized, you know, as Munchausen syndrome by proxy. So it's fabricating or inducing illness in a dependent for the attention or the sympathy. It's not the only movie where we see a mom basically fake illnesses to get some sort of attention from their daughter or from their child. And so, yeah, this leads to Gypsy at the age of 23 conspiring with her online boyfriend, Nicholas, who then stabbed Dee Dee. Oh, scary. Scary, scary, scary. She was stabbed to death in her home. It was a crime of passion. It was premeditated. And the legal outcome was that Gypsy had to plead guilty to second-degree murder, sentenced to 10 years. Having served about 8.5 of those years, she was then released on parole in December, about 3 years ago, so 2023. But yeah, and Nicholas was convicted of first-degree murder, sentenced to life without parole. So that's how the two particular, I guess, criminals were treated in this case. It got huge media attention, even a documentary series. And I'm going to play you a clip from the documentary series where she speaks about some of that abuse while she was in jail. So this is a diary session that takes place while Gypsy is in jail. But ultimately, this is where the schools of thought came about. A lot of people really felt bad for her because, as you understand, Munchausen by proxy is something that's out of, you know, the minor's control. And if you grow up all your life with your mom telling you that you've got this disease and this sickness and that illness, and so your life is basically ruled by those restrictions, it can be, I imagine, such a suffocating experience. And so this is a clip from, you know, her basically speaking about some of how she got mistreated or abused by her mom. And even in the media pictures that you see on the documentary, you can see just how sickly this little girl is. And like we said, tooth extraction, that was the biggest point of contention between these two factions about Gypsy Rose. Like, if someone pulled out your teeth, especially if they were your mom, pretending that you were sick, what would your reaction kind of be? And so this is what we hear from Gypsy.
1: After the 2 weeks that I was chained, my mother put a voodoo hex on me. She printed out a picture of Dan, and she printed out a picture of me, and she went to the store and got a mason jar and a cow tongue. She put the cow tongue in the mason jar with the two pictures and a little bit of my menstrual blood. Put it in a mason jar, buried it in the backyard, and said that you will never find love. You will never be happy. So I think that it's true.
0: Aww, this is so sad. This is so sad. Because as a girl, I know if my mom tells me things, or whenever my mom tells me things about boys, I take it to heart. I take it so serious. There's nothing else that anyone can say after my mom's testament that will make me, you know, I guess, change my mind about things. And so I can only imagine how damaging it is when, you know, a little girl gets to witness not only her mom put, quote unquote, a voodoo hex on her with cow tongue and such, but also just telling her that she'll never find love. That is so sickening. And, you know, to speak to why we're speaking about Rosie, Gypsy Rose Blanchard, it is because her long-term partner and father of her child, Aurora, has just recently passed away. Now, Ken and Gypsy met while she was in prison. So while this documentary is being filmed in 2017, after she's been charged for 10 years for the, you know, second degree murder of her mother, Ken starts writing to her in prison. And so they get engaged the very next year. And then by 2019, they were, you know, apart again. And so it was a very up and down, I guess, love story, because she ended up with someone else. But by 2024, so 2 years ago, they got back together, because that's when she was released. So while she was in jail, she didn't really have much contact with him until the end of her sentence when she was released. And then they welcomed their daughter in that same year, in December of 2024, Aurora Reina. And yeah, the tragedy that did take place, you know, with the passing of Ken, I'm sure has shaken up the family. It's all very, very sad, but I thought, hey, let me give you a couple of updates, because I'm a true crime head, and let's face it, we don't want to hear these details alone.
2: 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Don't drink and drive.
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0: It's Loiso with Fragile Things on 5FM. 31 minutes after 11 on the clock, darling. And let me tell you something. I don't think I can ever get over the fact that time moves so quickly when you're having fun. How are we halfway through the show already? I want to stay longer. I want to stay forever. I don't think I ever want to leave here. You're not going to lady in for Taste Champagne on a beautiful Sunday evening. Well, it's a Sunday night. It's about to be a Monday morning, darling. And so if you are one of those night owls that just hasn't been sleeping this weekend, you've been a rocking one through and through, I just want to say congratulations. You made it to the very end of your ill-planned life. And your very terrible decisions. But nonetheless, I'm with you because I wish I could have done the same. I am also sleep deprived. In fact, I'm sleep deprived by choice. Another thing that I always choose to do in the weekends is catch up on all my favorite podcasts. And not only does 5FM offer you your favorite podcast, it offers you more than five of your favorite podcasts. This time around, I'm giving you an update on Beyond the Feed. 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This time around, speaking with Brent Lindekue, the founder of the Good Things Guy, a look back at how a viral moment in 2014 eventually led to the creation of a platform dedicated to positive South African stories. I mean, Brent speaks about what happened after going viral. 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
2: Now we're in the age of AI. Just how has that impacted you and the Good Things Guide anyway?
3: Over the last 2 years, we've had a number of international social media pages that will take our work. They'll repurpose it, and then they will put it onto their own platforms. Because many of our stories are originals, I know it comes from us. We had one site that was taking, I don't know, 15 stories a day, and just republishing it on their own Facebook page. And why? Because Facebook pays them. It was clearly all being done with AI. So the AI was pulling it, it was automatically writing it, it was posting it. The emails were going unanswered. Plagiarism is illegal in most countries around the world. It's something that you can't do. I got hold of a real human being at Facebook. I explained the situation, and they shut that site down, and they penalized the person that had created the page. Will we be affected again? Yes, most probably, and we'll take it in our stride.

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0: That one's called Pose by Blush on 5FM. It is almost midnight, darling, and we all know you're not going to get a little spicy at this time. It is indeed Taste the Weekend. Yonagateledi in for Taste Champagne. We're hanging out until 1 a.m. and the music has just been phenomenal, off the charts. I've still got some Josie and Early B for you. Also some Jaden Lewis and Spinall. So you don't want to go anywhere because the party is only getting started. And you know what I wanted to also, you know, let you in on is something that happens on 5 Mid Mornings with Karabo, where you usually catch me Monday to Friday. And that's something we're kind of challenging each other on, and it's a 90-day challenge. Ultimately, it's a 90-day challenge that I'm a bit anxious about, you know. It's kind of based on the fact that the end of the year is almost here. I guess when the 90th day to the end of the year hit, Karabo realized that we should be doing a lot more. We should be checking off things from, you know, our goals for the year, whatever resolutions we had, whatever vision boards we had. It is now the time to really assess whether we've really truly accomplished it. But I really think I came up with kind of the short end of the stick this time around. I did not think what I was going to do as my challenge, and she helped me come to this conclusion, but I kind of came to it myself. I said, hey, let me decide to cook every single day, and we're going to do a check-in. I know next week is going to be the check-in on Tuesday or Wednesday or something like that, and I've cooked zero times since then. I've been eating noodles and kotas like my life depends on it. And so I haven't really been great in the kitchen. I'm sure I'm going to feel the wrath of the mid-fivers as soon as, you know, the week begins. But for now, I'm just trying to play cool. I'm trying to act like none of this matters. And you know why? The reason why is because, well, let me tell you. Here's the reason why.
1: I'm not a feminist. I can act.
2: Girlies, never forget that the idea that you're supposed to cook and clean for your man and spend all of your time trying to please him came from a time when men would finance their wives' entire lifestyles and then go off to war and die. And unfortunately, they're not keeping up their end of the bargain on that one, so it's time to stop treating them so well.
0: Yes. So I feel like I cook the best when I'm motivated by the fact that my man's going to eat the food that I cooked. But as soon as you get into this whole mindset of like, I'm not cooking for nobody's son, child, it becomes harder because you don't even feel the need to cook for yourself. So I'm needing to really look up some recipes. If you got any ideas, if you got any clues, let me in on how I can really just kind of, I guess, swindle my way out of this. How do I swindle my way out of really coming to a class and saying, yo, teach, I did not do the assignment. That's basically what I have to do next week, is confess to the nation, as I'm kind of doing now, that I did not uphold my end of the bargain of trying to cook every single day this week, or at least 5 times in this week. Do I just cook 5 times quickly tomorrow? Do I cook 5 times on Tuesday, or 2 times on Monday, 2 times on Tuesday, and then call it even, and then just lie about the fact that I haven't been cooking? So yeah, it's a long story, and I honestly don't know how I'm going to deal with it. We'll cross that bridge when we get there. That's kind of the mindset I've just had. I've just had that mindset moving into this week. We'll cross that bridge when we get there. And I hope by the time I cross that bridge, honestly, there are no trolls underneath it. You know, Garabo's challenge is to put up 5 kilograms by the end of the year. And I think that's very possible, very likely. She's recently done a 5K. She's going to be doing another mini marathon again. So between prepping for those mini marathons and then also really being someone who's genuinely good with her diet, I don't know if I even stand a chance. But that's all what's happening on 5 Mid Mornings, where we usually hang out. I need some recipes. I need some tips. 082-550-5151. I'm going to play this Majosi song and see what you got to say in terms of, you know, how do I redeem myself, so to speak, in this already going terrible challenge. I don't know. I've lost all faith. I've lost all hope, but I'm open to any and all suggestions. How do I get myself out of this? Or alternatively, how do I rectify the situation in 2 days just so that I don't get caught out, obviously.
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Reason by Majosi and Early B on 5FM. Almost midnight, and I'm obviously getting naughty. And part of my getting naughty today is really asking you for your help. Get me out of this challenge. On 5 in the morning, so doing a 90-day challenge where Karabo is trying to lose 5 kilograms by the end of the year, and I'm trying to cook at least 5 times a week by the end of the year. And this week already, chomi, chomi, chomi, chomi. All I can say is no dishes have been made. The kitchen is spotless. The rubbish bin is full. I've got the plastics, noodle packs and wraps. Nothing that says balanced diet, okay? And nothing that says I will accomplish this 90-day challenge smoothly. So I've gone and asked you for your help. 082-550-5151. How can I get out of this mess? There's going to be a check-in in about 2 days, and I need to say I cooked 4 meals at least. So Lebo in Pretoria has advice saying, Yonaka, you've got this! Exclamation point. Start with pasta. Quick filling, and it counts as 1 meal down. Okay, I'm a pasta girl. I can do a pasta dish, but when, Chomi? Like, between now at midnight and 9 a.m. when I go into work, like, I can't necessarily just go home and cook a midnight snack. Does eggs count? Do eggs count? If I do eggs and cheese, do they count? My boyfriend made us eggs today. Does that count? Can I just say I made the eggs? Can that be my lie? Caesar out in Durban saying, 4 meals in 2 days? Easy brew. Just make breakfast for dinner. That's 2 in 1 shot. Ah, Caesar, I don't think that's how that works. Because otherwise I could just say, I'm eating cereal for breakfast and that's 2, like cereal for dinner, and that's 2 in 1. Am I right? I don't know. Caesar, no. Caesar, you're confusing me. No, Caesar, that's not how that's going to work. It's not going to work for me to say I'm eating breakfast for dinner and so I've done 2 meals in 1. Oh, I'm cracking my brain here, folks. Listen, I don't know. Nandi out in Cape Town says, don't stress. Cook a big pot of curry, split it into 2 meals, boom, challenge halfway done. I can do that with a couple of things. Okay, so I'll take Lebo's suggestion for the pasta. Nandi's suggestion to cook one big pot of something that I eat twice really does seem like one of the best solutions. And I'm good at cooking like mass meals. I'm really good at cooking mass meals. The kind of meals that have you wondering, how many people will she feed? No, just me for the whole week. Cook once in that week, spread it out, call it meal prep. Boom, Bob's your uncle. Last one, this one from Tabo all the way in PLK, Polokwane. Sweet or savory, doesn't matter. Just fry everything. Meat, veg, even bread. That's 3 meals right there. You guys, where were you when I needed you during my assignments last semester? Ah. Okay, this is working out for me. I'm loving where we're going with this. I'm going to cap it there so that I don't cheat too much. I mean, it's Monday now. So don't tell Karabo. Don't tell Karabo that this is what I'm going to do. But I'm definitely going to make 1 big pasta meal. I'm thinking a pasta, chicken stir fry, mix masala situation. And then we'll make it a big, big pot. And I'm going to make sure I can split it into 4. 4 so that all of the meals are done. And when they ask me what I did, I'll just say I had chicken stir fry one day. I had pasta and chicken the next day. I had pasta and vegetables the third day. And then the last day, I just had chicken, which is not true. But who's going to check me? You?

0: It's Girl Set with Tweak on 5 FM, 13 minutes after midnight, darling. And yes, Yonagate Lady is exactly who you're hearing on your radio. I'm going to be on your radio twice today. I'll be back again at 9 a.m. on 5 Minute Mornings with Karabo, holding down the news desk for you. But hey, while taste is away, I thought, let me have a taste of you. Let me have a taste of what's happening here in the weekends. And boy, oh boy, I am not disappointed. Now, what I would love to get into now in the final hour of the show, as per usual, is a little game, a little round of Banger Obama. Yesterday, we had Drake's Shabang really give us a bang. And I'm hoping that whatever you come forward with today, that will do the same. So look through your mind, look through your playlist, tell us what you like to hear. 082-550-5151. We're going to collect all the requests and all the different track options from the WhatsApp line, and then afterwards people will start voting. Is it a banger? Is it a bummer? Whatever the case may be, I trust you. I trust you and your music selection. Would be lovely if you chose a local track, you know, some Mikasa, maybe some Lord Cares, anything. You let me know. 082-550-5151. It's Banger Obama. This is where you get the aux cable, you get the CDJs, DJ Mzansi, and you tell us what you want to hear. Play us into Monday morning with a little pizzazz, okay? Speaking of pizzazz, you know it's 5FM's birthday month. Yeah, we're turning the big 5-1.
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0: Remy Wolf with Liquor Store on 5FM, 22 minutes after 12. And let me just tell you something. I'm not ready to go. I'm not ready to leave. I'm jamming out. I'm looking at the playlist and we've still got Ricky Tyler on there. We've still got Ira Star on there. And I don't know how they expect me to go. And I think at this point, they're just going to have to forgive me if I stay here until 9 a.m. You're not got to lady in for Taste Champagne. You usually catch me Monday to Friday on 5 mid-mornings with Karabo from 9 to 12, holding down the news desk over there. And we're getting into a lot of really cool stuff in this particular hour. Banger Obama is the name of the game. And wow, y'all came through heavy. We've got several requests for Nicki Minaj. Yes. Nicki Minaj has been requested. A lot of people saying Starships. A lot of people also saying Pills and Potions. Ooh, somebody's in there, Phils. Particularly Linda asking, hey, love Pills and Potions. Just recently went through a breakup this weekend. Please make my day and play it for me. Aww. I really wish I could, Linz. But it's not up to me. Up to DJ Mzansi, and so if you want Pills and Potions by Nicki Minaj, please let us know on 082-550-5151. Make Linz's weekend. This is after a whole breakup, not a half one, a full breakup. Aski strong, honestly, my heart goes out to you. I'm so sorry. With that being said, several more requests coming in. Some I'm really leaning towards. I'm seeing Uncle Waffles, Too Cool. I'm also seeing Durban Gogo with Zala Gogo. And if you haven't heard, it is from her offering Godmother. And it's one of those tracks that I genuinely can't get out of my head. It's Zala Gogo. Aye, Zala Gogo. You know what I mean? I'm transported directly to the nightclubs immediately when I hear that song. And you know when your eyes start closing, you don't even know where you are, but you know you're having a good time. That's exactly how I feel about that one. So if I was being biased, I'd go with the Durban Gogo suggestion. But I know that the Five family loves Too Cool by Uncle Waffles Royal Music. It's a beautiful one. Keep them coming. I'm going to give you a few more minutes to get those requests in. 082-550-5151. How do you want us to sign into Monday officially? What's your Monday morning track for Banger Obama today? So many contenders. So many strong contenders as well. Something you should also consider as we begin this day, since it is the 12th. Guess what? What is happening? 5FM is giving away 50,000 rand.
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2: No matter what, no matter what, you got

It is Lord Cares featuring Questa with For Sure, Darling, a very beautiful local track out of her very recent release. We even did it for New Music Fridays on 5 Mid Mornings with Karabo. And if you're wondering, what's 5 Mid Mornings? I mean, Monday and Friday, 9 to 12, you know the deal. You know the deal. I'm fighting the urge every single time I also hear that Runway song by Lady Gaga and Doechii to play it in its entirety, to play the intro for the people. But it's fine. I won't subject you to that just yet. In fact, I think it's a good idea if you tune in at 9 a.m. and catch it for yourself for real time. Just real time. So many suggestions for banger or bummer this evening, morning. Yeah, I guess it's morning now. This morning. And I am particularly in love with the Amapiano suggestions. I mean, some of you guys are coming in with some new tracks. Asiwafuni. I mean, that's a beautiful one making rounds on TikTok. Beautiful dance challenge as well. My baby cousin was dancing it for me, I think 2 weeks ago when I went to fetch them as the schools closed. But they're back open again. And in fact, I did include it in my pool party mix on Friday when we crashed the pool party as the 5 Mid Mornings family. But that's neither here nor there, darling. I am looking at all these suggestions and I'm really struggling. But so far in the lead is Too Cool, Uncle Waffles, and Royal Music. I think this is going to be our top contender. So far, it looks like that's the one. I'm going to take the last minute votes in. I'm going to give you a really, really beautiful track by Artemis. It's called I Like the Way You Kiss Me. Then we come back and vote.

Artemis, I like the way you kiss me on 5FM. 25 minutes to one, and now we're at the final, I guess, leg of this competition. It's called Banger Obama. And if you haven't heard about it, this is kind of where you, Mzansi, get the aux cable. This is where you get to connect to the Bluetooth, get the CDJs, and spin some tunes. Ultimately one tune, but it is fun because we get to hear a bit of what is happening on your playlist. So the votes are in. This is the end. This is the end of the world as you know it. And what I mean by that is we've come to a conclusion. So that's a good thing. Yay! I guess. It's a good thing and a bad thing because this is where some people will be let down. Unfortunately. And so if your track didn't get selected for today's Banger Obama, please try again next week when Taste returns to his oh-so-gorgeous throne. I'm feeling too comfortable, clearly. I'm feeling too comfortable. But enough of the suspense. The votes are in. Too Cool, Uncle Waffles, Royal Music, and Shoes Meister.

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0: This one's called Too Cool, Uncle Waffles, Royal Music, and Shoesmeister. Really, really giving us a banger for banger or bummer today. Really enjoyed it here. I also think it's about time I give you a little bit of a taste of something you can expect as we step into the 12th of October. 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
1: That's Dove Cameron with a boyfriend on 5FM, and it's got me thinking about my own boyfriend. It's almost 1 o'clock, 11 minutes in fact, and I'm not necessarily counting down the time till I have to leave. In fact, I'm counting down the time till I have to return. At 9 a.m. you can catch me on your favorite show, 5 Mid-Mornings with Karabo, holding it down on the news desk, giving you the latest and greatest in what's happening in your world of news. Speaking of your world of news, just a quick update if you were wondering. I know there's been quite a lot happening in terms of the asylum seeker judgment from the Constitutional Court. And we do have a bicky of an update from Home Affairs Minister Leon Schreiber. Now, he said now that there is a new system for registering asylum applications, and it will be introduced in phases by the 10th of November this year. So in just under a month, the phases will be complete, and it is an intention registration and appointment model. There's going to be biometric verification required and additional security measures. So Schreiber says officials will be able to identify applicants whose previous asylum claims were rejected as well. So there's a system coming, and unfortunately it's had to come on the back end of quite a couple of violent protests. I think very spectacular protests in terms of their bigness, and I hope everyone is safe wherever they may be. I know KwaZulu-Natal saw quite the brunt of it. In Limpopo there was quite a bit of action. The Eastern Cape saw some action as well. Never mind what's happening here in Gauteng and Lord knows in Cape Town as well. So wherever you are, please stay safe. Open up sabcnews.co.za. That's where you're going to get a count of really good, I guess, credible news. That's a really good news source. Don't believe everything you read on social media. Don't believe everything every other social media influencer says as well. Why? Well, simply because they don't have the authority. I think there's a lot of fear-mongering happening right now, especially coming off the back of what happened on June 30th and us seeing quite a lot of our African, I guess, brothers and sisters really move out of the country, people moving and being afraid of, you know, what could happen to them by staying. And there's a lot to unpack in terms of, I think, our laws and how lax they can be. But it doesn't mean that we need to, you know, I think, stray from the one, I think, ideal that we all agree on, which is Ubuntu. You know, you are a person. I am because you are. You are because I am. We are because of each other. Let's take care of one another. Let's not hate. Let's spread love instead. Even if you think you're bad at it. This is Halsey, Bad at Love. I'm going to play now quickly, and then I'll come back and do my goodbye, my official send-off. Here you go.

0: I may be bad at love, but I know one thing I'm good at is having a party. And that's not just a me thing. I think that's a whole 5FM family thing. I think that's kind of how we get this job. They're like, oh, you go to parties? We're like, yes. Jokes. Jokes. So many serious corporate huns and kings in here. I always just feel out of place as a drama kid. But then you look on the other side and there's also quite a lot of, you know, drama peeps. Myself and Garaba are drama peeps. We're drama girls. Yes. Catch me later in like, what, 8 hours? I'll see you in 8 hours on 5 Minute Mornings when I give you a rundown on what's happening in your world of news. We're also hanging out, of course, and chatting about the pool party that went down on Friday, because we crashed the Matric pool party because we're just so cool. So if you want to catch up on all those chats and see whether I get called out for my 90-day challenge mishap, which is I was supposed to cook all day, all of the days this week, at least 5 days this week, and I didn't. But I got some ideas. Shout out Cizwe, shout out Sipo. Shout out to you too, Lerato. You guys gave me great ideas. I know exactly what I'm going to do. I'm going to cook one big meal and then just pretend it's been split across. But yes, it is the 12th of October. And if you've heard, let me just give you a reminder as well, in case you forgot. Today is the day where we start winning 5FM Born to Play, and we're playing the biggest game of Pass the Presents. So you get a chance to unwrap your share of 50,000 rand in prizes. 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